0: man. That's my buddy Aaron Watson. Nothing better to do. And I'll tell you what, the name of his brand new album is Horse Named Texas. Tell me that does not belong on country radio. And listen, I may be a little biased, but I've only got about 150 more Aaron Watson songs I think we ought to be playing anyway. But I want to know what you think right now. Send me a message. Go to our Country Top 40 with Fitz Facebook page. Send me that message right now. Tell me what you thought about the brand new song. Because you just heard that song for the very first time right here on the countdown. So should we be hearing Aaron Watson on country radio all over the world? I say turn him up. And don't forget, the CT40 Spotlight was brought to you by my friends at Boot Barn. Keep West and Boot Barn. Thanks for being part of the Fitz fam. Boot Barn celebrates the values of honesty, hard work, ingenuity, and perseverance, proudly offering a piece of the American spirit. Boot Barn. Keep West.
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2: Officials in Saudi Arabia say the main airport in Riyadh has been hit by a second missile attack in 2 days. A Saudi military spokesman said a projectile hit King Khalid International Airport today, starting a fire and causing injuries. President Trump said Saturday the United States is considering its response after a strike on the same airport killed 13 people, including one American, and injured more than 300 others. Houthi rebels in Yemen claimed responsibility for a series of recent attacks on Saudi Arabia. Department of Homeland Security Secretary Mark Wayne Mullen is defending the possible live stream of Nadal Hassan's execution. Mullen joined Face the Nation on CBS and was asked about a potential risk due to the live stream.
3: We waive the risk every single day in this country. Department of Homeland Security, that's what we do, is we protect the homeland. But I don't see an elevated risk at this point at all because of this.
2: Hassan, a former Army doctor, killed 12 soldiers, one civilian, and an unborn baby in November 2009 at Fort Hood in Texas. The CDC is releasing data showing that U.S. measles cases have surpassed 4,000 this year. As of Friday, there were 4,080 confirmed measles cases across 47 states and the District of Columbia. The CDC says more than 1,100 of those infections, or 25% of the total, have been in Pennsylvania. South Carolina is next with 670 cases. Kelly Clarkson is calling out a Brooklyn store after saying she was treated like she couldn't afford what she wanted to buy. Clarkson compared the experience at Art of Play to this famous shopping scene in Pretty Woman.
4: Hi.
5: Hello.
4: Do you remember me?
5: No, I'm sorry. I was in here yesterday. You wouldn't wait on me?
4: Oh.
5: You work on commission, right?
4: Yes. Big mistake. Big.
5: Huge.
4: I have to go shopping now.
2: Clarkson saying the store lost out on a huge sale. The store says it hopes to clear things up with the singer. I'm Rob Martier. Ukrainian President Volodymyr Zelensky is addressing President Trump's call for new leadership in Kyiv. During an interview with ABC's This Week, Zelensky said it's up to their society and people to choose one or another leader.
6: The main thing is to have security infrastructure for this, to give possibility to people to vote. Of course, it's up to Ukrainians when to vote, how to do it.
2: He went on to say that Ukraine will organize elections if Russian President Vladimir Putin abides by a 60-day ceasefire. Trump said the Ukrainian people need to elect a new leader. Coming up in the business week ahead, some key economic reports start rolling in on Tuesday. That's when we'll get the latest data on existing home sales, along with the National Federation of Independent Business Small Business Optimism Index. The Consumer Price Index, which is seen as a key measure of inflation, is due the following day. The Producer Price Index will be out Thursday. Fed Chair Kevin Warsh is due to speak the same day in Thailand, where he'll be attending the IMF World Bank annual meetings. Thursday also brings retail sales numbers and weekly jobless claims. Pope Leo says he'll undergo surgery this week to remove an early-stage growth from his lung. Sarah Lee Kessler reports.
7: The pontiff described the nudgel as small and localized, making the announcement during Sunday morning prayer at St. Peter's Square. Pope Leo, who's 71, said it was found by doctors during recent medical tests. He said the doctors say it's best to intervene, so he'll undergo surgery in the coming days to have it removed. He didn't say where, but it's believed he'll be treated at Gemelli Hospital in Rome, where pontiffs have a special apartment. I'm Sarah Lee Kessler.
2: The Powerball jackpot keeps getting bigger. Nobody matched all six numbers in last night's lottery drawing for $519 million, so the grand prize rolls over to the Monday drawing when it will be worth an estimated $538 million. I'm Rob Martier.
8: Skies are going to be clear tonight as temperatures settle in the mid-60s. Tomorrow for Monday, we've got sunshine for Columbus Day and a high of 92. It's going to be pretty hot for the next couple of days. Tuesday, sunny and a high of 93. A lot of sunshine Wednesday. Highs will stay in the low 90s, but we'll bring in some scattered showers and thunderstorms. Some of those will stick around for Wednesday night and again on Thursday. Looks like by Friday, though, we'll be sunny, cooler, afternoon highs in the mid-70s. From the Arkansas Now Weather Center, I'm meteorologist Laura Huckabee.
0: Envelope, please. Thank you. And this hour of the Country Top 40 with Fitz is brought to you by IHOP. Oh, I'm getting hungry right now. Time to find your happy plates.
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0: You got Fitz, that's F-I-T with a Z, and we're only getting started. The charts are moving, some big names are coming, and we still got a long way to climb before somebody owns the biggest song in the world of country music. So turn it up. Hour two of the Country Top 40 with Fitz starts now.
10: Number 30.
0: And I'm going to pick up things right where I left off. Part of our Super Stash community on the Country Top 40, Tucker Wetmore checking in from his hometown of Kalama, Washington. With Who Told You That?

Tucker Wetmore with Who Told You That? Going up to number 30. And you got Fitz playing all the hits and Keep On Climbing. Number 29, Flatland Cavalry says they're

Never coming back from Flatland Cavalry advancing two this weekend to number 29. And y'all, somebody get this man a little room. Here's Cowgirl from Shaboozey, number 28.

0: somebody left the gate open because Shaboozy is taking off. Cowgirl galloping 5 positions from number 33 to number 28. The biggest jump of the week on the entire countdown. That means he receives our special blue ribbon, the Leap of the Week Award. So no matter where you are right now, you know how I do this. 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Let's all get together and give Shaboozy a big O. Way to go, Shaboozy!
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0: 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As we get back to this countdown right now, I want to salute the people who simply show up for our troops. And your troop salute is all supported by Boot Barn, Keep West, and Boot Barn. Thanks for being part of the Fitz fam.
2: This is Green Beret Bob. Fitz is my son. I proudly served my country from 66 through 72 with the Army Special Forces. We live in a land of the free because of our brave men and women, past and present. This is our troop salute.
0: Right here in North Texas, where I live, there's a group called the North Texas Patriot Guard Riders, and you've probably seen them, motorcycles, flags, men and women standing silently outside of a funeral, and they're not there because anybody's paying them. They're there because somewhere inside that building, a family is saying goodbye to somebody who served this country. And these folks average around 35 missions a month, honoring fallen military members, veterans, and first responders. Think about that, 35 times. They put everything else down. They grab an American flag and they show up for somebody else's family. You don't even have to own a motorcycle to join them. And their defining tradition is the flag line, a visible wall of respect for the person who served and the family saying goodbye. And in September, they were formally recognized in the Congressional Record as a Texas 24 hometown hero. And I think there's something beautifully American about that. You know, you served us. So when it's time

0: Garth Brooks right there with All American Kid, played in honor of the North Texas Patriot Guard Riders for our troop salute this weekend. And it's all brought to you and supported by Boot Barn. Boot Barn celebrates the values of honesty, hard work, ingenuity, and perseverance, proudly offering a piece of the American spirit. Boot Barn, keep West. Coming up on the Country Top 40 with Fitz, a day tagging along with Mama. And the memory Chase Matthew never, ever shook. And he's going to take us back to where the dream began. Coming up on the Country Top 40 with Fitz. This portion of the Country Top 40 with Fitz is all brought to you by Progressive Insurance. 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
7: Skies are going to be clear tonight as temperatures settle in the mid-60s. Tomorrow for Monday, we've got sunshine for Columbus Day and a high of 92. It's going to be pretty hot for the next couple of days. Tuesday, sunny and a high of 93. A lot of sunshine Wednesday. Highs will stay in the low 90s, but we'll bring in some scattered showers and thunderstorms. Some of those will stick around for Wednesday night and again on Thursday. Looks like by Friday, though, we'll be sunny, cooler, afternoon highs in the mid-70s. From the Arkansas Now Weather Center, I'm meteorologist Laura Huckabee.

0: Hey there, this is Parker McCollum, and I love the way country music sounds on the Country Top 40 with Fitz playing the hits.
1: Man, Parker, your radio voice is sounding great, man. You can sit in for me anytime you want. You got Fitz playing all the hits, and we're back on the Country Top 40. You know, fall's a good time to take that scenic drive, and Parker McCollum's route has taken him just a little closer to the top of the countdown this week. Number 27, here's Killing Me.

Parker McCollum with Killing Me, going up to number 27. And man, I love stories like this one. Chase Matthew grew up around Nashville, and when his mom worked downtown, he would just sort of tag along and watch the musicians come and go. Back then, though, he was just a kid watching the dream walk right past him. And Chase told me, he said, "Fitz, I knew I wanted a piece of music since I was young. When I was a kid, my mom worked downtown, and sometimes I'd get to spend the day with her. And I remember seeing these guys hauling their instruments up and down the streets on their way to a gig or, you know, on their way from a gig. And I just knew then that I wanted a piece of it." How cool is that? The kid watching those guitar cases walk by grew up to carry one himself. And now maybe some other kids are watching him. Chase Matthew, Holden at number 26 with Holden.

Chase Matthew holding it down, keeping his claim on number 26 with Fitz playing all the hits. And now, you know, we just heard Shaboozy a couple of songs back, and apparently one wasn't enough, right? We can't get enough of Shaboozy. He's back, this time alongside Kevin Powers, and together they are moving to number 25 with Move On.

0: Kevin Powers and Shaboozy with Move On, picking up three and arriving at number 25 on the Country Top 40 with Fitz. Cody Johnson's got the soundtrack for you. He's saddling up at number 24 with Horseback.
1: He's a ranch hand in a pinch, man. Hotter than the red on the cattle brand. Cause she's a gold digger with a quick trigger. A cast iron skillet swinging lid flipper.

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1: C-O-J-O, Cody Johnson was his name-o. That's Cody Johnson with Horseback, one spot closer to the top at number 24. And, you know, I'm pretty sure that we all have that moment or that song or that show that made us a lifelong country music fan right then and there. Corey Kent's moment, well, it's just a little more destructive than I was expecting.
2: I was a big Garth Brooks fan. Like, yeah, that was really the stuff that turned me on to country music. But I remember the moment I fell in love with country music was a George Jones concert. He walked out on a stage, grabbed a rocking chair and smashed it. He goes, "I don't need no rocking chair." And I was like, I'm in, man.
3: This is what I want to do.
2: It was awesome.
1: We don't need no rocking chair. All we need is some good country music. And Corey Kent has got us covered on that front row right now. Here's his latest hit song, Empty Words, clocking in at number 23. I've been

Corey Kent with Empty Words. That's a 4-spot burst up the chart to number 23. And I'd love to find out where you're listening to the countdown right now. Wherever you are, at home, at work, in the car, send me a message on our Country Top 40 with Fitz Facebook page. Love to hear from you. As Blake Shelton is knocking away with his latest at number 22, Let Him In Anyway. Ain't it?

0: Blake Shelton with Let Him In Anyway. Man, that song brings tears to my eyes every time. Easing back one notch higher to number 22. What a special song, Blake. My name is Fitz, and I was born to play the hits, your country music tour guide through the biggest songs in the world. So grab a hoodie and roll those windows down, because we're going to be taking the scenic route through country music history. Songs you know, memories you forgot you had, and the perfect songs to roll the windows down to when we crack open the CT40 vault after this. Hang with me. We're going down to the vault after this.
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0: All right, y'all, it's Fitz from the Country Top 40, and I got to tell you something. 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
12: Skies are going to be clear tonight as temperatures settle in the mid-60s. Tomorrow for Monday, we've got sunshine for Columbus Day and a high of 92. It's going to be pretty hot for the next couple of days. Tuesday, sunny and a high of 93. A lot of sunshine Wednesday. Highs will stay in the low 90s, but we'll bring in some scattered showers and thunderstorms. Some of those will stick around for Wednesday night and again on Thursday. Looks like by Friday, though, we'll be sunny, cooler, afternoon highs in the mid-70s. From the Arkansas Now Weather Center, I'm meteorologist Laura Huckabee.
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0: Well, Welcome back to the countdown of Fitz, playing all the hits on the Country Top 40. I want to thank you for spending part of your weekend with me. We've made it to the last song of the hour. That's right. We still got a lot to go before we get to number one. But Jason Aldean is making a run at the top 20 this week, closing the distance with Anytime Soon at number 21.

0: Geraldine with Anytime Soon, three positions higher at number 21. And all right, y'all, ride with me for just a minute. Windows down, cool air finally rolling in, hopefully. So let's go find a memory, turn it up, open the door, please roll the windows down. These are songs to turn up with the windows down. It's time to enter the famous CT40 vault, sacred ground right here in the original Bob Kingsley Country Top 40 Studios. Let's not forget your ticket to the vault is all brought to you by Pure Talk. And Pure Talk, thanks for being part of the Fitz fam. Now, all I got to do is walk up to our brand new eye retina scanner. I am the only one with access to the CT40 vault. So let's see how she treats me this weekend. Whew. That light is bright. Hello to you.
1: Hello, Fitz. Please step in front of the retina eye scanner.
0: All right, I'm in front of it, and I'm a little bit of a hurry this week. We're running a little behind, so can we just sort of get through it with a lot of chit-chat?
1: Did you get a new haircut?
0: No, I haven't got a haircut yet, but again, just kind of in a little bit of a hurry. So maybe you could just let me in real quick. Pretty please.
1: Of course. Access granted.
0: And boom, there we go. We are in. We're going to be going back to the year that Beauty and the Beast had everybody falling in love with a guy who desperately needed a haircut. And the Silence of the Lambs, hello Clarice, had everybody thinking twice about accepting a dinner invitation. Meanwhile, on country radio, they had a brand new group formerly named the Grizzly River Boys with harmonies that could stop you dead in your tracks.

Diamond Rio with Meet in the Middle from 1991. Now keep in mind, roll those windows down. These are songs to crank at the music with the windows down, rolling 14 years ahead into the vault. And Miranda Lambert's about to put a little fire in this cool October air. Some songs make you lean back in the seat, but this one makes you reach for the volume.

From 2005, that was Miranda Lambert with Kerosene. And all right, 9 more years. Follow me this way. Watch your step. Down the Road in the Vault. And this last one isn't really about NASCAR. It's about realizing later that the ordinary weekends with your buddies were actually the good old days. You know, you thought you were just taking a trip. Turns out you were making a memory that you'd spend the rest of your life trying to get back to. So let that cool air come through those windows and give this one a little extra volume, if you know what I mean. I know you know this one. Talladega from The Chief.

0: What a fun experience in the vault this weekend. You know, songs to crank up with the windows down. Eric Church with Talladega from 2014. You heard Diamond Rio and Miranda Lambert. Plus, you know what? Just three stops through country music history. And every one of them sounds really good with the windows down. And I can't believe our time is up in the vault. But you know what? As always, I'm going to see you next weekend right here. Same time. Same place, all right? I can't wait to see you there. Your ticket to the vault was brought to you by Pure Talk. Take it from me or from over 120,000 wireless customers. Dial #250 and say Fitz Country to save 50% off your first month. Again, dial #250 and say Fitz Country and switch to Pure Talk. And now follow me this way. Watch your step as we cross this world-famous threshold. And can give me a hand, as always, because this door is heavy. And help me put this gargantuous-sized door to slam shut right behind us. Watch your fingers. A little more of a push.
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3: President Trump is facing bipartisan backlash over a deal allowing Russian diesel into the United States and global markets. Trump says Russia will immediately release 300,000 tons of diesel to ease a global shortage, with more shipments to follow. Ukrainian President Volodymyr Zelensky called the agreement a birthday gift to Vladimir Putin. Zelensky joined ABC's This Week.
4: It gives Putin money, and he spends money only on this war. Kill us. Kill our children.
3: The criticism came before Trump announced an energy ceasefire aimed at stopping Russian and Ukrainian attacks on each other's energy infrastructure. Officials in Saudi Arabia say the main airport in Riyadh has been hit by a second missile attack in 2 days. Lisa Carton reports.
5: A Saudi military spokesman said a projectile hit King Khalid International Airport today, starting a fire and causing injuries. President Trump said the U.S. is considering its response after a strike on the same airport killed 13 people, including one American, and injured more than 300 others. Houthi rebels in Yemen claim responsibility for a series of recent attacks on Saudi Arabia. I'm Lisa Carton.
3: The CDC is releasing data showing that United States measles cases have surpassed 4,000 this year. As of Friday, there were 4,080 confirmed measles cases across 47 states and the District of Columbia. The CDC says more than 1,100 of those infections, or 25% of the total, have been in Pennsylvania. Chase Briscoe is coming home with another victory in the NASCAR Cup Series postseason. The driver of the number 19 car took home the checkered flag in the Bank of America 400 from Charlotte Motor Speedway. Christopher Bell, Ryan Blaney, Josh Berry, and Denny Hamlin rounded out the top five finishers. Kyle Larson, Denny Hamlin, Christopher Bell, Chase Briscoe, and Ryan Blaney are the top five in the standings as the chase continues next Sunday at Phoenix Raceway. I'm Rob Martier. Michigan Democratic U.S. Senate candidate Abdul El-Sayed says his party needs to win by massive numbers in the midterm elections. He made the comment during an interview with NBC's Meet the Press.
6: So we've got to win by massive enough numbers that it is unquestionable that we won.
3: El-Sayed said that the president has already threatened to do what he did in 2020, which is deny the outcomes of an election. According to a Real Clear Politics average of 11 national polls, El-Sayed has a 3.2-point lead over Mike Rogers. RCP is calling it a toss-up. The Bronx mother, thrown to her death from a balcony on Tuesday, is being remembered and celebrated. Sarah Lee Kessler has more from New York.
7: And she said, I'm going to sacrifice my body so that I can save my child.
8: Bronx Borough President Vanessa Gibson among the dozens of people at a vigil Saturday night for 23-year-old Natalie Ramirez. It was outside the Allerton apartment building where she cradled her 8-month-old baby Nova as she was shoved to her death from a 15th-floor balcony. The baby survived. Ramirez's ex-boyfriend, 31-year-old Angel Carrasco, is charged with murder.
3: A Los Angeles County Fire Department team is helping Panama after a major earthquake and serious aftershocks there Friday. Jim Forbes has more.
9: Captain Aaron Caton explained the mission.
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9: The 7.7 magnitude quake struck the nation Friday afternoon, followed by a powerful 6.6 magnitude aftershock and dozens of others. 10 members of the department's International Urban Search and Rescue Team have deployed. The team deployed Friday night. I'm Jim Forbes.
11: There's a new number one college team in the nation in the latest coaches poll. Georgia took the top spot after defeating Alabama over the weekend. The Bulldogs are followed by Notre Dame, Miami, Indiana, and Ohio State. I'm Rob Martier.
12: Skies are going to be clear tonight as temperatures settle in the mid-60s. Tomorrow for Monday, we've got sunshine for Columbus Day and a high of 92. It's going to be pretty hot for the next couple of days. Tuesday, sunny and a high of 93. A lot of sunshine Wednesday. Highs will stay in the low 90s, but we'll bring in some scattered showers and thunderstorms. Some of those will stick around for Wednesday night and again on Thursday. Looks like by Friday, though, we'll be sunny, cooler, afternoon highs in the mid-70s. From the Arkansas Now Weather Center, I'm meteorologist Laura Huckabee.
0: All right, the envelope for this hour. Thank you. Let's see who our sponsor is. I love this. This hour of the Country Top 40 with Fitz is brought to you by IHOP.
13: 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Fitz is counting them down. All the way down.
0: Come hang with me. We started with 40. We've knocked out 20, and now things are getting real. Big songs are moving. The top 10 is getting closer. And somebody's about to own the biggest country song in the world. So we're halfway there. The Country Top 40 with Fitz continues to climb.
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0: Starting up right now on the 50-yard line. Moving into the top 20. It's Megan Maroney with Medicine.

0: Megan Maroney with Medicine, climbing two from number 22 to number 20. Way to go, Megan. You know, one of the best things about the country music family is the openness. Like, unlike any other form of music, our superstars are an open book. Like, so authentic, so real, so just full of goodness. So when fans told me that they wanted to know more about John Pardee, well, I put a mic right in his face and I asked him some very, very important questions so we could all get to know him just a little bit better.
1: John, which of the following bothers you the most? Being tickled, nails on a chalkboard, or paper cuts?
2: I say paper cuts.
1: If you could relive one moment in your life, which moment would you choose right now if you could relive it?
2: I don't know. I'm having a pretty good time. I don't think I have to relive anything.
0: Here's the guy who's having a lot of fun in life right now, John Pardee, number 19 with

Jump Party with Boots Off, holding right there at number 19 for another week. And now, if your weekend could use a little more windows down and a little less watching the clock, let's see what Russell Dickerson can do about that. He's at number 18 this weekend with Worth Your Wild.

0: Worth Your Wild. Russell Dickerson going up three, the number 18, and Fitz playing the hits on the Country Top 40 Countdown. And hey, real quick, one quick thing. World Mental Health Day weekend is happening right now. Actually, the official day was October 10th, and really is a good reminder that somebody can look completely fine and still be carrying a lot. So I would just like to ask you to think of somebody you haven't heard from lately. Just text them three words. You doing okay? That's it, because you never know when somebody needs to know they crossed your mind, all right? So we're going to keep this thing moving. And speaking of something that'll make you stop and ask a question, how about this song title? Graylin James, number 17, Water at a Wedding.
1: Well, I didn't want to show up, but our families go way back. So when you said your vows, that's exactly where I sat. Thank God for open bars, because watching all this ain't easy. In the middle of y'all's first dance.

0: Graylin James with Water at a Wedding, moving from number 20 to number 17. Coming up on the Country Top 40, we're getting ready for the good stuff because good feels good. And we're going to talk about a woman who saw something that just didn't sit right with her. She could have kept walking, but she didn't. What she did next started something way bigger than she ever imagined. And man, I love this story. Don't go anywhere because the good stuff is next.
1: I love days like these at the pool, but my moderate to severe plaque psoriasis can sometimes take me out of the moment. I'm ready to make a splash with clearer skin thanks to Sky.

0: All right, y'all, it's Fitz from the Country Top 40, and I got to tell you something. I finally looked at my cell phone bill, and I thought, what in the wide world of Texas am I paying for? So I made a change. Kept my phone, kept my number, kept all the stuff I actually like. I just fired my overpriced carrier, and I switched to Pure Talk. 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
7: Skies are going to be clear tonight as temperatures settle in the mid-60s. Tomorrow for Monday, we've got sunshine for Columbus Day and a high of 92. It's going to be pretty hot for the next couple of days. Tuesday, sunny and a high of 93. A lot of sunshine Wednesday. Highs will stay in the low 90s, but we'll bring in some scattered showers and thunderstorms. Some of those will stick around for Wednesday night and again on Thursday. Looks like by Friday, though, we'll be sunny, cooler, afternoon highs in the mid-70s. From the Arkansas Now Weather Center, I'm meteorologist Laura Huckabee.

0: 40. This is Hudson Westbrook, and I love the way my music sounds on the Country Top 40 with Fitz.
1: What's up, Hudson? I love you, my friend. Thank you for that. And welcome back to the hits on the Country Top 40 with Fitz. Playing the biggest songs while you're doing whatever you're doing this weekend. If that involves maybe a little work around the house, you know what? I'm going to call this moral support. You handle the leaves. I'm going to handle the music. Here's Hudson Westbrook, number 16, with Painted.

The dude is literally my neighbor. Seriously, he lives 4 miles down the road from me. Hudson Westbrook with Painted You Pretty, backing up one position from number 15 to number 16. You know, some songs make you sing, some make you think, and some make you just sort of reach for that volume knob before the first chorus even gets here. So this is one of those songs. Turn it up with the windows down. Let's turn this thing loose. Jelly Roll, number 15 with Hands.

0: Reverend Rowe, Mr. Jelly Roll with hands up, picking up one place to number 15. And you got Fitz playing the hits on the Country Top 40 Countdown. And let's go ahead and pause the countdown for just a little reminder of what people can do for each other. Because that's what the good stuff is all about. I do it every weekend because good feels good. All brought to you by my friends at the Home Depot.
1: That's the good stuff.
0: You got to hear this. There's a woman in Raleigh, North Carolina named Doria. And last year she almost died. And after surviving something like that, she started asking herself, what are those questions that'll stop you cold? Like, if I hadn't made it, did I make a difference while I was here? So she decided to do something, nothing enormous, you know, no nonprofit, no giant fundraising campaign. She cooked dinner, enough for four people. And that was it, four. And then four became more, and more became a neighborhood. And now every single Wednesday, Doria cooks free dinner for about 100 people. They call it Lasagna Wednesdays. And by the end of September, she had served more than 2,800 meals. And I just love that because we spend so much time wondering how we're going to change the world. And maybe changing the world doesn't start with changing the world. Maybe it starts with making dinner for four people. And then four becomes eight, and eight becomes a neighborhood. And that is Doria. One kitchen, one lasagna, one little light that just kept getting brighter. So you know why I do this every single weekend? Because good feels good. And hey, Doria, this song is for you. You are a light in all of our lives.
1: In a

0: There's Thomas Rhett along with Reba McEntire, Hillary Scott, Keith Urban, Chris Tomlin on their 2023 release, Be a Light. And that's something we should all think about in this world today, right? When the world's getting a little crazy, let's be a light for others. Just like Doria in Raleigh, North Carolina, and everybody finding their own way to make somebody's day a little bit better. And the good stuff is brought to you by my friends at the Home Depot. 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It's about time. Now that's the good stuff.
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0: What's up, Ella? Thank you so much for that. And you know I am the president of the Ella Fella Fan Club. Working our way toward the 10 biggest songs of the week, but there's still climbing to do before we get there. Don't forget, at the end of the hour, your CT40 fan favorite segment, Music with Memories. She's checking in at number 14 right now, Co Wetzel with Ella Langley and Jay.

0: I'm just going to say it right now, y'all. I love that song. Jaded, Co Wetzel, and Ella Langley going up 3 to number 14, getting so close to the top 10 songs of the week. And, man, you know a Zach top record about 3 seconds in, don't you? You got the fiddle, the steel, that old school country sound, and the best part, he ain't trying to be retro. That's just Zach. Zach told me, he says, Fitz, I've always had a pretty traditional view of country music, and that's just who I am. I'm not really able to do anything else. Well, you know what? Hey, Zach, buddy, please don't. This one takes that sound and puts it behind the other side of life on the road. When you're on stage, but your heart's somewhere else. Up to number 13, Zach Top in South of Sanity.
1: Playing a rodeo in Montana tonight.

part of the CT40 Super Stash Hero Community. Zach Top with South of Sanity picking up one position from number 14 to number 13. And you got Fitz playing all the hits, doing it from the original Country Top 40 studios in Texas. And you know what? Phone, keys, wallet. You got to check all three, right? Walk out the door and then your phone rings inside. You realize, oh my gosh, my phone is in the house. How does that even happen? Well, Lainey Wilson and John Mayer got the checklist covered this weekend. Here they are, number 12 with phone, keys, wallet.

0: Lainey Wilson and John Mayer with Phone, Keys, Wallet, holding strong at number 12 this week. Welcome to the week of hits on the Country Top 40 with Fitz. And you know why music with memories has become one of my favorite parts of the show and your CT40 fan favorite? You know, this is a segment I've done on several of my shows in the past before I became host of the Country Top 40. And, you know, sometimes a song doesn't just take you back, it takes you back to somebody. And Amanda in New Mexico sent me a song that opens the door to a place she'd give anything to walk into just one more time. And man, this one got me. Your CT40 fan favorite, Music with Memories. Don't miss this one. It's next.
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0: All right, y'all, it's Fitz from the Country Top 40, and I got to tell you something. I finally looked at my cell phone bill, and I thought, what in the wide world of Texas am I paying for? So I made a change. 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
5: Skies are going to be clear tonight as temperatures settle in the mid-60s. Tomorrow for Monday, we've got sunshine for Columbus Day and a high of 92. It's going to be pretty hot for the next couple of days. Tuesday, sunny and a high of 93. A lot of sunshine Wednesday. Highs will stay in the low 90s, but we'll bring in some scattered showers and thunderstorms. Some of those will stick around for Wednesday night and again on Thursday. Looks like by Friday, though, we'll be sunny, cooler, afternoon highs in the mid-70s. From the Arkansas Now Weather Center, I'm meteorologist Laura Huckabee.
0: Welcome back to the hits on the Country Top 40 with Fitz, and we've got one more to count this hour before we turn the music over to a listener with a memory to share for Music with Memory. So hang on for that. Sitting just outside the top 10 songs of the week with Riley Green at number 11 with Think As You Drunk.

Riley Green with Think As You Drunk, holding at number 11 for another week. And you got Fitz playing all the hits. Time for the song that just takes us back a little bit, right? It's Your Music with Memories, your CT40 fan favorite. And it's all brought to you by Boot Barn. Boot Barn, keep West. And thank you for being part of the Fitz fam. On my Facebook page, I received a message from Amanda. And she says, what's up, Fitz? My song for Music with Memories is Automatic by Miranda Lambert. Every time I hear it, I'm 13 years old again, sitting in my grandma's kitchen. She had this little radio sitting by the window, and she'd make biscuits from scratch on Sunday mornings. No recipe, no measuring cups. Somehow, they came out perfect every single time, and grandma passed away 4 years ago. And I actually have that radio right now. It doesn't work anymore, but I can't bring myself to throw it away. It's funny how something that doesn't even work anymore can still take you somewhere. You know, Amanda, that last sentence, that's it. That's what Music with Memories is all about, right? We spend our whole lives collecting stuff, and somehow along the way, you realize it was never really about the stuff. It's the kitchen, the smell of those biscuits, grandma standing right there, that little radio by the window, and for 4 minutes, when the right song comes on, you get to go back. So for Amanda Reynolds in Tucumcari, New Mexico,

0: Brian DeLambert with Automatic. Your Music with Memories song of the week, a song that took us all the way back to 2014. Hit number one on the Country Top 40 Countdown and became one of those Miranda songs that still has a way of just taking you right back to a different time. And this weekend, it took Amanda Reynolds in Tucumcari, New Mexico, back to something and someone that she'll never forget. And what about you? Do you have a special song in your heart with your special memory attached to it? I love reading these throughout the week. My favorite part of the week, y'all. I'm not kidding you. Thank you so much for sharing your memories with me. Just go to our Country Top 40 with Fitz Facebook page. Send me that message right now. And at the very top, make sure it says Music with Memories. Your Music with Memories is all brought to you by Boot Bar. Boot Bar. 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
2: Four people are dead and more than 400,000 customers are still without power after Hurricane Isaias came ashore along the Florida Panhandle Friday night. The powerful storm downed trees and power lines, along with damaging winds and destroying homes and businesses along its path as it moved inland. Millions across the Northeast and Mid-Atlantic are bracing for more severe weather today. President Trump is facing bipartisan criticism over a deal allowing Russian diesel into U.S. and global markets. Trump says Russia will immediately release 300,000 tons of diesel to help ease a global fuel shortage, with more shipments to follow. Ukrainian President Volodymyr Zelensky called the deal a birthday gift to Russian President Vladimir Putin. Zelensky joined ABC's This Week and says they will continue to defend themselves.
3: Otherwise, we will lose our life and homes, our freedom, independence, Ukraine. We can't lose it.
2: The backlash came before Trump announced an energy ceasefire aimed at halting Russian and Ukrainian attacks on each other's energy infrastructure. The CDC is releasing data that U.S. measles cases have surpassed 4,000 this year. Sarah Lee Kessler reports.
4: As of Friday, there were 4,080 confirmed measles cases across 47 states and the District of Columbia. And the CDC says more than 1,100 of those infections, or 25% of the total, have been in Pennsylvania. South Carolina is next with 670 cases. I'm Sarah Lee Kessler.
2: Halloween candy is adding to shoppers' sticker shock as prices get more expensive this year. Data from the Bureau of Labor Statistics shows prices for candy rose 8% in August. A survey released by the National Retail Federation says despite the higher costs, Americans are expected to spend $4 billion on Halloween candy this year. I'm Rob Martier. A man is dead after being attacked by a tiger at a wildlife park in England. Jim Forbes has more.
5: South Yorkshire police say the man entered a Siberian tiger enclosure at Yorkshire Wildlife Park Saturday afternoon. The man suffered serious injuries and was pronounced dead at the scene despite medical efforts. The park was evacuated and closed Saturday and will remain closed through Sunday. Authorities say the tiger was unharmed and remained in its enclosure with no further threat to the public. The park is working with authorities to determine what happened. I'm Jim Forbes.
2: Pope Leo will undergo surgery this week to remove an early stage growth from his lung. The 71-year-old pontiff made the announcement today during his noon prayer at St. Peter's Square. Leo said the doctors recently discovered a lesion in his lung during medical tests. The American-born pope said the operation will take place at a hospital in Rome in the coming days. Some records have been shattered in today's Chicago Marathon. Jennifer Kuiper with more from the Windy City.
6: Amos Caputo of Kenya wins the men's race at the Chicago Marathon, and Howie Fesa defends her title after a breakaway at the 2026 finish. In the professional wheelchair race, it was a record-breaking marathon for Marcel Hug of Switzerland. He broke the course record by 5 seconds. In the women's wheelchair race, Catherine De Bruyne, also from Switzerland, has broken her own world record. Runners travel through various Chicago neighborhoods. In Chinatown, this man was dressed as a dancing lion.
7: Privileged to be part of something this big throughout the city. Get to share a part of our culture. culture with the whole city, and we get to cheer on all these amazing runners in the process.
6: He says his Dancing Lion costume represents good luck. I'm Jennifer Kuiper.
2: A wild day in college football on Saturday, and there's a new number one team in the nation in the latest coaches poll. Georgia took the top spot after defeating Alabama over the weekend. The Bulldogs are followed by Notre Dame, Miami, Indiana, and Ohio State. Texas fell from number one to sixth after losing to Oklahoma. I'm Rob Martier.
8: Skies are going to be clear tonight as temperatures settle in the mid-60s. Tomorrow for Monday, we've got sunshine for Columbus Day and a high of 92. It's going to be pretty hot for the next couple of days. Tuesday, sunny and a high of 93. A lot of sunshine Wednesday. Highs will stay in the low 90s, but we'll bring in some scattered showers and thunderstorms. Some of those will stick around for Wednesday night and again on Thursday. Looks like by Friday, though, we'll be sunny, cooler, afternoon highs in the mid-70s. From the Arkansas Now Weather Center, I'm meteorologist Laura Huckabee.
0: Thank you. They threw the envelope at me this time. All right, ladies and gentlemen, this hour of the Country Top 40 with Fitz is brought to you by IHOP. Man, I think it's time to find your happy place.
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0: Country Top 40 with Fitz listeners. Mount up. Come on, ride with me. It's October. The sun's dropping earlier. The hoodies are coming out. Football under those beautiful Friday night lights. Somebody down the street has turned their front yard into a full-blown Halloween theme park. That's why I love this time of year. And you know what? With World Mental Health Day weekend happening right now, maybe this is your little reminder to check on your people. You know what I mean? Call somebody. Text somebody. Sometimes just knowing somebody's there could just change a whole day. My name is Fitz, and wherever you're listening from, I'm so glad you're riding with me because we started this thing with 40 songs. Now there are 10, and somebody in this next hour is about to have the biggest song in the world of country music. So who's moving up, who's hanging on, and who's about to walk through that door at number one? Enough talking. Turn up this country music. It's top 10 time.
10: Hello, everybody. My name is Amy Harris. I live in Salt Lake City, Utah. And I really love the song Rethink Some Things from Luke Combs. But who doesn't love Luke Combs? So looking forward to hearing it soon on the Country Top 40. Thank you, Fitz.
11: Number 10.
0: What's up, Amy Harris from Salt Lake City? Thank you so much for that voice memo. That was awesome. I appreciate you. And everybody checking out the Country Top 40 with Fitz right now in Salt Lake City. I appreciate you for being part of the Fitz fam. Luke Combs, number 10, with Rethink Some Things.

there be Luke. Luke Combs with three Think Some Things. Make the move from number 13 to number 10 this week. And before I keep counting them down, give me just a second here if you don't mind. World Mental Health Day was October 10th. And this weekend is World Mental Health Weekend. And I just want us to sort of, you know, carry that message. I want to share this message with you. If you know a person that you haven't heard from in a while, you know, the one who's been a little quieter lately, you know what to do, right? And I know you just thought of somebody. Call them, text them. Don't worry about having the perfect word. Sometimes just saying, hey, I was thinking about you. You good? It can mean more than we will ever, ever know. And if you're the one having a hard time right now, you know what? I'm glad you're here with me because you matter to somebody more than you probably realize. Your life is important. So turn this next one up because on a weekend about checking in on each other, these two have the perfect message. Dan and Shay with Say So. Number 9.

say so. I want to say something about those guys, Dan and Shay. They are great human beings. That song is Say So, holding right there at number 9 this week. And I'll tell you what, folks, you got Fitz playing the hits, getting to that part of the countdown where every position counts. And we've got the soundtrack for your weekend right here at number 8, ZJK, Zach John King, with Get to Drinking.

0: Midnight John King with Get to Drinking. And if my dad were still alive right now, he passed away on March 18th, but I'll tell you what, he would be cranking that one up right now. He would love it. I love you, Dad. Climbing 2 from number 10 to number 8. Thanks for riding with me this weekend on the Country Top 40 with Fitz, because now we're making the run to number 1. And coming up, Stella Lefty is having the kind of breakthrough year artists dream about. But when I asked her which part of all this means the most, her answer had nothing to do with the charts. Stella Lefty, next. Don't move, y'all. We're counting them down all the way to number 1.
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16: Skies are going to be clear tonight as temperatures settle in the mid-60s. Tomorrow for Monday, we've got sunshine for Columbus Day and a high of 92. It's going to be pretty hot for the next couple of days. Tuesday, sunny and a high of 93. A lot of sunshine Wednesday. Highs will stay in the low 90s, but we'll bring in some scattered showers and thunderstorms. Some of those will stick around for Wednesday night and again on Thursday. Looks like by Friday, though, we'll be sunny, cooler, afternoon highs in the mid-70s. From the Arkansas Now Weather Center, I'm meteorologist Laura Huckabee.

O'Brien, country, and she knows it. Going up one to number seven with Fitz playing the hits. Inside the top 10 songs of the week, getting so close to number one. And thank you so much for riding with me through all 40 of these songs. We're getting so close. And what a year it's been for Stella Lefty. She thought she might spend her career just writing songs for other people. And then Boston changed everything. You know, in Boston. Hey, we got to go park the car in the Boston Yard. I love saying that. If you're listening to the countdown in Boston, forgive my Boston accent. But you know what? The best part, it's not the charts. It's standing on stage and hearing a whole room sing her words right back to her. She told me, it's an absolute honor. I think that all shows have definitely been the highlight for me. There's nothing better. And just imagine that. You write something from your heart, and then one day thousands of people know it by heart. And that's pretty special. Stella Lefty with Boston. Number six this weekend on the Country Top 40 with Fitz.

0: I like it when he's nice to me. I love it. Boston from Stella Lefty. And a big shout out to the Country Top 40 Fitz fam listening in Boston, Massachusetts right now. She's slipping 2 from number 4 to number 6 this week. This segment of the Country Top 40 with Fitz was brought to you by Boot Barn. Boot Barn, keep west. And my name is Mr. Fitz, and we've reached the 5 biggest songs of the week. I just love talking to my good friend Lauren Elena, who, by the way, is going to be co-hosting my Christmas special, Deck the Hits with Fitz for Christmas. She's back. We're already working on our plans together right now, but her brand new album, Stages, is like a guided tour of her life, told in a very personal, very intimate, and of course, very fun way, because when it comes to Lauren, fun is always on the menu.
1: Honestly, this album, I'm really proud of it because I feel like I tried to represent my life as a whole. I mean, if you listen to it on the album or whatever, they don't stop or anything. They roll straight through. But the sequencing, the way I ordered them was very intentional because I broke them up into 3 stages of my life. And so stage 1 is about where I came from and my parents' marriage. And my brother actually sings the first song on the album with me.
0: No kidding.
1: And then stage 2 was, you know, my Midtown Red Door phase where I was dating the wrong people that did not end up being my husband. A couple of ex-boyfriends made it into the stage 2 phase.
0: All my exes.
1: Yeah, all my exes, exact. All my exes. Stage 2 is all my exes.
0: Well, let's check in at stage 2 of Lauren's life right now. Here's Lauren Elena teaming up with Chase Matthew, number 5 with All My Exes. Another

Lauren Elaine and Chase Matthew with All My Exes, jumping two from number seven to number five. You know what? There's something about getting to the end of a long week, right? Taking a breath and just realizing you finally get a little time to enjoy what you've been working for. Even if that just means sitting on the porch until somebody needs you. Here's Ella Langley at number four with Love and

Ella Langley with Love and Life Again, making a two-spot climb from number 6 to number 4. You hear me say it all the time, but these aren't just songs with numbers. They are stories waiting to be told, and the only countdown that really gives you the stories behind the songs. And here we are, y'all, taking the bronze position this weekend. John Morgan, number 3 with Kid Myself. We young.

John Morgan with Kid Myself holding steady at number three. Way to go, John. And now we have reached the silver position, just one spot from the top. Same last name, different Morgan. Here's Morgan Wallen at number two with Been By Now. No.

0: by now from Morgan Wallen, a dynamic force in country music, staying put at number two this weekend. 39 songs down on the country top 40 with Fitz, one left. And we're just one song away from finding out who owns the biggest song in country music in the entire world. But before we crown him, one last stop, we're going back under those Friday night lights with a song that still feels like homecoming every time you hear it. Get ready for your warm-up to number one after this. And then we're going to crown the biggest song of the world in country music. So don't move. This segment of the Country Top 40 with Fitz is brought to you by Boot Barn, part of the Fitz fam, and I appreciate you. Boot Barn celebrates the values of honesty, hard work, ingenuity, and perseverance, proudly offering a piece of the American spirit. Boot Barn, keep West.
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15: Skies are going to be clear tonight as temperatures settle in the mid-60s. Tomorrow for Monday, we've got sunshine for Columbus Day and a high of 92. It's going to be pretty hot for the next couple of days. Tuesday, sunny and a high of 93. A lot of sunshine Wednesday. Highs will stay in the low 90s, but we'll bring in some scattered showers and thunderstorms. Some of those will stick around for Wednesday night and again on Thursday. Looks like by Friday, though, we'll be sunny, cooler, afternoon highs in the mid-70s. From the Arkansas Now Weather Center, I'm meteorologist Laura Huckabee.
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0: Well, before we get to the biggest country song of the week on the Country Top 40 with Fitz, you know I love to warm up before I play you the biggin'. 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Oh, man, October will take you back, won't it? You know what I mean? Football, that first cool night, somebody wearing your letter jacket. And back then, you couldn't wait to grow up. But funny thing is, now you'd give anything for just five more minutes of it. And Scotty McCreary understood that feeling. He wrote Five More Minutes with Frank Rogers and Monte Cristo after losing his granddaddy, Bill. And they built it around something all of us learn eventually, that time never feels important until you want some of it back. One more story, one more hug, just one more chance to hang out with a special person. And get this, Scotty released this thing without a record label behind him, and it fought its way onto country radio, made history along the way, and in 2018 became his very first number one on the Country Top 40 Countdown. A song written about wanting five more minutes gave Scotty McCreary a moment that he'll have forever. So this weekend, stay a little longer. Let that person finish their story with you. Take the picture with them. Make the call. Because someday, these are the 5 minutes that you will want back. And before we find out who has the biggest song in country music this weekend, here's Scotty McCreary with Five More Minutes, your warm-up to number one. 8 years.

In 2018, it was his very first number one on the Country Top 40 Countdown, Scotty McCreery, with Five More Minutes, your warm-up to number one. 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Thank you guys for sponsoring this week's warm-up, and I just want to say protect your family, your phone, and your furry friends with Life, electronic device, and pet health insurance. And here we are, folks. This is when I get nervous. I'm not going to lie. I start sweating in the studio, and before we crown number one, I just want to talk about Kenny Chesney for just a second. You know what I mean? Man, what a run. All these years, all those songs, all those stadiums, and Kenny has never stopped showing up for country music. He's been one of this format's great ambassadors, taking these songs all over the world and making millions of people feel like they're part of something. And I want to say, what's up, No Shoes Nation? And here's what I love most. After everything he's accomplished, he's still hungry. He's still chasing the next great song. He's still trying to get better, still loving this thing just as much as we do. So, Kenny, from all of us who love country music, man, we are grateful that you're still out there doing your thing. For the second week running, Mr. Kenny Chesney with Carry On, number one in country music.

the second week running, Kenny Chesney with Carry On, and we love you, Kenny. We're keeping the celebration alive for Kenny, as well as songwriters Jesse Alexander, Matt Jenkins, and Chase McGill. Great job, y'all. Will you make it a three-peat? Only time will find out. And I just want to say to y'all, many, many, many more. Congratulations. Country Top 40. And that is how we count them down from number 40 to number one. That is this week's presentation of the 40 biggest hits in country music, compiled and ranked each week by MediaBase 24/7. And I want to give a big shout out to the CT40 staff, including Cody Culberson, the notorious DEP, Deborah Evans Price, Nick Allen, Drew Brownfield, and Scott Mahalik. And the Country Top 40 comes to you each week from the good folks at North Star Audio, and we do it all from the original CT40 studios deep in the heart of Texas. My name is Fitz. You can always send me a message. Just go to our Country Top 40 with Fitz Facebook page, and I can't wait to hear from you. And you know what? We're going to be back next week to count them down to see if Kenny Chesney can make it a three-peat with Carry On. So get some rest, make some memories, and remember to always think big, because you're thinking anyway. And who's better than you?

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1: Officials in Saudi Arabia say the main airport in Riyadh has been hit by a second missile attack in 2 days. A Saudi military spokesman said a projectile hit King Khalid International Airport today, starting a fire and causing injuries. President Trump said Saturday the United States is considering its response after a strike on the same airport killed 13 people, including one American, and injured more than 300 others. Houthi rebels in Yemen claimed responsibility for a series of recent attacks on Saudi Arabia. Department of Homeland Security Secretary Mark Wayne Mullen is defending the possible live stream of Nidal Hassan's execution. Mullen joined Face the Nation on CBS and said he doesn't see an elevated risk to security because of this.
2: If you attack America, we will come after you, and we will make sure that the punishment fits the crime.
1: On Friday, President Trump told reporters it hasn't been determined yet if Hassan's execution will be live streamed. The former Army doctor killed 12 soldiers, one civilian, and an unborn baby in November of 2009 at Fort Hood in Texas. A man is dead after being attacked by a tiger at a wildlife park in England. Jim Forbes has more.
3: South Yorkshire police say the man entered a Siberian tiger enclosure at Yorkshire Wildlife Park Saturday afternoon. The man suffered serious injuries and was pronounced dead at the scene despite medical efforts. The park was evacuated and closed Saturday and will remain closed through Sunday. Authorities say the tiger was unharmed and remained in its enclosure with no further threat to the public. I'm Jim Forbes.
1: A full slate of NFL games today with an exciting game that took place this morning in London, England. The Jacksonville Jaguars defeated the Philadelphia Eagles 19-17. With only 1 second remaining in the game, Jacksonville kicker Cam Little nailed a game-winning 57-yard field goal. The Jaguars improved to 4-1, while the Eagles dropped to 2-3. I'm Rob Martier. Ukrainian President Volodymyr Zelensky is addressing President Trump's call for new leadership in Kyiv. During an interview with ABC's This Week, Zelensky said it's up to their society and people to choose one or another leader.
4: The main thing is to have security infrastructure for this, to give possibility people to vote. Of course, it's up to Ukrainians when to vote, how to do it.
1: He went on to say that Ukraine will organize elections if Russian President Vladimir Putin abides by a 60-day ceasefire. Trump said the Ukrainian people need to elect a new leader. Coming up in the business week ahead, some key economic reports start rolling in on Tuesday. That's when we'll get the latest data on existing home sales, along with the National Federation of Independent Business Small Business Optimism Index. The Consumer Price Index, which is seen as a key measure of inflation, is due the following day. The Producer Price Index will be out Thursday. Fed Chair Kevin Warsh is due to speak the same day in Thailand, where he'll be attending the IMF World Bank annual meetings. Thursday also brings retail sales numbers and weekly jobless claims. Pope Leo says he'll undergo surgery this week to remove an early-stage growth from his lung. Sarah Lee Kessler reports.
5: The pontiff described the nodule as small and localized, making the announcement during Sunday morning prayer at St. Peter's Square. Pope Leo, who's 71, said it was found by doctors during recent medical tests. He said the doctors say it's best to intervene, so he'll undergo surgery in the coming days to have it removed. He didn't say where, but it's believed he'll be treated at Gemelli Hospital in Rome, where pontiffs have a special apartment. I'm Sarah Lee Kessler.
1: The Powerball jackpot keeps getting bigger. Nobody matched all six numbers in last night's lottery drawing for $519 million, so the grand prize rolls over to the Monday drawing when it will be worth an estimated $538 million. I'm Rob Martier.
6: Skies are going to be clear tonight as temperatures settle in the mid-60s. Tomorrow for Monday, we've got sunshine for Columbus Day and a high of 92. It's going to be pretty hot for the next couple of days. Tuesday, sunny and a high of 93. A lot of sunshine Wednesday. Highs will stay in the low 90s, but we'll bring in some scattered showers and thunderstorms. Some of those will stick around for Wednesday night and again on Thursday. Looks like by Friday, though, we'll be sunny, cooler, afternoon highs in the mid-70s. From the Arkansas Now Weather Center, I'm meteorologist Laura Huckabee.

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1: Skies are going to be clear tonight as temperatures settle in the mid-60s. Tomorrow for Monday, we've got sunshine for Columbus Day and a high of 92. It's going to be pretty hot for the next couple of days. Tuesday, sunny and a high of 93. A lot of sunshine Wednesday. Highs will stay in the low 90s, but we'll bring in some scattered showers and thunderstorms. Some of those will stick around for Wednesday night and again on Thursday. Looks like by Friday, though, we'll be sunny, cooler, afternoon highs in the mid-70s. From the Arkansas Now Weather Center, I'm meteorologist Laura Huckabee.

in some way. Girl, you'll realize that you've been blind. Yes, darling, I know you're gonna need me again. It's just a matter of time.

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1: Skies are going to be clear tonight as temperatures settle in the mid-60s. Tomorrow for Monday, we've got sunshine for Columbus Day and a high of 92. It's going to be pretty hot for the next couple of days. Tuesday, sunny and a high of 93. A lot of sunshine Wednesday. Highs will stay in the low 90s, but we'll bring in some scattered showers and thunderstorms. Some of those will stick around for Wednesday night and again on Thursday. Looks like by Friday, though, we'll be sunny, cooler, afternoon highs in the mid-70s. From the Arkansas Now Weather Center, I'm meteorologist Laura Huckabee.

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1: President Trump says Russia and Ukraine have agreed to an energy ceasefire. Trump made the announcement Sunday in a post on Truth Social, adding that both parties have agreed. Following the announcement, Ukrainian President Zelensky posted on X that Ukraine supports the ceasefire. He went on to say that it's important that Russia supports it as well. It comes just days after President Trump announced that Russia will supply diesel fuel to the U.S. Department of Homeland Security Secretary Mark Wayne Mullen is defending the possible live stream of Nadal Hassan's execution. Mullen joined Face the Nation on CBS and was asked about a potential risk due to the live stream.
2: We waive the risk every single day in this country. Department of Homeland Security, that's what we do, is we protect the homeland. But I don't see an elevated risk at this point at all because of this.
1: He added that no one has to watch if they don't choose to. The former Army doctor killed 12 soldiers, one civilian, and an unborn baby in November 2009 at Fort Hood in Texas. A candidate for governor is responding to reports of a massive ICE operation in California. Jason Campidonia reports.
3: Reports have surfaced online about the op across California. It's said to have started in San Diego, but people on social media are reporting seeing ICE agents all over the state. Javier Becerra says this is President Trump's way of altering the results of the upcoming election.
4: This isn't about public safety.
3: He then took a page out of Governor Newsom's playbook.
4: Donald Trump is trying to rig this election by intimidating California voters.
3: ICE says for security reasons, they don't discuss law enforcement operations. I'm Jason Campidonia.
1: Reese's is the top pick when it comes to Halloween candies. DoorDash looked into its 2025 Halloween orders and found that peanut butter cups were America's favorite candy for the third straight year, with Hershey's and M&M's right behind. Haribo gummies joined the list for the first time, and DoorDash is calling it the candy to watch this year. I'm Rob Martier. The Bronx mother, thrown to her death from a balcony, cradling her baby in her arms, is remembered and celebrated. Bronx Borough President Vanessa Gibson was among the dozens of people at a vigil Saturday night for 23-year-old Natalie Ramirez. Ramirez's grandmother, Minerva, described Natalie as a warm, loving person.
5: She always had a smile on her face, love for everybody.
1: 8-month-old Nova survived the fall from a 15th-floor balcony at an Allerton apartment building. Ramirez's ex-boyfriend, 31-year-old Angel Carrasco, is charged with murder and is undergoing a psychiatric evaluation at Bellevue Hospital. New York City's manhole mystery keeps expanding with another incident. Sarah Lee Kessler reports.
6: Sewer climbers were spotted just before 1 a.m. in Manhattan's Hamilton Heights descending into a manhole on West 141st Street between Amsterdam and Broadway. Police think these so-called mole people are looking for valuables washed away in storm drains and sewers. Last Friday, five of them, including a woman, were seen emerging from a manhole in East 82nd Street near First Avenue. No arrests yet in either case, but last month, cops nabbed two men in an East 61st Street sewer while the UN General Assembly was in town.
1: The Powerball jackpot keeps getting bigger. Nobody matched all six numbers in last night's lottery drawing for $519 million, so the grand prize rolls over to the Monday night drawing, when it will be worth an estimated $538 million. The one payment cash value will be worth over $220 million. A wild day of college football on Saturday. There's a new number one team in the nation in the latest coaches poll. Georgia took the top spot after defeating Alabama over the weekend. The Bulldogs are followed by Notre Dame, Miami, Indiana, and Ohio State. Texas fell from number one to sixth after losing to Oklahoma. Meanwhile, Kentucky jumped to number 17 after beating LSU, who fell 11 spots to 21. I'm Rob Martier.
7: Skies are going to be clear tonight as temperatures settle in the mid-60s. Tomorrow for Monday, we've got sunshine for Columbus Day and a high of 92. It's going to be pretty hot for the next couple of days. Tuesday, sunny and a high of 93. A lot of sunshine Wednesday. Highs will stay in the low 90s, but we'll bring in some scattered showers and thunderstorms. Some of those will stick around for Wednesday night and again on Thursday. Looks like by Friday, though, we'll be sunny, cooler, afternoon highs in the mid-70s. From the Arkansas Now Weather Center, I'm meteorologist Laura Huckabee.
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1: Skies are going to be clear tonight as temperatures settle in the mid-60s. Tomorrow for Monday, we've got sunshine for Columbus Day and a high of 92. It's going to be pretty hot for the next couple of days. Tuesday, sunny and a high of 93. A lot of sunshine Wednesday. Highs will stay in the low 90s, but we'll bring in some scattered showers and thunderstorms. Some of those will stick around for Wednesday night and again on Thursday. Looks like by Friday, though, we'll be sunny, cooler, afternoon highs in the mid-70s. From the Arkansas Now Weather Center, I'm meteorologist Laura Huckabee.

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1: Skies are going to be clear tonight as temperatures settle in the mid-60s. Tomorrow for Monday, we've got sunshine for Columbus Day and a high of 92. It's going to be pretty hot for the next couple of days. Tuesday, sunny and a high of 93. A lot of sunshine Wednesday. Highs will stay in the low 90s, but we'll bring in some scattered showers and thunderstorms. Some of those will stick around for Wednesday night and again on Thursday. Looks like by Friday, though, we'll be sunny, cooler, afternoon highs in the mid-70s. From the Arkansas Now Weather Center, I'm meteorologist Laura Huckabee.

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how she played her games with many, many men. And you tell me that you don't think I'd be with her if I could just have known her way back then.

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0: 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EAB, East Arkansas Broadcasters. This is KWYN Wynn, the city with a smile. KWYN, World News Now.
1: President Trump says Russia and Ukraine have agreed to an energy ceasefire. Trump made the announcement Sunday in a post on Truth Social, adding that both parties have agreed. Following the announcement, Ukrainian President Zelensky posted on X that Ukraine supports the ceasefire. He went on to say that it's important that Russia supports it as well. It comes just days after President Trump announced that Russia will supply diesel fuel to the U.S. Department of Homeland Security Secretary Mark Wayne Mullen is defending the possible live stream of Nadal Hassan's execution. Mullen joined Face the Nation on CBS and was asked about a potential risk due to the live stream.
2: We waive the risk every single day in this country. Department of Homeland Security, that's what we do, is we protect the homeland. But I don't see an elevated risk at this point at all because of this.
1: He added that no one has to watch if they don't choose to. The former Army doctor killed 12 soldiers, one civilian, and an unborn baby in November 2009 at Fort Hood in Texas. A candidate for governor is responding to reports of a massive ICE operation in California. Jason Campidonia reports.
3: Reports have surfaced online about the op across California. It's said to have started in San Diego, but people on social media are reporting seeing ICE agents all over the state. Javier Becerra says this is President Trump's way of altering the results of the upcoming election.
4: This isn't about public safety.
3: He then took a page out of Governor Newsom's playbook.
4: Donald Trump is trying to rig this election by intimidating California voters.
3: ICE says for security reasons, they don't discuss law enforcement operations. I'm Jason Campidonia.
1: Reese's is the top pick when it comes to Halloween candies. DoorDash looked into its 2025 Halloween orders and found that peanut butter cups were America's favorite candy for the third straight year, with Hershey's and M&M's right behind. Haribo gummies joined the list for the first time, and DoorDash is calling it the candy to watch this year. I'm Rob Martier.
5: Protesters in New York City marched against ICE this weekend in response to the shooting of a Dominican man in Manhattan. Lisa Salvati reports.
6: We want ICE off our streets!
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8: Hundreds of protesters in Manhattan's Herald Square shouting, "We want ICE off the streets." They're angry about the shooting of Oscar Belgel. He was struck in the ear and survived and is now in custody. Homeland Security officials say the man weaponized his car against agents during a stop. There was a five-year-old boy in the backseat of the car as agents opened fire, but DHS says the agents did not know the boy was there. In New York, I'm Lisa Salvati.
5: The Department of Justice is investigating five major television networks over their coverage of President Trump. The New York Times reports ABC, CBS, CNN, NBC, and Fox News are being investigated for potential antitrust violations after suspending pool coverage. The network stopped coverage last month after the president barred CNN, MS Now, and Politico from the White House. A federal judge temporarily blocked the ban, but CNN continued facing restrictions on providing pool coverage aboard Air Force One. Anthropic says one of its AI models submitted a false report about an unsolved murder through a Philadelphia police website. That story from Rob Martier.
1: The Philadelphia Police Department said Anthropic notified authorities on October 7th about the incident and explained that the report was a result of an automated testing process. Police said the tip was flagged as spam and was never forwarded to the Real-Time Crime Center for investigation. Police said the false report was submitted through PhillyUnsolvedMurders.com, a website dedicated to unsolved homicides. Police said there was no evidence that the AI model gained unauthorized access to department systems or compromised police data. I'm Rob Martier.
5: Halloween candy is producing sticker shock as prices get more expensive this year. A survey released by the National Retail Federation says despite the higher costs, Americans are expected to spend $4 billion on Halloween candy this year. I'm Tammy Trujillo.
9: Skies are going to be clear tonight as temperatures settle in the mid-60s. Tomorrow for Monday, we've got sunshine for Columbus Day and a high of 92. It's going to be pretty hot for the next couple of days. Tuesday, sunny and a high of 93. A lot of sunshine Wednesday. Highs will stay in the low 90s, but we'll bring in some scattered showers and thunderstorms. Some of those will stick around for Wednesday night and again on Thursday. Looks like by Friday, though, we'll be sunny, cooler, afternoon highs in the mid-70s. From the Arkansas Now Weather Center, I'm meteorologist Laura Huckabee.

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1: Skies are going to be clear tonight as temperatures settle in the mid-60s. Tomorrow for Monday, we've got sunshine for Columbus Day and a high of 92. It's going to be pretty hot for the next couple of days. Tuesday, sunny and a high of 93. A lot of sunshine Wednesday. Highs will stay in the low 90s, but we'll bring in some scattered showers and thunderstorms. Some of those will stick around for Wednesday night and again on Thursday. Looks like by Friday, though, we'll be sunny, cooler, afternoon highs in the mid-70s. From the Arkansas Now Weather Center, I'm meteorologist Laura Huckabee.

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1: Skies are going to be clear tonight as temperatures settle in the mid-60s. Tomorrow for Monday, we've got sunshine for Columbus Day and a high of 92. It's going to be pretty hot for the next couple of days. Tuesday, sunny and a high of 93. A lot of sunshine Wednesday. Highs will stay in the low 90s, but we'll bring in some scattered showers and thunderstorms. Some of those will stick around for Wednesday night and again on Thursday. Looks like by Friday, though, we'll be sunny, cooler, afternoon highs in the mid-70s. From the Arkansas Now Weather Center, I'm meteorologist Laura Huckabee.

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1: President Trump is facing bipartisan backlash over a deal allowing Russian diesel into the U.S. and global markets. Trump said Russia will immediately release 300,000 tons of diesel to ease a global fuel shortage, with more shipments to follow. Critics say the deal gives Vladimir Putin a financial lifeline and undermines U.S. sanctions, while some Republicans argue it could lower fuel prices and give Trump leverage over Moscow. Ukrainian President Volodymyr Zelensky called the agreement a birthday gift to Putin. Officials in Saudi Arabia say the main airport in Riyadh has been hit by a second missile attack in 2 days. That story from Lisa Carton.
2: A Saudi military spokesman said a projectile hit King Khalid International Airport, starting a fire and causing injuries. President Trump said the U.S. is considering its response after a strike on the same airport killed 13 people, including one American, and injured more than 300 others. Houthi rebels in Yemen claim responsibility for a series of recent attacks on Saudi Arabia. I'm Lisa Carton.
1: Pope Leo says he'll undergo surgery this week to remove an early stage growth from his lung. Sarah Lee Kessler has details.
3: The pontiff described the nodule as small and localized, making the announcement during Sunday morning prayer at St. Peter's Square. Pope Leo, who's 71, said it was found by doctors during recent medical tests. He said the doctors say it's best to intervene, so he'll undergo surgery in the coming days to have it removed. It's believed he'll be treated at Gemelli Hospital in Rome, where pontiffs have a special apartment. I'm Sarah Lee Kessler.
1: Kelly Clarkson's continuing her public dispute with Brooklyn Heights novelty shop Art of Play after saying she was treated poorly by a sales associate while shopping there. Clarkson says she was made to feel as though she couldn't afford the item she wanted to buy, though she didn't provide many details about the encounter. Art of Play responded by saying the item she was interested in is a one-of-a-kind singing bird automation called Molly and is permanently attached to the wall and not for sale, while also acknowledging that anyone who feels judged in a store would relate to her complaint. I'm Tammy Trujillo. Protesters in New York City marched against ICE this weekend in response to the shooting of a Dominican man in Manhattan. Lisa Salvati reports.
4: We want ICE off our streets!
5: We want ICE off our streets!
6: Hundreds of protesters in Manhattan's Herald Square shouting, "We want ICE off the streets." They're angry about the shooting of Oscar Belgel. He was struck in the ear and survived and is now in custody. Homeland Security officials say the man weaponized his car against agents during a stop. There was a 5-year-old boy in the backseat of the car as agents opened fire, but DHS says the agents did not know the boy was there. In New York, I'm Lisa Salvati.
1: The Department of Justice is investigating 5 major television networks over their coverage of President Trump. The New York Times reports ABC, CBS, CNN, NBC, and Fox News are being investigated for potential antitrust violations after suspending pool coverage. The network stopped coverage last month after the president barred CNN, MS Now, and Politico from the White House. A federal judge temporarily blocked the ban, but CNN continued facing restrictions on providing pool coverage aboard Air Force One. Anthropic says one of its AI models submitted a false report about an unsolved murder through a Philadelphia police website. That story from Rob Martier.
7: The Philadelphia Police Department said Anthropic notified authorities on October 7th about the incident and explained that the report was a result of an automated testing process. Police said the tip was flagged as spam and was never forwarded to the Real-Time Crime Center for investigation. Police said the false report was submitted through PhillyUnsolvedMurders.com, a website dedicated to unsolved homicides. Police said there was no evidence that the AI model gained unauthorized access to department systems or compromised police data. I'm Rob Martier.
1: Halloween candy is producing sticker shock as prices get more expensive this year. A survey released by the National Retail Federation says despite the higher costs, Americans are expected to spend $4 billion on Halloween candy this year. I'm Tammy Trujillo.
8: Skies are going to be clear tonight as temperatures settle in the mid-60s. Tomorrow for Monday, we've got sunshine for Columbus Day and a high of 92. It's going to be pretty hot for the next couple of days. Tuesday, sunny and a high of 93. A lot of sunshine Wednesday. Highs will stay in the low 90s, but we'll bring in some scattered showers and thunderstorms. Some of those will stick around for Wednesday night and again on Thursday. Looks like by Friday, though, we'll be sunny, cooler, afternoon highs in the mid-70s. From the Arkansas Now Weather Center, I'm meteorologist Laura Huckabee.

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1: Skies are going to be clear tonight as temperatures settle in the mid-60s. Tomorrow for Monday, we've got sunshine for Columbus Day and a high of 92. It's going to be pretty hot for the next couple of days. Tuesday, sunny and a high of 93. A lot of sunshine Wednesday. Highs will stay in the low 90s, but we'll bring in some scattered showers and thunderstorms. Some of those will stick around for Wednesday night and again on Thursday. Looks like by Friday, though, we'll be sunny, cooler, afternoon highs in the mid-70s. From the Arkansas Now Weather Center, I'm meteorologist Laura Huckabee.

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1: Skies are going to be clear tonight as temperatures settle in the mid-60s. Tomorrow for Monday, we've got sunshine for Columbus Day and a high of 92. It's going to be pretty hot for the next couple of days. Tuesday, sunny and a high of 93. A lot of sunshine Wednesday. Highs will stay in the low 90s, but we'll bring in some scattered showers and thunderstorms. Some of those will stick around for Wednesday night and again on Thursday. Looks like by Friday, though, we'll be sunny, cooler, afternoon highs in the mid-70s. From the Arkansas Now Weather Center, I'm meteorologist Laura Huckabee.

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1: President Trump is facing bipartisan backlash over a deal allowing Russian diesel into the U.S. and global markets. Trump said Russia will immediately release 300,000 tons of diesel to ease a global fuel shortage, with more shipments to follow. Critics say the deal gives Vladimir Putin a financial lifeline and undermines U.S. sanctions, while some Republicans argue it could lower fuel prices and give Trump leverage over Moscow. Ukrainian President Volodymyr Zelensky called the agreement a birthday gift to Putin. Officials in Saudi Arabia say the main airport in Riyadh has been hit by a second missile attack in 2 days. That story from Lisa Carton.
2: A Saudi military spokesman said a projectile hit King Khalid International Airport, starting a fire and causing injuries. President Trump said the U.S. is considering its response after a strike on the same airport killed 13 people, including one American, and injured more than 300 others. Houthi rebels in Yemen claim responsibility for a series of recent attacks on Saudi Arabia. Lisa Carton.
1: Pope Leo says he'll undergo surgery this week to remove an early-stage growth from his lung. Sarah Lee Kessler has details.
3: The pontiff described the nodule as small and localized, making the announcement during Sunday morning prayer at St. Peter's Square. Pope Leo, who's 71, said it was found by doctors during recent medical tests. He said the doctors say it's best to intervene, so he'll undergo surgery in the coming days to have it removed. It's believed he'll be treated at Gemelli Hospital in Rome, where pontiffs have a special apartment. I'm Sarah Lee Kessler.
1: Kelly Clarkson's continuing her public dispute with Brooklyn Heights novelty shop Art of Play after saying she was treated poorly by a sales associate while shopping there. Clarkson says she was made to feel as though she couldn't afford the item she wanted to buy, though she didn't provide many details about the encounter. Art of Play responded by saying the item she was interested in is a one-of-a-kind singing bird automation called Molly and is permanently attached to the wall and not for sale, while also acknowledging that anyone who feels judged in a store would relate to her complaint. I'm Tammy Trujillo. Protesters in New York City marched against ICE this weekend in response to the shooting of a Dominican man in Manhattan. Lisa Salvati reports.
4: We want ICE off our streets!
5: We want ICE off our streets!
6: Hundreds of protesters in Manhattan's Herald Square shouting, "We want ICE off the streets." They're angry about the shooting of Oscar Belgel. He was struck in the ear and survived and is now in custody. Homeland Security officials say the man weaponized his car against agents during a stop. There was a 5-year-old boy in the back seat of the car as agents opened fire, but DHS says the agents did not know the boy was there. In New York, I'm Lisa Salvati.
1: The Department of Justice is investigating 5 major television networks over their coverage of President Trump. The New York Times reports ABC, CBS, CNN, NBC, and Fox News are being investigated for potential antitrust violations after suspending pool coverage. The network stopped coverage last month after the president barred CNN, MS Now, and Politico from the White House. A federal judge temporarily blocked the ban, but CNN continued facing restrictions on providing pool coverage aboard Air Force One. Anthropic says one of its AI models submitted a false report about an unsolved murder through a Philadelphia police website. That story from Rob Martier.
7: The Philadelphia Police Department said Anthropic notified authorities on October 7th about the incident and explained that the report was a result of an automated testing process. Police said the tip was flagged as spam and was never forwarded to the Real-Time Crime Center for investigation. Police said the false report was submitted through PhillyUnsolvedMurders.com, a website dedicated to unsolved homicides. Police said there was no evidence that the AI model gained unauthorized access to department systems or compromised police data. I'm Rob Martier.
1: Halloween candy is producing sticker shock as prices get more expensive this year. A survey released by the National Retail Federation says despite the higher

0: costs. Americans are expected to spend $4 billion on Halloween candy this year. I'm Tammy Trujillo.
1: Skies are going to be clear tonight as temperatures settle in the mid-60s. Tomorrow for Monday, we've got sunshine for Columbus Day and a high of 92. It's going to be pretty hot for the next couple of days. Tuesday, sunny and a high of 93. A lot of sunshine Wednesday. Highs will stay in the low 90s, but we'll bring in some scattered showers and thunderstorms. Some of those will stick around for Wednesday night and again on Thursday. Looks like by Friday, though, we'll be sunny, cooler, afternoon highs in the mid-70s. From the Arkansas Now Weather Center, I'm meteorologist Laura Huckabee.

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1: Skies are going to be clear tonight as temperatures settle in the mid-60s. Tomorrow for Monday, we've got sunshine for Columbus Day and a high of 92. It's going to be pretty hot for the next couple of days. Tuesday, sunny and a high of 93. A lot of sunshine Wednesday. Highs will stay in the low 90s, but we'll bring in some scattered showers and thunderstorms. Some of those will stick around for Wednesday night and again on Thursday. Looks like by Friday, though, we'll be sunny, cooler, afternoon highs in the mid-70s. From the Arkansas Now Weather Center, I'm meteorologist Laura Huckabee.

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1: Skies are going to be clear tonight as temperatures settle in the mid-60s. Tomorrow for Monday, we've got sunshine for Columbus Day and a high of 92. It's going to be pretty hot for the next couple of days. Tuesday, sunny and a high of 93. A lot of sunshine Wednesday. Highs will stay in the low 90s, but we'll bring in some scattered showers and thunderstorms. Some of those will stick around for Wednesday night and again on Thursday. Looks like by Friday, though, we'll be sunny, cooler, afternoon highs in the mid-70s. From the Arkansas Now Weather Center, I'm meteorologist Laura Huckabee.

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1: President Trump is facing bipartisan backlash over a deal allowing Russian diesel into the U.S. and global markets. Trump said Russia will immediately release 300,000 tons of diesel to ease a global fuel shortage, with more shipments to follow. Critics say the deal gives Vladimir Putin a financial lifeline and undermines U.S. sanctions, while some Republicans argue it could lower fuel prices and give Trump leverage over Moscow. Ukrainian President Volodymyr Zelensky called the agreement a birthday gift to Putin. Officials in Saudi Arabia say the main airport in Riyadh has been hit by a second missile attack in 2 days. That story from Lisa Carton.
2: A Saudi military spokesman said a projectile hit King Khalid International Airport, starting a fire and causing injuries. President Trump said the U.S. is considering its response after a strike on the same airport killed 13 people, including one American, and injured more than 300 others. Houthi rebels in Yemen claim responsibility for a series of recent attacks on Saudi Arabia. Lisa Carton.
1: Pope Leo says he'll undergo surgery this week to remove an early stage growth from his lung. Sarah Lee Kessler has details.
3: The pontiff described the nodule as small and localized, making the announcement during Sunday morning prayer at St. Peter's Square. Pope Leo, who's 71, said it was found by doctors during recent medical tests. He said the doctors say it's best to intervene, so he'll undergo surgery in the coming days to have it removed. It's believed he'll be treated at Gemelli Hospital in Rome, where Pontiffs have a special apartment. I'm Sarah Lee Kessler.
1: Kelly Clarkson's continuing her public dispute with Brooklyn Heights novelty shop Art of Play after saying she was treated poorly by a sales associate while shopping there. Clarkson says she was made to feel as though she couldn't afford the item she wanted to buy, though she didn't provide many details about the encounter. Art of Play responded by saying the item she was interested in is a one-of-a-kind singing bird automation called Molly and is permanently attached to the wall and not for sale, while also acknowledging that anyone who feels judged in a store would relate to her complaint. I'm Tammy Trujillo. Protesters in New York City marched against ICE this weekend in response to the shooting of a Dominican man in Manhattan. Lisa Salvati reports.
4: We want ICE off our streets!
5: We want ICE off our streets!
6: Hundreds of protesters in Manhattan's Herald Square shouting, "We want ICE off the streets." They're angry about the shooting of Oscar Belgel. He was struck in the ear and survived and is now in custody. Homeland Security officials say the man weaponized his car against agents during a stop. There was a 5-year-old boy in the back seat of the car as agents opened fire, but DHS says the agents did not know the boy was there. In New York, I'm Lisa Salvati.
1: The Department of Justice is investigating 5 major television networks over their coverage of President Trump. The New York Times reports ABC, CBS, CNN, NBC, and Fox News are being investigated for potential antitrust violations after suspending pool coverage. The network stopped coverage last month after the president barred CNN, MS Now, and Politico from the White House. A federal judge temporarily blocked the ban, but CNN continued facing restrictions on providing pool coverage aboard Air Force One. Anthropic says one of its AI models submitted a false report about an unsolved murder through a Philadelphia police website. That story from Rob Martier.
7: The Philadelphia Police Department said Anthropic notified authorities on October 7th about the incident and explained that the report was a result of an automated testing process. Police said the tip was flagged as spam and was never forwarded to the Real-Time Crime Center for investigation. Police said the false report was submitted through PhillyUnsolvedMurders.com, a website dedicated to unsolved homicides. Police said there was no evidence that the AI model gained unauthorized access to department systems or compromised police data. I'm Rob Martier.
1: Halloween candy is producing sticker shock as prices get more expensive this year. A survey released by the National Retail Federation says despite the higher costs, Americans are expected to spend $4 billion on Halloween candy this year. I'm Tammy Trujillo.
8: Skies are going to be clear tonight as temperatures settle in the mid-60s. Tomorrow for Monday, we've got sunshine for Columbus Day and a high of 92. It's going to be pretty hot for the next couple of days. Tuesday, sunny and a high of 93. A lot of sunshine Wednesday. Highs will stay in the low 90s, but we'll bring in some scattered showers and thunderstorms. Some of those will stick around for Wednesday night and again on Thursday. Looks like by Friday, though, we'll be sunny, cooler, afternoon highs in the mid-70s. From the Arkansas Now Weather Center, I'm meteorologist Laura Huckabee.

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1: Skies are going to be clear tonight as temperatures settle in the mid-60s. Tomorrow for Monday, we've got sunshine for Columbus Day and a high of 92. It's going to be pretty hot for the next couple of days. Tuesday, sunny and a high of 93. A lot of sunshine Wednesday. Highs will stay in the low 90s, but we'll bring in some scattered showers and thunderstorms. Some of those will stick around for Wednesday night and again on Thursday. Looks like by Friday, though, we'll be sunny, cooler, afternoon highs in the mid-70s. From the Arkansas Now Weather Center, I'm meteorologist Laura Huckabee.

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1: Skies are going to be clear tonight as temperatures settle in the mid-60s. Tomorrow for Monday, we've got sunshine for Columbus Day and a high of 92. It's going to be pretty hot for the next couple of days. Tuesday, sunny and a high of 93. A lot of sunshine Wednesday. Highs will stay in the low 90s, but we'll bring in some scattered showers and thunderstorms. Some of those will stick around for Wednesday night and again on Thursday. Looks like by Friday, though, we'll be sunny, cooler, afternoon highs in the mid-70s. From the Arkansas Now Weather Center, I'm meteorologist Laura Huckabee.

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1: President Trump is facing bipartisan backlash over a deal allowing Russian diesel into the U.S. and global markets. Trump said Russia will immediately release 300,000 tons of diesel to ease a global fuel shortage, with more shipments to follow. Critics say the deal gives Vladimir Putin a financial lifeline and undermines U.S. sanctions, while some Republicans argue it could lower fuel prices and give Trump leverage over Moscow. Ukrainian President Volodymyr Zelensky called the agreement a birthday gift to Putin. Officials in Saudi Arabia say the main airport in Riyadh has been hit by a second missile attack in 2 days. That story from Lisa Carton.
2: A Saudi military spokesman said a projectile hit King Khalid International Airport, starting a fire and causing injuries. President Trump said the U.S. is considering its response after a strike on the same airport killed 13 people, including one American, and injured more than 300 others. Houthi rebels in Yemen claim responsibility for a series of recent attacks on Saudi Arabia. I'm Lisa Carton.
1: Pope Leo says he'll undergo surgery this week to remove an early stage growth from his lung. Sarah Lee Kessler has details.
3: The pontiff described the nodule as small and localized, making the announcement during Sunday morning prayer at St. Peter's Square. Pope Leo, who's 71, said it was found by doctors during recent medical tests. He said the doctors say it's best to intervene, so he'll undergo surgery in the coming days to have it removed. It's believed he'll be treated at Gemelli Hospital in Rome, where pontiffs have a special apartment. I'm Sarah Lee Kessler.
1: Kelly Clarkson's continuing her public dispute with Brooklyn Heights novelty shop Art of Play after saying she was treated poorly by a sales associate while shopping there. Clarkson says she was made to feel as though she couldn't afford the item she wanted to buy, though she didn't provide many details about the encounter. Art of Play responded by saying the item she was interested in is a one-of-a-kind singing bird automation called Molly and is permanently attached to the wall and not for sale, while also acknowledging that anyone who feels judged in a store would relate to her complaint. I'm Tammy Trujillo. Protesters in New York City marched against ICE this weekend in response to the shooting of a Dominican man in Manhattan. Lisa Salvati reports.
4: We want ICE off our streets!
5: We want ICE off our streets!
6: Hundreds of protesters in Manhattan's Herald Square shouting, "We want ICE off the streets." They're angry about the shooting of Oscar Belgel. He was struck in the ear and survived and is now in custody. Homeland Security officials say the man weaponized his car against agents during a stop. There was a 5-year-old boy in the backseat of the car as agents opened fire, but DHS says the agents did not know the boy was there. In New York, I'm Lisa Salvati.
1: The Department of Justice is investigating 5 major television networks over their coverage of President Trump. The New York Times reports ABC, CBS, CNN, NBC, and Fox News are being investigated for potential antitrust violations after suspending pool coverage. The network stopped coverage last month after the president barred CNN, MS Now, and Politico from the White House. A federal judge temporarily blocked the ban, but CNN continued facing restrictions on providing pool coverage aboard Air Force One. Anthropic says one of its AI models submitted a false report about an unsolved murder through a Philadelphia police website. That story from Rob Martier.
7: The Philadelphia Police Department said Anthropic notified authorities on October 7th about the incident and explained that the report was a result of an automated testing process. Police said the tip was flagged as spam and was never forwarded to the Real-Time Crime Center for investigation. Police said the false report was submitted through PhillyUnsolvedMurders.com, a website dedicated to unsolved homicides. Police said there was no evidence that the AI model gained unauthorized access to department systems or compromised police data. I'm Rob Martier.
1: Halloween candy is producing sticker shock as prices get more expensive this year. A survey released by the National Retail Federation says despite the higher costs, Americans are expected to spend $4 billion on Halloween candy this year. I'm Tammy Trujillo.
8: Skies are going to be clear tonight as temperatures settle in the mid-60s. Tomorrow for Monday, we've got sunshine for Columbus Day and a high of 92. It's going to be pretty hot for the next couple of days. Tuesday, sunny and a high of 93. A lot of sunshine Wednesday. Highs will stay in the low 90s, but we'll bring in some scattered showers and thunderstorms. Some of those will stick around for Wednesday night and again on Thursday. Looks like by Friday, though, we'll be sunny, cooler, afternoon highs in the mid-70s. From the Arkansas Now Weather Center, I'm meteorologist Laura Huckabee.

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1: Skies are going to be clear tonight as temperatures settle in the mid-60s. Tomorrow for Monday, we've got sunshine for Columbus Day and a high of 92. It's going to be pretty hot for the next couple of days. Tuesday, sunny and a high of 93. A lot of sunshine Wednesday. Highs will stay in the low 90s, but we'll bring in some scattered showers and thunderstorms. Some of those will stick around for Wednesday night and again on Thursday. Looks like by Friday, though, we'll be sunny, cooler, afternoon highs in the mid-70s. From the Arkansas Now Weather Center, I'm meteorologist Laura Huckabee.

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1: Skies are going to be clear tonight as temperatures settle in the mid-60s. Tomorrow for Monday, we've got sunshine for Columbus Day and a high of 92. It's going to be pretty hot for the next couple of days. Tuesday, sunny and a high of 93. A lot of sunshine Wednesday. Highs will stay in the low 90s, but we'll bring in some scattered showers and thunderstorms. Some of those will stick around for Wednesday night and again on Thursday. Looks like by Friday, though, we'll be sunny, cooler, afternoon highs in the mid-70s. From the Arkansas Now Weather Center, I'm meteorologist Laura Huckabee.

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1: Skies are going to be clear tonight as temperatures settle in the mid-60s. Tomorrow for Monday, we've got sunshine for Columbus Day and a high of 92. It's going to be pretty hot for the next couple of days. Tuesday, sunny and a high of 93. A lot of sunshine Wednesday. Highs will stay in the low 90s, but we'll bring in some scattered showers and thunderstorms. Some of those will stick around for Wednesday night and again on Thursday. Looks like by Friday, though, we'll be sunny, cooler, afternoon highs in the mid-70s. From the Arkansas Now Weather Center, I'm meteorologist Laura Huckabee.

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1: President Trump is facing bipartisan backlash over a deal allowing Russian diesel into the U.S. and global markets. Trump said Russia will immediately release 300,000 tons of diesel to ease a global fuel shortage, with more shipments to follow. Critics say the deal gives Vladimir Putin a financial lifeline and undermines U.S. sanctions, while some Republicans argue it could lower fuel prices and give Trump leverage over Moscow. Ukrainian President Volodymyr Zelensky called the agreement a birthday gift to Putin. Officials in Saudi Arabia say the main airport in Riyadh has been hit by a second missile attack in 2 days. That story from Lisa Carton.
2: A Saudi military spokesman said a projectile hit King Khalid International Airport, starting a fire and causing injuries. President Trump said the U.S. is considering its response after a strike on the same airport killed 13 people, including one American, and injured more than 300 others. Houthi rebels in Yemen claim responsibility for a series of recent attacks on Saudi Arabia. I'm Lisa Carton.
1: Pope Leo says he'll undergo surgery this week to remove an early-stage growth from his lung. Sarah Lee Kessler has details.
3: The pontiff described the nodule as small and localized, making the announcement during Sunday morning prayer at St. Peter's Square. Pope Leo, who's 71, said it was found by doctors during recent medical tests. He said the doctors say it's best to intervene, so he'll undergo surgery in the coming days to have it removed. It's believed he'll be treated at Gemelli Hospital in Rome, where pontiffs have a special apartment. I'm Sarah Lee Kessler.
1: Kelly Clarkson's continuing her public dispute with Brooklyn Heights novelty shop Art of Play after saying she was treated poorly by a sales associate while shopping there. Clarkson says she was made to feel as though she couldn't afford the item she wanted to buy, though she didn't provide many details about the encounter. Art of Play responded by saying the item she was interested in is a one-of-a-kind singing bird automation called Molly and is permanently attached to the wall and not for sale, while also acknowledging that anyone who feels judged in a store would relate to her complaint. I'm Tammy Trujillo. Protesters in New York City marched against ICE this weekend in response to the shooting of a Dominican man in Manhattan. Lisa Salvati reports.
4: We want ICE off our streets!
5: We want ICE off our streets!
6: Hundreds of protesters in Manhattan's Herald Square shouting, "We want ICE off the streets." They're angry about the shooting of Oscar Belgel. He was struck in the ear and survived and is now in custody. Homeland Security officials say the man weaponized his car against agents during a stop. There was a 5-year-old boy in the back seat of the car as agents opened fire, but DHS says the agents did not know the boy was there. In New York, I'm Lisa Salvati.
1: The Department of Justice is investigating 5 major television networks over their coverage of President Trump. The New York Times reports ABC, CBS, CNN, NBC, and Fox News are being investigated for potential antitrust violations after suspending pool coverage. The network stopped coverage last month after the president barred CNN, MS Now, and Politico from the White House. A federal judge temporarily blocked the ban, but CNN continued facing restrictions on providing pool coverage aboard Air Force One. Anthropic says one of its AI models submitted a false report about an unsolved murder through a Philadelphia police website. That story from Rob Martier.
7: The Philadelphia Police Department said Anthropic notified authorities on October 7th about the incident and explained that the report was a result of an automated testing process. Police said the tip was flagged as spam and was never forwarded to the Real-Time Crime Center for investigation. Police said the false report was submitted through PhillyUnsolvedMurders.com, a website dedicated to unsolved homicides. Police said there was no evidence that the AI model gained unauthorized access to department systems or compromised police data. I'm Rob Martier.
1: Halloween candy is producing sticker shock as prices get more expensive this year. A survey released by the National Retail Federation says despite the higher costs, Americans are expected to spend $4 billion on Halloween candy this year. I'm Tammy Trujillo.
8: You want to know what's in the news before it even airs? 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On our Facebook page, you'll also find photos and information about our Yawn Patrol guests with links to related websites. 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A great combination for staying up to date on all the latest local and regional news, sports, and events.
9: Here is this hour's headlines from the Arkansas Now Newsroom. Early voting in Arkansas begins next Monday, October 19th, ahead of the November 3rd general election. Voters can cast their ballots early through November 2nd, with polling hours varying by day and location. Arkansans can check their registration status, view sample ballots, and find polling locations through the Arkansas Secretary of State's website. 50 Arkansas counties are under burn bans as the entire state remains at high risk for wildfires. Residents are encouraged to check with local officials for current restrictions before burning outdoors. A new report finds about 1 in 4 students receiving Arkansas Education Freedom accounts in the 2025-26 school year had previously attended public schools. That's up from 12% the previous year, as participation in the state-funded program more than tripled to more than 44,000 students. The accounts help families pay for approved education expenses, including private school tuition, homeschooling materials, and tutoring. From the Arkansas Now Newsroom, I'm Kelly Conley.
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13: 9 minutes after 5 o'clock. Good morning, everyone. Check the weather forecast for today. Look for a sunny day today with a high temperature of 92. Tonight should be clear, 65, and then sunny and a high of 92 for tomorrow. 89 the high yesterday, 67 the overnight low, and 69 is the temperature now.
14: She was storming through the house that day, and I could tell she was leaving. And I thought, oh, she'll be back, till she turned around and pointed at the wall and said,

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2: 23 minutes after 5 o'clock, it is a Monday, it is October 12th, and it is Columbus Day today. Sunny today, and a high of 92, clear tonight, 65 degrees, sunny, and 92 for tomorrow. Yesterday's high 89, the overnight low 67, it is now 69 degrees.

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1: Good morning. I'm Scotty Woodson from the EAB Ag Network with your EAB Morning Farm Report. We'll be back with more right after this. Farmers, Pico Foods sends best wishes to you for a successful harvest and reminds you that they're now booking corn and Milo. 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Call today. In Arkansas and Missouri, call David Durham, James Chester, or Jeff Weaver, 870-202-7101. In Alabama and Mississippi, call Andrew Parker or John Taylor Hickman, 601-670-9101. This report brought to you by Pico Foods, now buying corn and Milo direct from local producers in Arkansas, Alabama, Missouri, and Mississippi. Ethanol exports are about to set another record, according to USDA Undersecretary for Trade and Foreign Agricultural Affairs, Luke Lindbergh. Lindbergh points to new or expanded overseas markets as examples of increased foreign demand, driving a likely third record year for ethanol exports.
2: Guatemala, they are in the process now of using E10, 10% ethanol blend in their fuel supply. The first U.S. ethanol landed down there on a ship just a couple of months ago.
1: And a recent trade deal with the U.K. included ethanol.
2: We certainly saw a major boom on the ethanol exports to the United Kingdom this past year, a 50% increase in volume availability to go to the U.K.
1: The Energy Information Administration says the U.S. was exporting nearly 140,000 barrels a day through July last year. Record corn production and a near record this year are also expected to drive ethanol exports to new heights. The U.S. remains the biggest global producer and exporter of fuel ethanol, the top markets in Canada, the U.K., India, and the Netherlands. Let's take a look at the markets now and how they closed last week. December corn at 479 and three quarters down 20 and a half, with March corn at 494 and a quarter down 21. November soybeans, 1292 up 4.5, with January soybeans, 1308 and three quarters, also up 4.5. December wheat at 671 down 12 and a quarter. March wheat at 685 and a quarter down 12 and a half. December cotton at 8054 up 60, with March cotton at 8359 up 56. November rice at 1694 up 9, with January rice at 1738 and a half up 8.5. Moving on to livestock now. October live cattle at 224.97.5 up 310. December live cattle at 227.05 up 350. October feeder cattle at 343.85 up 582.5. November feeder cattle at 341.95 up 707.5. October lane hogs at 75.05 down 77.5. With December hogs also down 77.5 to 67.82.5. Now look at our regional weather forecast. Sunshine and hot for the first few days of the week. Expect highs to be in the low to mid-90s with overnight lows in the upper 60s to low 70s. Chances for showers will come in for Wednesday night into Thursday. A bit cooler by Friday and Saturday with highs in the low to mid-70s, overnight lows in the upper 40s to low 50s. That's your EAB Morning Farm Report, and I'm Scotty Woodson. Have a great day.
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5: 12 minutes until 6 a.m. We do have world and national news coming up at 6 this morning. We'll also have some local and regional news. We'll detail the weather, the markets, and get you to the On Patrol program today at around 6:30. Should be a sunny day today and a high of 92. Clear tonight, 65 degrees. And then sunny, more humid, with a high temperature of 92 degrees for tomorrow. Yesterday's high was 89. The overnight low was 67, and now the temperature is 69 degrees.

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2: A deal to allow Russian diesel into the U.S. and global markets is causing backlash against President Trump. Trump says Russia will immediately release 300,000 tons of diesel to ease a global fuel shortage, with more shipments to follow. Critics say the deal gives Vladimir Putin a financial lifeline and undermines U.S. sanctions, while some Republicans argue it could lower fuel prices and give Trump leverage over Moscow. Ukrainian President Volodymyr Zelensky is taking aim at the U.S.-Russia diesel deal and tells ABC's This Week they will continue to defend themselves.
3: Otherwise, we will lose our life and homes, our freedom, independence, Ukraine. We can't lose it.
2: President Trump heads to Ohio, where this evening he'll campaign for incumbent Republican Senator John Husted, who's facing a close challenge from former Democratic Senator Sherrod Brown. Michigan Democratic Senate candidate Abdul Al-Sayed says his party needs to win in the midterm elections. He made the comment on NBC's Meet the Press.
4: So we've got to win by massive enough numbers that it is unquestionable that we won.
2: The Brewers lead the NLCS after topping the Dodgers 2-1 in Game 1 in Milwaukee. Bryce Durang evened the game in the bottom of the fourth with a solo homer. Luis Lara drove in the go-ahead run with an RBI single in the bottom of the fifth. Tarek Skubal was tagged with a loss after allowing two runs on five hits and two walks for Los Angeles. Brewers infielder Bryce Durang says he believes they can beat anybody.
5: All right, to figure out ways to help the team win without hitting home runs. And to me, it's just part of the game. And I think that we should do it even if it's the middle of the season. That's just, for me, it's just part of it.
2: Milwaukee hopes to take a 2-0 lead in the best-of-seven series when it hosts L.A. in Game 2 later today. Tonight's Powerball drawing will be worth at least $538 million after no one won the grand prize on Saturday. I'm Jennifer Kuiper.
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2: President Trump says that newly appointed White House Press Secretary Katie Zachariah will hold her first briefing. Tammy Trujillo has details.
7: In a Truth Social post Sunday, Trump announced that Zachariah will officially begin her tenure as press secretary on Columbus Day and will hold an introductory news conference Tuesday at 9:30 a.m. Eastern in the White House briefing room. Trump recently tapped Zachariah, a conservative commentator and former communications advisor for Trump Media, to serve as the next White House press secretary.
2: A candidate for governor is responding to reports of a massive ICE operation in California.
8: Reports have surfaced online about the op across California. It's said to have started in San Diego, but people on social media are reporting seeing ICE agents all over the state. Javier Becerra says this is President Trump's way of altering the results of the upcoming election.
9: This isn't about public safety.
8: He then took a page out of Governor Newsom's playbook.
9: Donald Trump is trying to rig this election by intimidating California voters.
8: ICE says for security reasons they don't discuss law enforcement operations. I'm Jason Campadonia.
2: In Washington State, King County's sales tax will increase January 1st and voters will not get their input. Brad Ford reports.
10: Under a law passed by the legislature this year, local governments can increase sales taxes by small amounts to raise money for affordable housing, behavioral health facilities, and similar projects. The increase will cost 1 cent for every $100 spent. It'll cost an average person about $4 a year. It'll make Seattle's sales tax 10.56%.
2: The 49ers inch their way to a 32-29 victory over the Seahawks at Lumen Field. Brock Purdy threw for 189 yards, two touchdowns, and a pick. Mike Evans caught seven passes for 113 yards and a score. San Francisco is now 5-0. 49ers head coach Kyle Shanahan says this was an emotional game.
11: All the turnovers in the game, all the back and forth, a lot of good things in the game, a lot of bad things.
2: Seattle slipped to 3-2. I'm Jennifer Kuiper.
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13: Good morning, everyone. It is now 6 minutes after 6 a.m. on this Monday morning, the 12th day of October. It is Columbus Day. And remember, the Cross County Courthouse is closed today, but the Wind City Hall is open, as is the Wind Street and Sanitation Department. And the Monday garbage route will be operated today as normal. Some news now. The state of Arkansas will host a delegation from Japan this week for an agricultural summit. The summit will be held tomorrow in Little Rock. Keynote speakers tomorrow will be Arkansas Department of Agricultural Secretary West Ward of Lake City and Craighead County, and Arkansas State University System President Dr. Todd Shields. Summit is being hosted by the Institute of Electrical and Electronics Engineers of both the USA and Japan in partnership with Japan's National Agricultural and Food Research Organization. University of Arkansas Extension Service says the war with Iran has cost farmers a total of an estimated $31 million nationwide. Scott Stiles of the UA Extension Service says the number is about $343 million for Arkansas farmers. For Arkansas farmers, Stiles says the fuel and fertilizer markets have been stressed since the beginning of the conflict. He says Iran has blocked traffic through the Strait of Hormuz since early March. Stiles says says farmers will spend an additional $118.2 million on soybeans, $106.9 million on rice, $74.3 million on corn, and $41.9 million on cotton, and $2 million on peanuts this year. Farmers have also seen an estimated 72% increase in fuel cost this year. Arkansas farmers will get as much as a little over $1 billion in agricultural risk coverage and price loss coverage program payments starting this month. Programs will pay out about $13.8 billion to the nation's eligible farmers for the 2025 crop year. It's the largest annual payout since the programs were established with the 2014 Farm Bill. Arkansas farmers are projected to receive $31 million of that. The payments are projected to cover roughly a quarter of net losses, not production losses, that Arkansas farmers were expected to face from the 2025 growing season. The Budget Committee of the Cross County Quorum Court has called a special meeting for tomorrow. The meeting will begin at 6:30 p.m. in the boardroom of the Cross County Courthouse in Wynn. The Quorum Court is required to pass a budget by December 31st, or the county will be required to begin the new year with this year's budget. Till a new one is adopted, the Cross County Quorum Court's regular monthly meeting has been moved to next Monday because of today's Columbus Day holiday and the Cross County Courthouse being closed. Well, it's back to the old days for the Wynn Yellow Jackets and the Batesville Pioneers. The two will play in a key 5A East game Friday night in Wynn. Wynn is coming off of a 28-14 win over Valley View, while Batesville beat Harding Academy in overtime 31-28 Friday. Wynn leads the 5A East with a conference record of 3-0. Nettleton is also 3-0, but the Jackets for now have the tiebreaker points advantage with 39 points to go in a tiebreaker to Nettleton's 30. Batesville is right behind. The Pioneers are 4-3 overall. Now they're 4-2 overall in the season, but they are 2-1 in league play now.
14: There's some different challenges that they're gonna give us both offensively and defensively, and we got to figure out a way to be able to attack it and defend it.
13: Wynn head football coach Randy Coleman, the current 5A East Conference standings now. Wynn's 4-2 overall, 3-0 in league play with 39 points. Nettleton 4-2, 3-0 with 30 points. Batesville 4-2 and 2-1 with 7 points. But they do own the tiebreaker over Harding Academy, who is 2-4 overall, 2-1 in league play with 20 tiebreaker points. Valley View 3-3 on the season, 1-2 in conference play now with 13 points. Greene County Tech also 3-3 and 1-2 with 13 points. Brooklyn is 2-4 and 0-3. Paragould is 2-4 and 0-3. In other games last week, Nettleton beat Paragould 43-33, and Greene County Tech got past Brooklyn 38-20. Other games this week, Valley View is at Brooklyn, Nettleton plays at Greene County Tech, and Paragould is at Harding Academy. The current standings in the 2AA conference, of which Cross County is a member, Mark Tree is 5-1, 3-0 in conference play with 39 points. Earl also 5-1, 3-0 with 39 points. Desarks 3-3 and 2-1 with 26 points. East Poinsett County is 4-2, 2-1 with 24 points. Clarendon is 4-2 and 2-1 with 19 points. Cross County is 2-4 and 0-3. Marianna's 1-5 and 0-3. McCrory's 0-6 and 0-3. Last week, Desark beat Cross County 44-14. Mark Tree got by Marianna 60-0. Earl over East Poinsett County 36-8. And Clarendon over McCrory 28-22. This week, Cross County is at Marianna. Mark Tree is at McCrory. Desark travels to East Poinsett County, and Clarendon will be at Earl. It is 13 minutes after 6 o'clock.
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13: Good morning, everyone. 67 degrees is the current temperature. It's 14 minutes after 6 a.m. It is Columbus Day, Monday. It's October the 12th, 2026. Dry conditions will persist through tomorrow, well above normal temperatures, with readings in the upper 80s to low 90s are expected through at least Thursday. A cold front will reach the Mid-South by Friday, bringing pleasant and fall-like conditions for the weekend. One thing of note, southerly winds will begin to usher in Gulf moisture late today and into tomorrow, and that does increase dew points into the mid-60s, which will increase humidity levels and lead to more warm and humid conditions as opposed to the warm, dry conditions we felt last week. Come Wednesday, shower and thunderstorm chances will begin to increase in areas mainly north of the Interstate 40 corridor as a surface front stalls just north of our area. Weather Service says they're not expecting anything severe. Stability looks to remain north of the mid-south. The rainfall amounts could exceed a half an inch in areas north of Interstate 40. Those amounts are nothing to write home about. The Weather Service says any rainfall we get in as many areas north of Interstate 40 are appreciated, which is currently under a severe to extreme drought conditions. Precipitation chances begin to taper off by Thursday as the instability moves away. Late Thursday and into early Friday, Valley, a pattern change does begin, though uncertainty remains with the overall evolution of the upper and surface level pattern. Ensembles are becoming more aligned with a cooler solution. An upper level trough looks to begin digging into the Midwest from the Rockies, with an attendant cold front pushing across the Mid-South. Our next shot at true fall-like temperatures with highs in the 60s and 70s looks likely for the weekend, as the air mass behind the aforementioned front looks almost polar in nature. Weather Service says we could even see some lows in the upper 30s to lower 40s come Sunday morning. However, for that, the Weather Service says we'll just have to wait and see. Today should be sunny and 92. Clear tonight, 65. Sunny, more humid, high of 92. Clear for tomorrow night and 72. Wednesday should be mostly sunny. There is a slight chance for some showers and thunder showers, but that does in the morning on Wednesday, that does increase to a 50% chance in the afternoon, high of 92. Partly cloudy, becoming mostly clear Wednesday night, 68, and then sunny on Thursday in 92. Friday should be sunny and cooler in 72. And then for football, Friday night, mostly clear. Temperatures could be in the upper 40s for football Friday night. The weekend, sunny, mid-60s for Saturday, and sunny and mid-70s for Sunday. It was 89 for a high yesterday, 67 was the overnight low, and right now clear skies and 67 degrees. It is 17 minutes after 6 a.m. This has been our morning weather report for Monday, October 12th, Columbus Day, 2026. We've got the markets and more local news coming up.
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17: Good morning, I'm Scotty Woodson from the EAB Ag Network with your EAB Early Morning Market Update. Let's recap the markets and how they closed last week. December corn at 479 and three quarters down 20 and a half, with March corn at 494 and a quarter down 21. November soybeans, 1292 up four and a half, with January soybeans, 1308 and three quarters, also up four and a half. December wheat at 671 down 12 and a quarter. March wheat at 685 and a quarter down 12 and a half. December cotton at 8054 up 60, with March cotton at 8359 up 56. November rice at 1694 up 9, with January rice at 1738 and a half, up 8.5. Moving on to livestock now. October live cattle 224.97 and a half, up 310. December live cattle 227.05, up 350. October feeder cattle 343.85, up 582 and a half. November feeder cattle 341.95, up 707 and a half. October lane hogs at 75.05, down 77 and a half. With December hogs also down 77 and a half to 67.82 and a half. That's your EAB Early Morning Market Update, and I'm Scotty Woodson. Have a great day.
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13: 21 minutes after 6 a.m., it is time now for another look at some local and regional news on this Monday morning. The Tennessee Highway Patrol is investigating an accident that left five people dead and three others injured. Two of those injured were Memphis police officers. The Memphis Police Department reports that the officers were responding to a man-down call when their vehicle collided with another vehicle at the intersection of Hickory Hill and Range Road at about 12:30 yesterday morning. Four people inside of the car that collided with the patrol car were pronounced dead at the scene. A fifth person from that vehicle died later in the day yesterday. Two police officers and a sixth person from the second vehicle were transported to hospitals. The two police officers were released after treatment yesterday. No other details on the accident have been released, pending, including the names, pending further investigation. The Wynn City Council, the Cherry Valley City Council, the Parkin City Council, and the Hickory Ridge City Council all meet tomorrow night. The Wynn City Council will consider an ordinance to lease a knuckle boom truck, purchase a new lift for the fleet manager, and authorize the sale of a 2002 Ford F-450 forklift truck at their meeting. The agenda also includes four resolutions related to a grant, as well as resolutions concerning the collection of real and personal property taxes. Reports will also be provided by Public Works Director Devin Arnes, Fire Chief Corey Ward, and Police Chief Richard Dennis. Wynn City Council will meet at 6 tomorrow at the Wynn City Hall. Cherry Valley City Council will also meet at 6 tomorrow. That meeting will be at the Cherry Valley City Hall. There will be a full agenda before council members tomorrow, including a resolution for a rural services block grant for a brush truck, a resolution prohibiting the use of excessive force and nonviolent demonstrations, and a resolution to certify millage. The council will also consider the transfer of property from the city to the Cross County School District, a quote for city signage, and several other matters, including the city's contracts with Jason's Junk Removal and Vandale Burdye Water. Parkin City Council will meet at 6 tomorrow in the Municipal Courtroom in Parkin. That meeting will include public hearing for a tornado shelter. Hickory Ridge City Council also meets tomorrow night. That meeting will begin at 6 at the Hickory Ridge City Hall. Deadline to pay personal and real estate taxes is Thursday. Cross County Tax Collector Christy Davis says there are some things to remember.
20: Please make sure you look over your statement and make sure that everything that you know that you have is on that statement. We don't know everybody's property or what belongs, names and things like that. We have had a lot of phone calls. I know the mail has been crazy, no fault to our local post office, but we've had a lot of mail stuck over in Memphis. So if you have mailed your payment, we will take your payment and it will not be delinquent as long as it is postmarked by October 15th.
13: Davis says it is not wise to wait until the last minute.
20: We have had a lot of phone calls asking about their balances or how much they owe because either people misplaced their statements. Some people didn't receive a statement, not because I didn't send them out. It's just, again, they've been caught up in the mail somewhere. Please don't wait till the last day to call because I cannot guarantee that every phone call will be taken. I know I've had a lot of personal messages on my cell phone and phone calls. I do not ever mind. But again, on the 15th, I cannot guarantee that I can get to everybody. And I don't want anybody being missed. So I'd rather if you could please try to be prepared before the 15th, that would be great.
13: Payments can be made with cash, card, or check at the collector's office at the Cross County Courthouse. The office hours are 8 a.m. to 4:30 through Friday. They are closed today because of Columbus Day. 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Payments can also be made with a card online at actdatascout.com or by phone. 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Checks should be made payable to Christy Davis, Cross County Tax Collector. Residents should include a self-addressed stamped envelope to receive a receipt. Member payments should be postmarked by October 15th, or they will be considered late. The Wynn 7th grade football team will be hosting Nettleton tonight at Yellow Jacket Stadium. The Junior Jackets will try to bounce back from their loss to Valley View last week with a game Thursday night at Badefield. That will include the final game of the regular season for the Wynn 8th grade Jackets. The Cross County Junior Thunderbirds will be hosting Mariana on Thursday. The Senior T-Birds will be traveling to Mariana Friday, while Wynn will be hosting Batesville in senior high action Friday night. The Northeast Arkansas Youth Football League's regular season will be ending this Saturday with Wynn playing at Batesville and Cross County hosting Pocahontas. The Wynn Senior High Volleyball Lady Jackets have already wrapped up a conference championship, their third in a row. Now, they'll try for their third straight undefeated conference season. They'll close out the conference schedule at Four City tomorrow. Wynn will be the host site of the Junior High Conference Tournament that's coming up this Saturday, while the Wynn Senior Lady Jackets will be playing in regional tournament play at Batesville Southside, and that will begin next Monday. 27 after 6 a.m.
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13: Some community announcements now for this Columbus Day. Remember, the Cross County Courthouse is closed today, but the Wynn City Hall is open, and the Wynn Sanitation Department is open, and all the regular Monday routes will be run today. A flu shot clinic will be held at the Arc Care on the Cross County School grounds tomorrow. That'll be held throughout the day. The fourth annual Breast Cancer Awareness Walk is coming up Saturday in Earle. Lineup begins at 8 a.m. on Lee Street, with a walk beginning at 8:30 a.m. The Vandale High School's 24th reunion is coming up Saturday, and that will be held from 10 a.m. to 2 p.m. at the Vandale Baptist Church. The meal cost is $13 per person. For information on that, 901-485-3215. And the Wynn Drama Club will hold a bake sale this Saturday at Star Printing. Begins at 9:30 a.m. with the proceeds going for scripts, costumes, and set pieces for their spring musical. 29 minutes after 6 a.m., Arkansas News is coming up.
21: 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No

0: addressed risks, and investigated allegations. Auditors recommended reviewing reports that were improperly screened out, strengthening procedures, and updating employee guidance. Arkansas property owners have until this Thursday, October 15th, to pay their 2025 property taxes without a penalty. The deadline applies to both real estate and personal property taxes. From the Arkansas Now Newsroom, I'm Kelly Conley.
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4: 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This is Yawn Patrol.
5: All right. Happy Columbus Day.
6: Yeah, it's Columbus Day. I think what we're going to do, me and Linda, from now on, guys, we're just going to sit here and make stick men and draw little figurines and stuff, because that's just as good as reading the weather.
5: Really? Seriously?
6: Because this weekend?
5: Yeah.
6: Well, I didn't get no rain, did y'all?
5: What happened to that 70% chance for rain?
6: I didn't get no rain.
5: We didn't either.
6: I didn't. And so, y'all, honestly, we just read what they give us. I got several comments yesterday. Laura, you said it was going to rain.
5: Well,
6: I didn't say so.
5: Well, Elias or whatever it was went a little bit further east than they thought it was going to.
6: Yeah. Yeah, but, yeah. I mean, I never even got a sprinkle, so.
5: Yeah, we didn't even got clouds, but we didn't.
6: Yeah.
5: And I was wanting it to rain.
6: And they canceled a bunch of stuff in Memphis, mm-hmm. thinking they were going to really have a deluge. Well, I think they came back and said, never mind, we're going to have it after all.
5: Well, they did something here, too.
6: Yeah.
5: The Calvary Christian School thing.
6: That's right.
5: Yeah.
6: Because of the rain.
5: Yeah.
6: You just never know.
5: Yeah. Yeah. And, you know, we need it. I mean, it just seems like we're kind of,
6: we're living in the dust bowl.
5: Yeah. And, you know, it just seems like it's just, if it's supposed to rain, it just doesn't.
6: Mm-hmm. That's what I'm starting to think. Oh, well.
5: Here's what I say. Lexi, schedule a chamber of
6: events. That's exactly right. That'll help.
5: Yeah.
6: That will help.
5: Yeah. All right. We'll be right back.
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0: 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Laura Beth is a first grade teacher.
1: There you go.
0: I remember when she was that high. The weather?
1: Sunny today. Highs in the lower 90s. They just won't go away. Southwest winds 5 to 10. Tonight clear. Lows in the mid 60s. Tomorrow sunny. More humid. Highs in the lower 90s. Tuesday night mostly clear. Lows in the lower 70s. Wind

0: Wednesday, mostly sunny, slight chance of thunderstorms. This is what it says. Chance of rain 50%, highs in the lower 90s. Wednesday night partly cloudy, lows in the upper 60s. Thursday sunny, highs in the lower 90s.
1: Alrighty, yesterday's high was 89, overnight low was 67. Winds are from the north at 6 miles per hour. The barometer is 30.06. And the relative humidity is 86%. 24 minutes after 9 o'clock.
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0: Hi,
1: this is John Denver. It was, 29 years ago today when he had that little crash, got killed in a plane crash.
0: Columbus Day. Mm-hmm. Still don't know why we celebrate it. I got to look that up.
1: Okay.
0: But it says that there are only 20 states that made it a paid holiday for state workers. Okay. So, if you're a state worker and you're taking a holiday, evidently, in Arkansas, you're not getting paid. I don't know how that works.
1: Yeah.
0: But Oklahoma celebrates the second Monday of October as Oklahoma Native American Day, which is unpaid. And that state separately has a law requiring the governor to declare a day honoring each tribe on a date chosen by the tribe.
1: Oh, really?
0: Mm-hmm.
1: I never seen that.
0: It says Delaware replaced Columbus Day altogether in 2009 with a floating holiday for state workers, which means they can take off any day they want. And Tennessee substituted the day off today for the Friday after Thanksgiving so they can have a four-day weekend.
1: Right.
0: So that's pretty interesting stuff. I didn't realize.
1: Yeah.
0: But the 29, I won't read them all, but the 20 states made the paid holiday includes Alabama, Arizona, Utah, and Illinois.
1: Okay.
0: So,
1: yeah. So I guess Columbus is Columbus, Christopher Columbus.
0: But he didn't even discover America.
1: Oh.
0: You know?
1: Yeah.
0: So I mean, if you got the holiday, good for you.
1: Yeah. Yeah. You think we have too many holidays?
0: No.
1: You don't?
0: No, absolutely not.
1: No.
0: Mm-mm. The part of the... I don't enjoy the end of the year, number one. Holidays are hard for me, especially Christmas and Thanksgiving. And we all know why. But the second thing is, if you've got to work, which we do, mm-hmm. and I need to get a hold of somebody, they ain't there.
1: Mm-hmm.
0: They've taken off, like, you know, 2 weeks for Thanksgiving, 3 weeks for Christmas.
1: Yeah.
0: You know, I mean, and so you really, and it's, oh, Lord of mercy. If you're in the hospital during those times, mm-hmm. whew, goodness gracious. I mean, those people are working as hard as they can, but they're always short-staffed anyway, and then especially during the holidays.
1: Yeah.
0: So it just kind of, you know, makes it hard for everybody.
1: Yeah.
0: And today, there's several things around here that are closed, and so just make sure, especially the courthouse is closed.
1: Yeah.
0: And so that means that also you can't do anything as far as the revenue office because they're in the courthouse.
1: Yeah, I just want to do something today.
0: Not today.
1: Not today. Not today. I was going to get lots. I was going to do that.
0: No.
1: Do that thing and get Melissa's car.
0: Get your real ID.
1: Yeah. Well, no, get her car.
0: The tags.
1: Yeah.
0: Yeah.
1: Well, I'll wait.
0: I would, yeah, because, I mean, my sister's not there. Nobody is today.
1: Well, they probably can't even get in.
0: No, the courthouse is
1: closed. Even the tax collector's office is closed.
0: She said since it fell on a Thursday, they were going to go ahead and take off today.
1: Yeah, yeah.
0: So now I understand the trash is still going to be picked up like
1: normal. Yeah, the city, all the city stuff's open. City Hall and sanitation departments.
0: Okay, yeah. I wasn't sure about that.
1: Well, I'm glad mine is, way up there.
0: Yeah, it's time for, I mean, on the weekend, especially when people clean out and do different things with it, and I get that, but I just, you know, every once in a while, especially Monday holidays are nice for me,
1: because
0: usually Monday I'm more tired than I was on Friday.
1: Yeah, a three-day weekend would be nice right about now,
0: because
1: I'm like you. I'm starting to get a little bit beat.
0: And yesterday, I thought it was a nice day.
1: Yeah.
0: You know, coming back from church and doing some things outside, I'm like, you know. And we're, like I said, we're completely re-landscaping our yard, so we really could have used some rain.
1: You really could have.
0: It's a mess. Yeah. Of course, you know, Ronnie, he said this morning, he said, now don't step in any of those mud holes.
1: Yeah.
0: Oh, I'll be careful.
1: Yeah, we had a good day, too. We went to church. My sister was in town. She went to church with us.
0: Oh, good.
1: And then we did our D group, and it was kind of neat.
0: Good. That's always a good day.
1: Had a good day. Yeah. Had a good weekend. We did the training at Camp Calvary, and that went well.
0: Good. So. I'm looking forward to next weekend. I think I'm going to try my best. I don't know if I'm going to make it or not, but next weekend is the St. Jude at the Park.
1: Yeah.
0: And we have some folks that go out there and make fried pies, and I thought, you know, I might go try to help them make a couple of fried pies and just kind of put a few in my pocket and go on my way.
1: Yeah. I think I'm going to. I don't know if I'm going to help them make, but I'm sure going to help them eat.
0: Oh, yeah. You can't beat that with the good old fried pies. And it's an art to make those.
1: Yeah.
0: I don't have any idea how, but I'm going to learn.
1: Yeah. That is a great event out there, that Saddle Up for St. Jude.
0: Mm-hmm.
1: It's next weekend.
0: Mm-hmm. People bring their horses, and, yeah. and I mean, it's just really, really, and any way to help, you know, yeah. St. Jude is a good thing.
1: Oh, yeah. So. Sure is.
0: You're the only one with birthday calendars, lunch calendars this weekend.
1: Yeah, it's my turn this week.
0: It is your turn.
1: Yeah.
0: And I'm hoping that everybody enjoys their spring break.
1: Yeah. Yeah. I thought that was uniform statewide. You had to take the same thing. I guess that's spring break.
0: I think spring break you might have to.
1: Not the fall break.
0: I don't think so.
1: I don't even know if all schools have a fall break.
0: Good point.
1: You know?
0: And I'm not sure how long they've been doing that because you and I didn't get one.
1: Yeah. Yeah, no. We didn't get spring break.
0: We didn't either.
1: Yeah.
0: Mm-mm.
1: No. We got at least 2 weeks for Christmas, New Year's.
0: Oh, yeah. That was just a standard thing.
1: Yeah, maybe not close to three.
0: And our spring break was the Good Friday before Easter.
1: Yeah, ours too. Yeah. So, yeah.
0: I mean, we did get off Thursday and Friday for Thanksgiving, but.
1: Yeah.
0: I mean, there's nothing wrong with that. That's
1: oh, no.
0: I mean,
1: that's
0: this is, you know, I'm just jealous.
1: Yeah. I'm amazed people around here, Laura, when I tell them when I went to school at Perigo, I had one school bus.
0: That is amazing.
1: I had one school bus, and that was a travel bus.
0: And so you graduated from there?
1: Yeah.
0: How many were in your senior class, do you remember?
1: Yeah, about 130.
0: Okay, that's pretty good.
1: Yeah. Yeah.
0: You must have had a lot of people that could walk to school.
1: Yeah, everything was close.
0: Okay.
1: You know, I did. I carpooled with, you know, the neighborhoods.
0: Okay.
1: Until I played basketball in junior high, I was never on a bus.
0: Okay.
1: Yep.
0: They didn't even need it, really.
1: No, they didn't need it.
0: Okay.
1: Because everybody, you know, the schools, the elementary schools were close enough, people could walk.
0: Mm-hmm.
1: And then that was what that one bus was for. It was a travel bus, but it would go around to the elementary schools and pick up the junior high and high school.
0: Wow.
1: The elementary schools are all right there in Perigo.
0: Okay.
1: Yeah.
0: Hey, how about
1: it's changed
0: that?
1: Now because they've got Oak Grove, and it takes them, you know, to other parts of the county.
0: Yeah, okay. They need, yeah, that makes sense.
1: Yeah. It is 15 minutes until 7 o'clock.
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1: All right, no in-schools this week. 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Back to school today from spring break. No wind schools this week. They are on spring break. And as Laura mentioned, Cross County Courthouse is closed today for Columbus Day. Wind City Hall is open today, and the Monday garbage route will be operated as scheduled.
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0: Alrighty, it is 8 minutes now before 7 this Monday morning, Columbus Day. 67 degrees is the temperature.
1: Five random facts for Monday. The Here's Johnny scene from The Shining took 3 days to film and 60 doors, and I've never seen that film and never will.
0: Really?
1: No, I'm not going to watch The Shining.
0: It's scary.
1: I just cannot.
0: Yeah.
1: They're saying right now that the big things that people are loving to watch now are horror movies.
0: Yeah.
1: Because mainly they're saying it's because of the Halloween season and all that kind of stuff. Not so much me. And I hate to pick on shows. I ain't watching The Marshals no more.
0: Really?
1: Mm-mm.
0: Because I hadn't seen it.
1: It's so unrealistic, y'all. I hope that we never come to the day where no matter where you are, you can just pull out a gun. I mean, I know we're at the right now. We've got a lot of violence in the country. I get that and all that good stuff. But usually there's repercussions. But it's like the Old West on some of these shows.
0: That's the problem. TV makes it look so easy.
1: That's a very good point. It really is.
0: Yeah, and you know, there's no consequences.
1: Mm-mm.
0: Well, in real life, there is.
1: There is a consequence. Definitely is.
0: And it is kind of unrealistic because I watched Marshals the last season.
1: Mm-hmm.
0: And they had this huge shootout with, you know, 7 or 8 people getting killed.
1: Mm-hmm.
0: That don't happen.
1: Sure hope it don't. And here I am sitting here trying to watch, you know, and then the news comes on. And I don't know, y'all. People keep asking me, Laura, you know, what's going to happen to the lady that, you know, in 2 failed death sentence shots, she lived through it. And I said, well, she's back in the prison that they took her from. Well, will they go ahead and kill? I don't know what they're going to do. Maybe not. I think for right now, that governor says no more attempts at putting people to death right now. Let's hold off.
0: But now, here's the dilemma. She's been convicted by jury and sentenced to death.
1: Mm-hmm.
0: So does the sentence to death still hold?
1: I don't know. It could be, hey, we tried, it didn't work.
0: Yeah.
1: And now they're talking about, this is something good grief. They're going to execute a guy by shooting him.
0: Yeah.
1: And it's going to be live streamed.
0: Yeah. But you know who it is?
1: Mm-mm.
0: It's one of the masterminds of 9/11.
1: I'm still not going to watch it.
0: Yeah, yeah, yeah.
1: I know all that happened, but anyway, I don't know, y'all. I think, what is that? Several people my age have said I've lived too long. You know, things that I see now, I just think, gosh, when I was a kid, I was so lucky to know that my parents were going to take care of everything and I didn't have to worry about none of that stuff.
0: Yeah.
1: Because if it just gets to you.
0: Yeah.
1: Paul McCartney earned $7 million the entire time the Beatles were together and has earned more than $1.2 billion since.
0: Wow.
1: Just goes to show, sometimes it's better to go it alone.
0: Yeah, yeah.
1: Yeah. Wow.
0: All right, we've got this. Bill caught up with the folks at City Auto, so let's listen in.
2: Hey, everybody. With us on the phone is Wade Stevens. Wade has City Auto and Farm Supply right in the heart of Hickory Ridge. Good morning, Wade.
3: Hey, Bill. Good to be back with you.
2: Hey, good to have you here. How long have you had the store?
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3: Hey, listen, I want to put a lot of emphasis on that, and I'll challenge the listeners. Hey, bring me an example. Challenge me on this. I mean, I'm going to tell you that we've got the product. We've got the right price on it. We've got a good selection. Nobody's going to beat our service. But, hey, you know what? I know, look, I'm a consumer, too. 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And, hey, if they think they can get it somewhere else, prove it to me, and we'll make it right.
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2: 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Everyone talks about great prices. But, you know, one of the most important aspects is having a staff that has knowledge of the products and has experience.
3: Service is key. I don't care where you go. You know, there's a lot of emphasis put on price, especially in these trying times in farming country. But, hey, you can't let your service lack. And one of the things that we have is we keep notes on things. We keep notes on customers. If a customer calls and says, hey, I bought this piece of equipment at an auction, and it's old, it's obsolete, whatever the case may be, can you provide me with these bearings or these parts? More than likely, we've got some notes on it, whether Farmer Brown used to own it or just maybe by the brand name that's been out of business for a long time. We've got some notes. We've been long before I bought the store, the notes were being kept. We've got some notes that are 30, 40 years old in the book, and we're going to be able to get that information. And some of that information is just not out there. So we pride ourselves on having that knowledge, and we're going to come through for you.
2: Wade, how can we get in touch with you? How do we call you? We mentioned 136 South Floral, right in the middle of Hickory Ridge. What about a phone number, maybe? And who do you have there helping? You've got some great, knowledgeable people with lots of years of experience.
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0: that is off of Faith Hill's Take Me As I Am CD album, whatever it was, in 1993. And that was off of that, and it went all the way up to number uno.
1: Thursday's the big day.
0: Yeah, it is.
1: Don't forget about it, folks.
0: Yep.
1: The day that your taxes are due.
0: Yep, yep. Did you watch Arkansas Saturday?
1: I was doing halfway decent.
2: Yes.
0: Well, that number
2: until I couldn't
0: sick.
2: Anymore.
0: I don't understand some of the play calling.
2: Well, let me tell you something. When he'll probably never punt with a minute and 48 right. seconds left again as long right. as he lives.
0: You knew he wasn't going to get the ball back.
2: Well, you know, I just don't know what's going to happen to that poor boy.
0: Yeah.
2: I think he's just in a world of hurt right now.
0: And there was a couple times it was third and long,
2: mm-hmm.
0: and they ran the ball.
2: Mm-hmm.
0: Why?
2: I just sat there and I thought, you know, I don't know whether to watch this or the Three Stooges.
0: I mean, here's the thing. I mean, forgive me for saying this, but they're not a very good football team.
2: I'm telling you, it's not coming along very good at all.
0: So you got to be smarter than that.
2: But I mean, punting with a minute and 48 seconds uh-huh. when you had the ball, mm-hmm. and it's a tied game, okay? So you still have a chance to come in there and do some stuff. Well, he tried to explain it.
0: Yep.
2: And he was talking. People, yep. Oh, Lord of mercy.
0: We got to go a little break, but I heard somebody on a talking about, well, what happened to all that 150% effort we told we was going to get? Are we going to be in every game?
2: Yeah.
0: What happened to all that?
2: That's what I'd like to know.
0: Yeah.
2: What a mess.
0: And this guy says, we didn't see 150% effort when they played South Alabama.
2: You got it.
0: Yeah. It's like they go into the game knowing they're going to lose.
2: That's how they feel, it yep. sounds like.
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4: Department of Homeland Security Secretary Mark Wayne Mullen is defending the possible live stream of Nidal Hassan's execution. Tammy Trujillo reports.
5: Appearing on CBS's Face the Nation, Mullen said he doesn't see an elevated risk to security because of it.
6: I think people need to understand if you attack America, we will come after you, and we will make sure that the punishment fits the crime.
5: He added that no one has to watch it if they don't choose to. On Thursday, Secretary of War Pete Hegseth said the execution of Hassan will be public, and accompanying reports say the Defense Department plans to live stream it. On Friday, Trump told reporters it hasn't been determined yet if Hassan's execution will be live streamed. The former Army doctor killed 12 soldiers, one civilian, and an unborn baby in November of 2009 at Fort Hood in Texas.
4: Ukrainian President Volodymyr Zelensky is taking aim at President Trump's announcement that Russia will immediately supply over 300,000 tons of diesel fuel to the American and global marketplace. Trump calls it a great announcement for diesel prices for Americans. Zelensky tells ABC's This Week the deal could benefit Russian President Vladimir Putin.
7: It gives Putin money, and he spends money only on this war. Kill us. Kill our children.
4: The Trump administration is being ordered to stop airing taxpayer-funded pro-President Trump ads. A federal judge gave the order yesterday, effective immediately, after a lawsuit from a watchdog group and others. The ads were criticized as a possible illegal use of taxpayer money. In Thornton, Colorado, a shelter-in-place order has been lifted, and an officer is recovering after a shooting this morning. Nia Bender with details.
8: A Thornton police officer is in the hospital this morning with non-life-threatening injuries. The man who shot them is on the run. Police were trying to talk to 37-year-old Luis Arabalo at about 9:30 last night when he apparently fired several shots at officers. The shelter-in-place was issued for a very large area of Thornton while police tried to find him.
4: I'm Jennifer Kuiper.
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4: In Rome,
10: di recente, durante alcuni controlli,
4: Pope Leo says he will undergo surgery this week to remove an early-stage growth from his lung. The 71-year-old pontiff made the announcement yesterday during his noon prayer at St. Peter's Square. The American-born pope says doctors recently discovered a lesion in his lung during medical tests, and the operation will take place at a hospital in Rome. This week marks the 25th year since Washington federal prosecutor Thomas Wales was murdered. Brad Ford reports.
10: Thomas Wales was inside of his home working when someone fired shots through a window, killing him. The FBI says agents remain assigned to the case. They believe people know who did it, and they're at a point in their lives 25 years later where they're willing to talk about it. A combined reward of $2.5 million is offered in the case.
4: Halloween candy will be frightening as prices get more expensive this year. Rob Martier with the gory details.
11: Scary, spooky, and just downright expensive. Data from the Bureau of Labor Statistics shows prices for candy rose 8% in August. A survey released by the National Retail Federation says despite the higher costs, Americans are expected to spend $4 billion on Halloween candy this year. The survey found that 96% of Halloween shoppers plan to buy candy.
4: Time expired before Jaden Daniels could snap the ball one final time as the Commanders and Giants finished in a 27-27 tie from Northwest Stadium. Daniels threw for 199 yards and ran for 103 yards and a pair of scores, but was unable to get off a play as time expired in overtime. Washington is now 1-3-1. Daniels says he did not communicate well enough.
12: We got to stop the clock. We got to know the ozone situation. We got to relay that as an offense. It starts from everybody top down, but ultimately, you know, it's on me.
4: Jameis Winston threw for 326 yards and three touchdowns for New York, which now leads the NFC East at 3-1-1. I'm Jennifer Kuiper.
0: All right, time for some news.
2: Well, the state of Arkansas is going to host a delegation from Japan this week for an agricultural summit. The summit will be held tomorrow in Little Rock. The keynote speakers tomorrow will be Arkansas Department Agricultural Secretary Wes Ward of Lake City in Craighead County and Arkansas State University President Dr. Todd Shields. The summit is being hosted by the Institute of Electrical and Electronic Engineers of both the USA and Japan in partnership with Japan's National Agricultural and Food Research Organization.
0: Arkansas farmers will get as much as a little over $1 billion in agricultural risk coverage and price loss coverage program payments starting this month. Programs will pay out about $13.8 billion to the nation's eligible farmers for the 2025 crop year. It is the largest annual payout since the programs were established with the 2014 Farm Bill. Arkansas farmers are projected to receive $31 million of that. The payments are projected to cover roughly a quarter of net losses, not production losses, that Arkansas farmers were expected to face from the 2025 growing season.
2: The University of Arkansas Extension Service says the war with Iran has cost farmers a total of an estimated $31 billion nationwide. Scott Stiles of the UA Extension Service says the number is about $343 million for Arkansas farmers. Stiles says the fuel and fertilizer market has been stressed since the beginning of the conflict. He says Iran has blocked traffic through the Strait of Hormuz since early March. Stiles says farmers will spend an additional $118.2 million on soybeans, $106.9 million on rice, $74.3 million on corn, $41.9 million on cotton, and $2 million on peanuts this year. Farmers have also seen an estimated 72% increase in fuel costs this year.
0: The Tennessee Highway Patrol is investigating an accident that left five people dead and three others injured. Two of those injured were Memphis police officers. The Memphis Police Department reports that the officers were responding to a man-down call when their vehicle collided with another vehicle at the intersection of Hickory Hill and Range Road at about 12:30 yesterday morning. Four people inside the car that collided with the patrol car were pronounced dead at the scene. A fifth person from that vehicle died later in the day yesterday. Two police officers and a sixth person from the second vehicle were transported to hospitals. Two police officers were released after treatment yesterday morning. No other details on the accident have been released, including names, pending further investigation. The weather?
2: Sunny today, highs in the lower 90s, southwest winds 5 to 10. Clear tonight, lows in the mid-60s. Tuesday, sunny, more humid, highs in the lower 90s. Tuesday night, mostly clear, lows in the lower 70s. Wednesday, mostly sunny, slight chance of thunderstorms, slight chance of showers in the morning, chance of rain 50%. Wednesday night, partly cloudy, lows in the upper 60s. Thursday, sunny, highs in the lower 90s. Thursday night, mostly clear, lows in the lower 60s. Friday, mostly sunny. Going to be cooler, guys. Highs in the lower 70s. Friday night, mostly clear, much cooler, lows in the upper 40s. Saturday, sunny, highs in the mid-60s. Saturday night, clear, lows in the lower 40s. Sunday, sunny, highs in the mid-70s.
0: All righty, yesterday's high was 89, the overnight low 67, that is the current temperature, 67 degrees. North winds at 6 miles per hour, the barometer is 30.07, and the humidity is at 86%. 10 minutes after 7 a.m.
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0: All right, of course, as we mentioned, John Denver was killed in that crash outside of Carmel, California, there in the ocean, 29 years ago today.
1: And thank you for the text, Lindell, this Texas. Thank you for that song, So, So Good. Rest in peace, John Denver.
0: Exactly.
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0: Got a beautiful building.
1: It is really, really pretty.
0: Yeah, really nice building.
1: Well, Linda, you and I have got something to look forward to, and I cannot wait. People 75 years and up, okay, which you're not there yet, neither am I, but their median net worth jumped from $505,000 to just over $367,000 in 2000. So they're the richest, wealthiest group of people alive.
0: Really?
1: 75 and up, so... According to a new report.
0: Well, between now and 3 years, I don't have to find oil or something to get there.
1: Well, the weirdest thing, y'all, this is so crazy and stupid, and I don't know why I even dreamed it, but I dreamed last night they struck gas on my property.
0: Really?
1: Yeah. I could even see it flowing in my dream. Yeah. It says... here's what you're doing. For the oldest families age 75 and over, median net worth jumped to nearly 505. Okay, 3 years ago, people aged 65 to 75 were the richest. Uh-huh. Well, now it's 75 and up.
0: Yeah.
1: Those aged 35 and below reported median net worth of $33,000.
0: Oh, my.
1: Yeah, and that's a drop of $23,000 from 23%, I'm sorry, from $43,000 in 2022. Now, here is what's so important. I know you're on fall break, Wynn, in Cross County. I know you're in school. But education has a major impact on net worth. Mm-hmm. It just does. Mm-hmm. The median net worth of someone with a college degree is $505,000. For people with just a high school diploma, the median net worth is $107,000.
0: Yeah.
1: And if you don't graduate high school, the median net worth is $18,600.
0: Oh, really?
1: So... I did not like school. I did not like school. It wasn't the teacher's fault.
0: No.
1: It just, I didn't like being controlled, told to sit down, shut up. They didn't say shut up.
0: Yeah.
1: And, you know, and you had this certain regimen you had to adhere to every single day. And I'm more of a free spirit. I did not like school. I am so grateful that I sat there till the very last day and walked across the stage and got my diploma. Didn't enjoy it, but I got through it, and I don't know that it's really, and I did not continue on to college, wish I had. In 1975, you were supposed to stay home, get married, and have kids, so that's what I did, but I think that, you know, to think that $16,000, I could not live on that.
0: Yeah.
1: I couldn't.
0: Yeah. I wasn't planning on going to college, you know.
1: But you did.
0: Yeah. I went to work 1 week. Well, matter of fact, I graduated on Friday and started to work at Emerson. A block from my house on Monday.
1: Mm-hmm.
0: And I was fine with that.
1: Sure.
0: And then, you know, the wreck and changed everything.
1: Yeah. I mean, so going to college, that just wasn't in my cup of tea. But I think, now, I would have probably been really interested in some sort of technical school.
0: Yeah.
1: That would have been really kind of neat.
0: But I will say this. I enjoyed it. I enjoyed it. I enjoyed the college.
1: That's good.
0: I enjoyed the people I met.
1: Mm-hmm.
0: You know, I met some people from Wynn that I didn't realize that one day I had to live in the same town with them.
1: Have to live in the same town. Yeah. I get it.
0: Yeah.
1: But anyway, it just goes to show you got to sit there and go some stuff to get money.
0: And I'll say this. I hope this doesn't sound racial.
1: Mm-hmm.
0: But I was raised in an all-white environment. And when I went to college, I learned how to live with people that weren't exactly like me.
1: Oh, I get that. Yeah.
0: And I wouldn't trade that for anything.
1: Sure. Yeah, you know? Sure. Yeah. I think I would have enjoyed the college experience, yeah. But like I said, it just wasn't. You know, my parents worked daylight to dark, mm-hmm. just to provide for us on a daily living thing. Mm-hmm. And so we had no money saved up for me to go to college anyway, which is mm-hmm. fine because, like I said, I didn't want to.
0: So did you start the bank soon after high school?
1: I was right here.
0: Okay.
1: I was right here until 1978.
0: Okay.
1: So I was here 3 years after I graduated.
0: Okay.
1: And then at the bank. So, okay. And never, y'all, it just goes to show, and I'm living proof, you can be terrible at arithmetic. You can be where you cannot even make change if you had to, and you can work at a bank. just don't let them make you a teller.
0: Yeah. So you and I work in radio in 77, 78, just mm-hmm. at different places.
1: Mm-hmm. Yeah. Yeah. And I don't remember, Linda, when was this building built? Do you remember when we moved out here?
0: Late 70s, okay. 70, right after.
1: Yeah, because I worked out here for a little while.
0: Yeah.
1: You know, not.
0: I don't know why, but why does 77 stick in my.
1: That sounds about right.
0: Yeah.
1: That sounds about right.
0: Yeah.
1: Yeah.
0: Yeah.
1: Now, we were in the old station when I got married in March of 77.
0: Okay.
1: Because I do remember that. So it must have been
0: there's
1: somewhere.
0: A plaque out there by the door.
1: Yeah, we'll have to check into that. But we were in the station that was right by the road that led into Rahanna Trailer Park
0: at
1: the time.
0: Yeah.
1: And my first wreck was backing into one of the posts in our parking lot. So.
0: Yeah.
1: But, I mean, yeah, it was. We had the doors, y'all. We have doors that actually make sense now. They have doorknobs on them, and they'll shut. We had a swinging door in the control room.
0: Yeah.
1: I have no any idea how to tell you how many times I got knocked back across the studio.
0: Why was that common?
1: It just was, wasn't it?
0: In radio stations.
1: Yeah. You know, like at a restaurant, y'all, you know, you have that swinging door.
0: Yeah.
1: I'd be trying to get in. Bill would be coming out. He'd knock me back against the AP machine.
0: Yeah.
1: I'm like, let me know when you're done fanning the door.
0: Well, he had it where the stations I were.
1: Mm-hmm.
0: And I don't know why it was.
1: Yeah, now, I knew not to go in when the light was on that said on air.
0: Mm-hmm.
1: But I couldn't tell sometimes whether they were on air or not. So I'd try to go in. That door would flop open and you'd just be gone.
0: Yeah.
1: So, and thank goodness that went away.
0: My first job is just a bunch of kids, you know, and mm-hmm. we're just goofing off. And one of the guys was in there reading the news, and, you know, it was copy. You know how, you know.
1: Yeah.
0: Another guy got on there and set it on fire while he was reading it.
1: Oh, no. Oh, no. That sounds about like something we would have pulled back then.
0: Yeah. You know what he did?
1: Mm-mm.
0: We got the smoking headlines.
1: That's good.
0: Yeah.
2: Governor Sarah Huckabee Sanders.
3: 4 years ago, I promised you I would fight every day to make Arkansas the best place to live, work, and raise a family. And I've kept that promise. We cut the income tax 25% because that paycheck is yours before it's ever the government's. And we eliminated the state grocery tax. We gave our teachers record pay raises and got back to the fundamentals of teaching, reading, writing, and math. Now student test scores are up 20% across the board. 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We did not comply. We won the fight to keep men out of women's sports because girls deserve to be safe in locker rooms and on the court. And when insurance companies wanted big rate increases, we didn't let that happen. Now I'm asking for your vote for 4 more years. Together, we will take Arkansas all the way to the top.
2: Paid for by Sarah for governor.
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0: So Alabama was named the Instrumental and Vocal Group of the Year at the 15th Annual CMA Awards in 1981. Boy, they were hot as a pan, hot as firecracker.
1: That's the only group I've ever stayed after the show to wait in line to get autographs.
0: Yeah.
1: And I got their autograph on a picture that I'd purchased, and they were young and having so much fun with them young girls. Mm-hmm. They were flirting and carrying on, and gracious goodness. And, of course, I went with my good friend Debbie Smith. We're the same age. Matter of fact, she's a few months older than me, and we get in the line, and he gets up there, and he signs Debbie's and talks a little while. He said, "Here, let me sign your mom's, too." Thanks. I've not been a fan of Alabama, so no, I'm just kidding.
0: Is that Randy Owen?
1: That's who said it. Yeah. Randy said, let me sign your mom's, too. And I thought, you know, that really wasn't necessary.
0: Yeah. Oh, me.
1: But I think it's Jeff that passed away. Yeah. I'm thinking it is, yeah.
0: Jeff Cook.
1: Yeah. But yeah, are you kidding? They were super popular.
0: Yeah.
1: Definitely.
0: They were red hot. They had a string of number ones. I bet they had 10 in a row.
1: Mm-hmm. Oh, yeah. For sure.
0: Yeah, everything was Alabama.
1: Mm-hmm. Definitely. Yeah. And this is sad but ironic. A man who entered a tiger enclosure at a zoo in England on Saturday, he passed away after being attacked.
0: Yeah.
1: Well, it's unclear why I thought that'd be a good idea. And the tiger named Alotta will not be euthanized. It wasn't the tiger's fault.
0: Of course not.
1: So I don't think they should euthanize it.
0: No.
1: That's his natural instinct.
0: Yeah.
1: And why he thought it'd be a good idea to climb in there, no one's real sure.
0: Yeah. Yeah, he was just protecting his young or whatever.
1: Mm-hmm. Yeah, he didn't. I mean, don't crawl into the tiger enclosure.
0: You kind of ask him, what's a bad wreck over in Memphis?
1: Was it?
0: I didn't. Did you not hear the news? Five killed?
1: Yeah, I don't even know, but I don't understand what happened. Did they say?
0: One guy run a red light or something, hit the other one.
1: Good grief.
0: Yesterday morning, 5 killed and 3 others injured.
1: You know, we've talked before, Linda, how I absolutely love murder mysteries.
0: Mm-hmm.
1: And I watched, and on once again, PBS is one of my favorite channels, and I watched one last night. And the way it ended, the way they finally figured out who the killer was, is that he was in a wreck and ran a red light because he was colorblind.
0: Oh.
1: And that was the clue that gave away the whole story. You know, I'm thinking, whoever writes this stuff has got to be a genius, because I wouldn't ever even thought about that.
0: So what did it have to do with the crime?
1: Because they thought that he was actually, you know, trying to kill the person that was in the car with him.
0: Yeah.
1: He didn't run the red light on purpose.
0: Yeah.
1: So it was actually an accident.
0: Yeah.
1: And they had no idea that he couldn't tell colors. Yeah. So it was really good stuff. What about that Cam from that Arkansas kicker? How about that?
0: Yeah. how big was it? Was it 67 yarder?
1: I think it was 57.
0: 57 yarder?
1: Yeah, but he's just the cutest little thing.
0: He's so good.
1: I mean,
0: so good.
1: And Trevor, the quarterback, I thought he was going to jump out of his helmet. I mean, that was just so good.
0: Yeah.
1: But I don't know that Cam's ever missed one, has he?
0: Oh, I'm sure.
1: He had to sometime.
0: I'm sure.
1: But can you imagine? I mean, they're in London.
0: Yeah.
1: And here goes the. And that's just amazing.
0: Yeah. Yeah.
1: I'm so happy for him.
0: Yeah. Well, he's good. Mm-hmm. Jacksonville's pretty good.
1: They're coming along.
0: Yeah.
1: They really are.
0: They're in first place in that division. Of course, that division not very good.
1: Yeah, know. That's true.
0: I mean,
1: that's
0: true. You got the Titans in there, and, you know, a good high school team could beat the Titans. Yeah.
1: They're having a hard time.
0: Oh,
1: Now, the Brewers won last night, right?
0: I was so happy.
1: I thought so. I figured you would be.
0: Oh, yeah. I was so happy. I didn't watch it, but...
1: Now, is it 1 out of 3 or 1 out of 2?
0: No, this is a championship, so it's a best out of 7.
1: Okay.
0: It'll still be tough to beat the Dodgers 3 more times, because they just...
1: Yeah.
0: They just, you know, come at you with all-pro players, you know?
1: Yeah, that's true.
0: And the other one, I was wanting the White Sox to win, but Cleveland beat them. So.
1: Okay.
0: So it's Cleveland and Tampa Bay.
1: Okay.
0: So if the Dodgers win, I'll be for the American League.
1: Of course, yeah. Now, the Cleveland Browns, I've always heard if you get beat by the Cleveland Browns, you're really bad. And I can't remember who they beat this weekend.
0: Not necessarily.
1: I wouldn't think
0: not
1: so.
0: Not necessarily.
1: But I think, I'm pretty sure. But I'm
0: how in the world did they come up with that name?
1: I don't know.
0: The Browns.
1: I don't know. I don't understand it at all. And back to the Arkansas game. Those cameramen and announcers love to show it when our fans start leaving.
0: Yeah.
1: And they love to point that out.
0: Yeah.
1: And I'm not saying that we should or shouldn't. But then also there was a game I was watching last night where the fans were leaving. And the next thing you know, there was a fumble and the team recovered. Yeah. And they were rushing back down to sit down again.
0: Yeah.
1: So you never can tell, you know, till it's actually over and you decide to punt with a minute and 48 seconds.
0: I remember one time we went to St. Louis and the Cardinals were getting beat kind of bad.
1: Mm-hmm.
0: And we left, and we were walking, and we weren't too far from the stadium, and all of a sudden, there's this huge roar.
1: Oh.
0: And we thought, something is going on here.
1: Mm-hmm.
0: And we couldn't get back in.
1: Right.
0: You know?
1: Yeah.
0: So
1: we that happens
0: found
1: sometimes.
0: Found out that they had a rally and won the game.
1: Mm-hmm. Well, and last night, who was it, y'all? What team was

0: Happy birthdays.
1: And Hickory Ridge, happy anniversary to Eric and Brittany King. In Cherry Valley, happy birthday to Hunter South and Dylan Carnes. And in Wynn, happy birthday to David Voiles, Kaylee White, Deborah Davidson, Jack Leonard, Priscilla Smith, Robin Norville, Leroy Danjo, and in memory to Paula Fisher.
2: Happy birthday to you. 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

0: It is 25 minutes until 8 o'clock. I meant to fade that out long ago. Me and Laura sometimes get talking and lose track of time.
1: An 18-year-old man in Arizona named Jordan Hope spotted an elderly stranger struggling to cross the road. He stopped and gave the man the shoes off his own feet.
0: Really?
1: Yeah. He then went with the man to the pharmacy, helped him pick up medication, and even followed him home to make sure he got there safely. That's when Jordan learned the 80-year-old man had lost his wife 2 weeks earlier.
0: Oh.
1: The elderly man said it was nice to have found a new friend, and the two plan on staying in touch.
0: That
1: is really super good.
0: Yeah.
1: And there are still a lot of people like that around that will help out another guy.
0: That's a good story.
1: Mm-hmm. Yeah.
0: Yeah. Are good people.
1: Yeah, definitely.
0: Yeah. 24 minutes until 8 o'clock. As mentioned, you know, we've mentioned this several times. You know, of course, the courthouse is closed today. City Hall is open, and the garbage route will be run. Vandal High School's reunion is this weekend. All classes.
1: Oh, wow. That's going to be fun.

0: Yeah.
1: That's going to be a lot of fun.
0: Yeah. So it was the Vandale Panthers, am I right? You remember that?
1: I think so. That sounds right.
0: Yeah, the Hickory Ridge.
1: Gosh, I don't know that one.
0: Trojans?
1: Might have been. Right?
0: The Cherry Valley Tigers. I think that's right.
1: Wow.
0: I'm not sure. I got it written down somewhere.
1: Yeah.
0: But, yeah.
1: So there's this road work they're doing in Jonesboro. What? I don't understand where that is. On Caraway?
0: Yeah, it's just south of the interstate this way. You know where the school's at on Caraway?
1: Yeah.
0: From there to the interstate.
1: Okay. Yeah. So will there be some roads blocked going into Jonesboro?
0: I would imagine.
1: Okay.
0: Yeah. Or down to one lane and you'll have all the tar and all that kind
1: of
0: stuff.
1: Yeah, that's what I'm thinking. Yeah. So it might affect you if you're trying to go to a doctor's appointment or going to Jonesboro.
0: Yeah, just stay on Stadium.
1: Yeah, that's really all you can do.
0: Yeah. Yeah, because we've got that coming after the school gets built. We've got that coming in our backyard. Because they'll rebuild that road, Jackson.
1: Ah, yeah.
0: Yeah, I have to.
1: Them steel plates.
0: Yeah.
1: Going to Three Trees Cowboy Church, one of those steel plates is like 6 inches up off the road.
0: Yeah, it is.
1: And if you're not careful and you hit it just right, you can slash your tire.
0: Yep, sure can.
1: You have to be really careful with that one.
0: Yep.
1: And then someplace I went yesterday, there's a big sign that says, it's like on canal, steel plate ahead.
0: Really?
1: Yeah. And usually they don't forewarn you, but that road did.
0: Yeah. Yeah.
1: So.
0: Yeah. Well, that school's going to be nice. They're putting up that yellow, I don't know what it's called. I'm not a carpenter, but that yellow stuff that's the padding part.
1: That's kind of like insulation.
0: Yeah, sort of. Yeah.
1: Yeah.
0: They're putting that up over there, and then they'll cover that up, and we won't see them anymore.
1: Mm-hmm.
0: All the workers will be inside there.
1: When I was growing up, I've told y'all before that my dad built houses, and there was this big thing, y'all, and they may still do it. I just haven't seen many houses with it around, but it was like blackboard. Made out of felt, and it had the big name of the lumber company on the side. Well, this is just living proof of when you're a kid or a teenager growing up, the things that don't matter to you when you're 69 that you were really embarrassed about back then. But I was really embarrassed going into that house and people, kids seeing me on the school bus, getting off at a house that just had blackboard on the side.
0: Yeah.
1: No siding, no nothing like that. That was an embarrassment for me. And now I'm embarrassed to admit that I was embarrassed because, it doesn't matter.
0: No.
1: Your true friends don't care where you live or what you live. And it's just not the point. But for me, being a teenager and a kid, I was this is so embarrassing.
0: And you're right. The little things that really don't matter to a hill of beans.
1: Not at all. No.
0: You get embarrassed about it.
1: Yeah, you do. Yeah. And sometimes, you think, oh my goodness, my parents are going to chaperone the prom.
0: Yeah.
1: This is going to be humiliating.
0: Mm-hmm.
1: y'all, it's not that bad.
0: No, not at all. All right.
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0: 17 minutes until 8 o'clock, the Yom Patrol program on Columbus Day.
1: Mm-hmm. I'm gonna take the time right now. Why do we celebrate
0: Columbus Day?
1: Here we go.
0: Yeah.
1: All right. Okay. It's done. Okay, Columbus Day is celebrated to commemorate Christopher Columbus's landing in the Americas on October 12, 1942, and to honor Italian-American heritage.
0: 1942?
1: Yeah, that's what it felt like. 1492. Yeah. There's a poem about that, too, or something.
0: Yeah.
1: I mean, that's just... Okay.
0: Yeah.
1: It's like someone told me one time, said... Don't y'all have too many holidays at the bank? I was like, honey, I'd take off Peanut Day if they give it to us.
0: Yeah, yeah.
1: I don't care what it's called. Yeah. And the cool thing about the bank is, like, First Financial, they don't usually close on holidays like Columbus Day and stuff. Right. But the employees can take that day as a floating day.
0: Yeah.
1: So they'll still get it off some other time.
0: I would like that.
1: I enjoyed it.
0: Yeah.
1: It was really, really good.
0: Yeah.
1: And see, what I always did, which we can't do here because we don't get that many holidays, is... I didn't lose my days or my sick days because I would go to the doctor's on holidays.
0: Mm-hmm.
1: And it made it a lot more convenient for me to, you know, not miss any actual work days.
0: Yeah.
1: So.
0: Yeah. Yeah. Yeah. Yeah, we only get, what, about five?
1: If that many.
0: Yeah.
1: Yeah. Yeah. Here's another one. Cross County Rural Water is closed today.
0: Okay.
1: I just read that on here.
0: Yeah.
1: So.
0: Yeah, there'd be a lot.
1: Yeah, there'd be several places.
0: Yeah, there'd be several. I would imagine most restaurants would be open.
1: I would think so.
0: I would think so.
1: Yeah, yeah. And they're making a lot of progress at the local place that, you know, that they're remodeling here, and you all know what I'm talking about. So I think October 23rd is their opening, reopening or not, you know, their celebration day for their completion of their remodeling. So... Hmm. On all the different stores around, I'm thinking that it's a good thing now that we can have so much selection to shop here in Wynn, because it makes it so much easier for all of us.
0: Yeah.
1: So, and I'm confused now because some credit card machines you can tap, some you have to put in there. Some I'm like, I forget it.
0: Yeah. Hey, by the time you get used to something.
1: Mm-hmm. I got frustrated the other day, and I just said, you know, just never mind. Just let me pay cash. And she said, cash?
0: Yeah.
1: Yeah. I just happen to have enough in my purse, and that's all I've got. Yeah. But let me do that.
0: Yeah. Yeah, it's just some places will not take that. You, know, you can't get into ballgames paying cash.
1: Now. No, you cannot.
0: Anywhere.
1: Mm-mm. You cannot. Yeah. Now, Thursday night, you can pay cash here in Wynn.
0: Okay.
1: They do allow us to do that, and it's $7 to get in. Yeah. So, that way, I always try to have that ready.
0: Yeah, it's a seventh grade game tonight.
1: Oh, okay.
0: Yeah.
1: Great.
0: And the volleyball team is playing for their third straight undefeated conference season tomorrow.
1: That's so wonderful. Congratulations, guys.
0: Yeah.
1: That's amazing.
0: Yeah, they'll get it. They're playing four city, and four cities won one game all year, so.
1: Okay.
0: They better get it.
1: That is so great. Yeah. So great.
0: Yeah. Yeah. I remember we were in a district basketball tournament. This is when our girls' team was not very good, and they were the eighth seed, in other words, the lowest. And we're playing at Nettleton the week before the district tournament. Nettleton was number one in the state.
1: Mm.
0: And, of course, I got to know all the coaches. So I told the Nettleton coach, I said, you know what's going to happen? He says, y'all going to go through and be number one in the state. And we go to the district tournament, and you're playing the eighth team, a team that's won two games all year. We're going to upset you, and we're going to go to the state tournament. Y'all going to stay home.
1: Is that what happened?
0: No.
1: Oh, okay.
0: No, not even close.
1: Okay.
0: Yeah, but Jason says, you don't think I haven't thought about that?
1: Oh, wow.
0: Yeah.
1: Well, you know, it's just you never know.
0: Yeah.
1: That's the thing.
0: Yeah, that would be, I mean, you know, Nettleton at that time had a chance to win state champions. That would have been awful if we won that game and they stayed home.
1: Yeah. I said you just never know. Yeah.
0: But, you know, they don't do a basketball district tournament anymore. They just do the regular season.
1: Okay.
0: Probably for that reason.
1: Now, basketball's fixing to start up pretty soon, isn't it?
0: Yeah, we got their schedule, I think, about the 12th of November or something like that.
1: Okay. And right around the corner. Along.
0: And, you know, they've done some remodeling there at Yellow Jacket Arena. I was in the gym about a couple weeks ago and stuck my head in there, and it looks nice.
1: Good.
0: Yeah.
1: Lots of stuff going on.
0: Yeah. Yeah. All right, let's take a break.
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0: out. It is 9 minutes until 8 o'clock, and got a request here to little Jerry Clower, okay?
1: Shoot this thing. Good gracious. Oh, I love you. Y'all love me? If it ain't something to be standing on the same stage with Mr. Ernest Tubb. I mean, it's just super down a whopping to be here. Not too long ago, he called me aside, this wonderful professional, and he said, Jerry, don't forget the things that brought you to the Grand Ole Opry. Said, I know you got some new stories and some new albums, but always remember, the people want to hear the story that brought you to Nashville. So I'm fixing to go coon hunting with you. Woo! Hey! One evening, right after a big rat killing, I walked out on the front porch and I hollered to my next door neighbor that lived about a mile off. And he hollered back, "Hew!" And that meant, no, I ain't worked too hard today. Be glad to go coon hunting with you. We met down in the edge of the swamps and turned them dogs loose, and they started sniffing on the ground, and we treed 5 great big raccoons. About that time, I heard a racket, and it somewhat scared me, because my brother Sonny and all the dogs was over yonder, and I heard the racket over there. Well, I had done ordered me one of them carbide lights from Sears and Roebuck, what you hang on your cap. But I didn't have enough of money to get the cap, too. So I done took me a piece of wire, and I done wired that light to my head. And when I heard that racket, I whooped my head around that. Then I brought my light around. And the beam of that light hit a fella right in the face, and it somewhat scared me because we was hunting on his place. I said, Mr. Barron, is that you? This is me. What y'all doing? Hunting these raccoons. That's all right. I don't mind y'all hunting on my place. In fact, me and my neighbor, John Eubanks, will spend the rest of the night hunting with y'all. Well, that like scared me to death. I didn't know John Eubanks is in them woods. See, John Eubanks was a great American. He was a great environmentalist. He was a great ecologist. He was a great conservationist. He was a great game warden. And John taught us from birth, don't ever shoot no raccoon out of no tree. Give everything a sporting chance. Don't shoot it. Take a cross-cut saw hunting with you. When you tree a raccoon, hold the dogs and saw the tree down. Or either climb the tree and goose the coon out. Make him jump in amongst the dogs. Sometimes we'd make that raccoon jump in amongst 20 dogs. But at least he had the option of whooping all them dogs and walking off if he wanted to. That was strictly left up to the raccoon. We went on hunting and they treed. Y'all get this picture now. They treed up a huge tree. You couldn't reach around it. There wasn't a limb on it for a while. Way up, and I looked around at John. I said, John, the tree's too big. You can't climb it. Made John mad. John pooched his lips out, got to pout, and said, ain't that tree in all these swamps I can't climb? And he got his shoes off. His Brogan shoes got barefooted. Took a couple of them squat thrust exercises. And he broke and run and broad jumped way up through the air and popped the bottoms of his bare feet on each side of that sweet gum and then hung his fingernails in that bark. And then he commenced to shimmy on up that tree like one of them REA pole climbers. Knock him out, John. John got on up into the top of the tree. Ooh, what a big on. Knock him out, John. John reached around in his overhauls and got that sharp stick and drawed back and punched the coon. But it wasn't a coon. It was a lynx. We call them souped up wildcats in Amite County. And that thing had great big tushes coming out of its mouth and great big claws on the end of its feet, and that thing attacked it, John, up in the top of that tree. Somebody do something. This thing's killing me. What's the matter with John? I don't have no eye to knock him out, John. That thing tore John's overhaul jumper plumb off. The whole top of the tree was shaking. The dogs got in a fight under my feet. You dog, get back. Stop that fight and knock him out, John. John knew that Mr. Barron told it a pistol to shoot snakes with. John kept howling, "I'll shoot this thing. Woo, please shoot this thing." Mr. Barron said, "John, we cannot shoot up in there. We might hit you." John said, "Well, just shoot up in here amongst us. One of us got to have some relief."
0: I'm like you. I think that might be my favorite.
2: It definitely is. Yeah. I love the part where it says one of us has got to have some relief.
0: He's good. Started out as a salesman telling jokes at their banquets.
2: Yeah. And they're like, you know, you're really, really good at this.
3: Yeah.
2: A senior shelter cat named Merlin is getting a fresh start after a rescue group stepped in to help him get back to good health. They picked him up and they found a note from the elderly woman who had cared for him. She couldn't afford the veterinary bill anymore. So since then, he's gone through a few procedures, but he's remained incredibly affectionate through it. Mm-hmm. And the Longleaf Animal Rescue in North Carolina is accepting adoption applications. Mm-hmm. He's looking for a home where he can spend plenty of time curled up in someone's lap. So hopefully he'll get adopted.
0: Me too. Me too.
2: But yeah, I mean, if you're gonna get one, you got to plan for those vet bills.
0: We got we had company over the weekend with sisters here.
2: Mm-hmm.
0: Well, we got three cats. Two of them we didn't see all weekend.
2: Oh, because she's different.
0: Yeah.
2: Yeah.
0: So they hit.
2: I mean, she's a different person being in the house. Not she's different.
0: Yeah. But now she was gone, and the digger came in, so they were gone for that. But probably about 30 minutes after everybody left, it got quiet there.
2: Well, you know, and you can I can kind of understand, you know. Just they're like, this is new people, and I'm not sure I know them, and I'm not sure what they're here for, you know.
0: And they've never been outside cats.
2: Right.
0: So they're bashful and shy, whereas the other cat was an outside cat, and he's kind of outgoing.
2: Well, I know Philip Witcher's listening, so I'm going to tell this story. It's kind of like whenever I was growing up. I didn't realize that Ronnie said the first time he actually met me was when he was with Mr. Witcher. And Mr. Sonny Witcher would come to my house a lot. And anytime he did, I loved Mr. Sonny. He was an awesome man and really good to me. But I knew when he'd pull up that one of my animals was leaving.
0: Really?
2: Because Mr. Sonny would, he'd buy him or he'd take him to the sale or, you know, he'd do something with him because Mr. Sonny was a trader and he'd take stuff to the auction. And I'd always be like, oh, no.
0: Yeah.
2: But then every once in a while he'd come and he'd bring something.
0: Mm.
2: And that was good, too, you know. So always trying to find a good home and take care of him and take care of him properly. So, but, I mean, if we went through the list of animals I've had since I was little, it's a long one.
0: Yeah.
2: It truly is. Yeah. So, but I'm still going to, before people say I don't want one, but I still want a peacock.
0: Yeah.
2: They say you don't want Laura because the thing that they, the noise they make is like somebody screaming.
0: Yeah.
2: But I still think that they're absolutely gorgeous.
0: But I heard they can be really mean, too.
2: I've heard that.
0: Yeah.
2: Yeah. I mean, so, but we had guineas when I was growing up, and that's one of the most ugly birds I think in my, that I've ever seen. But they eat ticks.
0: Mm-hmm.
2: So they were, and they were good watchdogs too. I mean, someone drove up, they were better than our dogs about warning us someone was out there. So
0: yeah, they kind of get a bad rap, I think.
2: Yeah, but like, they're not aren't pretty.
0: And those birds, what are the birds that you see around Langille River? Those old, look, big old white birds.
2: I know, I call them cranes. I don't know if that's what they are or not.
0: I don't know what they are either.
2: Yeah, but they're pretty.
0: They are pretty, and they fly so gracefully, slow.
2: They do.
0: All right, 8 o'clock.
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3: A deal to allow Russian diesel into the U.S. and global markets is sparking backlash against President Trump. He says Russia will immediately release 300,000 tons of diesel to ease a global fuel shortage, with more shipments to follow. Critics say the deal gives Vladimir Putin a financial lifeline and undermines U.S. sanctions, while some Republicans argue it could lower fuel prices and give Trump leverage over Moscow. After Hurricane Isaias, power restoration is underway from Florida's panhandle into portions of Alabama and the Carolinas, according to PowerOutage.com. Also, the cleanup is underway after the remnants of Tropical Storm Rachel hit Southern California and parts of the desert Southwest over the weekend. The legal team for the man shot by ICE agents with a five-year-old present in New York City last week is speaking out. Scott Pringle with that.
5: Defense lawyers say Oscar Belgal is currently at the Metropolitan Detention Center in Brooklyn with a bullet still lodged in his neck, and he can hardly hear out of his left ear. Meanwhile, Mayor Zoran Mamdani, he's ordering a full review of last week's shooting, calling the actions of ICE agents reckless, and continued to call over the weekend for ICE to end operations in New York City.
6: We are talking about a federal agency that is ripping families apart, that is willing to endanger the lives of a five-year-old child.
5: Department of Homeland Security officials say Belgal is in the country illegally and has a criminal record.
3: The awarding of this year's Nobel Prizes is now complete with today's announcement of the winners of the Nobel in Economic Sciences. The prestigious award given by the Royal Swedish Academy of Sciences goes to
7: Robert E. Hall and Michael Woodford for Microeconomic Foundations of Macroeconomic Stabilization.
3: Hall is a professor at Stanford, and Woodford is a macroeconomist and monetary theorist at Columbia University. Starbucks is brushing aside a Financial Times report that it's considering a takeover of Chipotle Mexican Grill. Starbucks says it remains focused on its turnaround strategy. I'm Jennifer Kuiper.
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3: In Washington, four teenagers were arrested last week in connection with a series of car thefts from the Angle Lake Transit Station in SeaTac. Brad Ford reports.
9: The King County Sheriff's Office Transit Special Emphasis Team had been investigating the thefts. The Kias and Hyundais were stolen between 10 p.m. and 3 a.m. The suspects are two 14-year-olds, a 16-year-old, and an 18-year-old, Peyton Cummings. She told investigators they stole at least five cars from the transit station and too many to remember from other locations.
3: A New Orleans software company is on the receiving end of 19 lawsuits after a massive data breach that came to light last month. The lawsuits accuse IDScan.net of failing to safeguard personal information. Hackers may have sold as many as 150 million U.S. and Canadian driver's licenses to the dark web, along with travel documents and medical cards. IDScan stated that an unauthorized third party hacked its servers between April and September. A California lawmaker is bringing in big bucks to bring in more sand to help Orange County beaches.
10: The wicked weather has been eroding sand from many parts of the California coastline, but State Senator Tony Strickland from Huntington Beach is doing something to help.
11: 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We can protect the San Clemente coastline.
10: That portion of the coast plays host to a major transit line.
11: Without this sand, it's caused a major disruption with Amtrak and Metrolink going from kind of Los Angeles down to San Diego.
10: $1 million is said to be able to haul in about 690,000 cubic yards of sand, which is enough to fill roughly 46,000 dump trucks. I'm Jason Campadonia.
3: The Rangers bashed the Canucks 6-2 from Madison Square Garden. Ty Cartier and Will Cooley netted a pair of goals. New York improved to 5-2 on the young season. Cartier says the team wants to be in sync.
12: Everyone wants to be predictable to each other, so we know where each other are going to be. And obviously, Laff made a really, really great play to JT there. And I think that's part of being predictable, and it worked out there for us.
3: Jake DeBrusk and Elias Pettersson secured goals for Vancouver, which dropped to 2-5. I'm Jennifer Kuiper.
0: The time now is 5 minutes after 8 o'clock, and it is time for some local and regional news. Now, demolition could begin soon on the Burnett Building in downtown Wynn. The building was damaged in the March 31st, 2023 Wynn tornado. According to the Arkansas Historic Preservation Program, the building was built around 1908, was owned by Dr. T.J. Stewart before becoming Burnett Drugs in the early 40s. Burnett Drugs closed in 1992. In recent years, the building was operated as a store by the Cross County Special Workshop before it was purchased by the East Central Arkansas Regional Library. The building was part of the proposed Big Green Switch, which would have involved moving the library from its current home to the Burnett Drugs building and making the library building the new site for the Wayne City Hall. Well, that proposal did not advance, and the city built its new City Hall in approximately the same location as the old City Hall, which was torn down, all that about 10 years ago. The library then planned to raise funds and convert the Burnett Building into its Center for Lifelong Learning. However, the building was damaged by the tornado before enough funds were raised. The Burnett Building is part of a block of buildings that historically included several saloons and the Wynn Hotel, which was destroyed by fire and later replaced by the Jess Wallen Memorial Park. The deadline to pay personal and real estate taxes is Thursday. Cross County's tax collector, Christy Davis, says there are some things to remember.
13: Please make sure you look over your statement and make sure that everything that you know that you have is on that statement. We don't know everybody's property or what belongs, names and things like that. We have had a lot of phone calls. I know the mail has been crazy, no fault to our local post office, but we've had a lot of mail stuck over in Memphis. So if you have mailed your payment, we will take your payment and it will not be delinquent as long as it is postmarked by October 15th.
0: Davis says it is not wise to wait to the last minute.
13: We have had a lot of phone calls asking about their balances or how much they owe because either people misplaced their statements. Some people didn't receive a statement, not because I didn't send them out. It's just, again, they've been caught up in the mail somewhere. Please don't wait till the last day to call because I cannot guarantee that every phone call will be taken. I know I've had a lot of personal messages on my cell phone and phone calls. I do not ever mind. But again, on the 15th, I cannot guarantee that I can get to everybody. And I don't want anybody being missed, so I'd rather if you could please try to be prepared before the 15th, that would be great.
0: Payments can be made with cash, card, or check at the collector's office in the Cross County Courthouse. The office hours are 8 a.m. to 4:30 p.m. Monday through Friday. There is also a drop box in the east parking lot of the courthouse and inside the window of the collector's office. Cash should not be put in the drop boxes. Payments can also be made with a card online at datascout.com or by phone. Fees apply to all card payments, checks, cashier's checks, and money orders can be mailed to 705 East Union Avenue in Wynn, 72396. Checks should be made payable to Christy Davis, Cross County Tax Collector. Residents should include a self-addressed stamped envelope to receive a receipt. Remember, payment should be postmarked by October 15th. Or they will be considered late. Organizers of Saturday's cleanup day at the Pine Tree Research Station in St. Francis County say around 1,500 pounds of trash was picked up during this year's event. That includes tires and metal culverts. About 100 bags of trash was also picked up from roads, boat ramps, and parking lots in the area. Annual cleanup was sponsored by State Senator Ronald Caldwell, State Representative Steve Hallowell, St. Francis County Judge Craig Jones, officials with the Arkansas Game and Fish Commission, the Arkansas Chapter of the American Daughters of Conservation. Meal was also catered by Hogapalooza of Wynn. Wynn City Council and the Cherry Valley City Council, the Parkin City Council, and the Hickory Ridge City Council all meet tomorrow night. Wynn City Council will consider an ordinance to lease a knuckle boom truck, purchase a new lift for the fleet manager, and authorize the sale of drive a 2002 Ford F-450 forklift truck at its meeting. The agenda also includes four resolutions related to a grant, as well as resolutions concerning the collection of real and personal property taxes. Reports will also be provided by Public Works Director Devin Arnes, Fire Chief Corey Ward, and Wynn Police Chief Richard Dennis. The Wynn City Council meets at 6 p.m. tomorrow at the Wynn City Hall. Cherry Valley City Council will also meet at 6 tomorrow. That meeting will be held at the Cherry Valley City Hall. There will be a full agenda before the council members tomorrow, including a resolution for Rural Services block grant for a brush truck, a resolution prohibiting the use of excessive force in nonviolent demonstrations, and a resolution to certify millage. The council will also consider the transfer of property from the city to the Cross County School District, a quote for city signage, and several other matters, including the city's contracts with Jason Junk Removal and the Vandale Burdi Water Association. The Parkin City Council will meet at 6 tomorrow in the municipal courtroom in Parkin. That meeting will include a public hearing for a tornado shelter. Hickory Ridge City Council also meets tomorrow night. That meeting begins at 6 at the Hickory Ridge City Hall. Budget Committee of the Cross County Quorum Court has called a meeting for tomorrow. The meeting will begin at 6:30 in the boardroom of the Cross County Courthouse in Wynn. Quorum Court is required to pass a budget by December 31st, or the county will be required to begin the new year with this year's budget until a new one is adopted. Poinsett County Quorum Court will consider an ordinance adopting an inter-local agreement between the city of Lepanto and the county when they meet tonight. Meeting begins at 5:30 in the Annex 2 building in Harrisburg. Justices will also consider a resolution to certify Baston Steel Corporation's participation in the tax back program and appropriations and transfers ordinance and a review of quarterly vendor activity reports and the disposal of county property. Justices will also hear from Bruce Brown regarding Benson Road and Truman during the meeting. Well, it is back to the old days for the Wynn Yellow Jackets and the Batesville Pioneers. The two will play in a key 5A East game Friday night. Wynn is coming off of a 28-14 win over Valley View, while Batesville beat Harding Academy in overtime 31-28. Wynn leads the 5A East with a conference record of 3-0. Nettleton is also 3-0, but the Jackets for now have the tiebreaker points advantage with 39 points and Nettleton's 30. Batesville's right behind. The Pioneers are 4-2 on the season. They are 2-1 in league play.
14: There's some different challenges that they're gonna give us both offensively and defensively, and we got to figure out a way to be able to attack it and defend it.
0: Wynn head coach Randy Coleman. Here are the current 5A East standings. Wynn is 4-2, 3-0 with 39 points. Nettleton 4-2 and 3-0 with 30 points. Batesville's 4-2 and 2-1 with 7 points. Harding Academy 2-4 and 2-1 with 20 points. 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Green County Tech 3-3 and 1-2 with 13 points. Brooklyn's 2-4 and 0-3. Paragould is 2-4 and 0-3. Other games last week, Nettleton beat Paragould 43-33. Green County Tech got past Brooklyn 38-20. Other games this week, Valley View at Brooklyn, Nettleton at Green County Tech. Paragould is at Harding Academy. The current standings in the 2AA conference, of which Cross County is a member, Mark Tree is 5-1 and 3-0 with 39 points. Earl's 5-1, 3-0 with 39 points. Desark 3-3, 2-1 with 26 points. East Poinsett County is 4-2 and 2-1 with 24 points. Clarendon is 4-2 and 2-1 with 19 points. Cross County is 2-4 and 0-3. Mariana is 1-5 and 0-3. And McCrory is 0-6 and 0-3. Last week, Desark beat Cross County 44-14. 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Earl beat East Poinsett County 36-8. And Clarendon beat McCrory 28-22. This week, Cross County at Mariana, Mark Tree at McCrory, Desark is at East Poinsett County, and Clarendon plays at Earl. Sunny today and 92, clear tonight 75, sunny tomorrow and 92. Yesterday's high was 89, the overnight low was 67, and right now it is 68 degrees at 15 minutes after 8 o'clock.
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0: Andy's song, John Denver there. Of course, we lost him 19 years ago today.
1: Today is also National Farmers Day. It's 19 days to Halloween and only 20 days until daylight savings ends. And that stalled in Senator Congress or somewhere, so we're going to have to go ahead and change our clocks. Yeah. And that actually happens on Halloween night.
0: It will get an extra hour of sleep
1: that night. So.
0: Yeah. That's right. We run our clocks back this time, don't we?
1: Mm-hmm.
0: So we
1: will get
0: extra.
1: That's always helped me when I think fall back, spring forward.
0: Yeah.
1: That helps.
0: Yeah. All right, let's take a break.
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0: looks pretty. It is 21 minutes after 8 o'clock. Yom Patrol program on this Monday, Columbus Day. Can be reminded, Cross County Courthouse is closed. Several others, I think you said the Cross County Water office is closed.
1: Mm-hmm. Yeah, that's what they said.
0: But the City Hall is open and garbage route being run just as scheduled.
1: So I noticed there's more and more places recently that won't give you back pennies. So keep that in mind when you're paying for something. Lately, that happened to me over the weekend. And it's just too confusing for them. So try to give them exact change if you can.
0: Yeah. I actually got, it was an odd number.
1: Mm-hmm.
0: And I got change back to the positive.
1: Okay.
0: I mean, usually it's to the negative, but,
1: I mean, it's just hard sometimes to figure out exactly. So I just try to do is either use your cards or just try to give exact change.
0: Yeah. 22 after 8 o'clock.
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24 minutes after 8 o'clock, some community announcements. The Wynn City Council, the Cherry Valley City Council, the Parkin City Council, and the Hickory Ridge City Council will all meet tomorrow. Wynn City Council meeting begins at 6 at the Wynn City Hall. A flu shot clinic will be held at Our Care at the Cross County School Grounds tomorrow. That'll be held throughout the day tomorrow. Fourth annual Breast Cancer Awareness Walk is coming up Saturday in Earl. The lineup begins at 8 a.m. on Lee Street, and the walk begins at 8:30. Vandale High School's 24th annual reunion will be on Saturday. That'll be held from 10 a.m. to 2 p.m. at Vandale Baptist Church. The meal cost is $13 per person. For information, 901-485-3215. Wynn Drama Club will hold a bake sale Saturday at the Star Printing. It will begin at 9:30. Proceeds will go for scripts, costumes, set pieces, and for the spring musical. Remember, sign up for St. Jude is coming up this Saturday. It was 29 years ago today when we lost John Denver. I'm going to close out with John Denver.

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1: Here is this hour's headlines from the Arkansas Now Newsroom. The Arkansas Economic Development Commission has selected six Arkansas communities to participate in its 2026-27 Retail Academy program. The selected communities are El Dorado, Hamburg, Helena, West Helena, Pocahontas, Sheridan, and Texarkana. The program provides rural communities with online education, market research, and technical assistance to help attract new retail businesses and expand economic opportunities in their regions. The city of West Memphis broke ground on a new police and fire station Friday morning. The project aims to improve emergency response and provide upgraded facilities for first responders. One Arkansas Lottery player recently landed his biggest win yet with a $3 scratch-off ticket. Albert S. of Benton County won $75,000 playing Money Cash Word after purchasing the winning ticket in Rogers. From the Arkansas Now Newsroom, I'm Kelly Conley.
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1: Good morning, everyone. Bright skies to start our Monday forecast. Temperatures this morning are in the 60s. It'll be sunny for our Columbus Day with a high of 92. Tomorrow for Tuesday, sunny, hotter. In fact, the hottest day of the week, 93 degrees. Wednesday, plenty of sunshine, but we'll sprinkle in a few showers and thunderstorms. Highs, low 90s. A few scattered showers and storms Thursday as well. But by Friday, we'll be sunny, much cooler. Highs in the mid-70s. From the Arkansas Now Weather Center, I'm meteorologist Laura Huckabee.

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3: Good morning, everyone. Bright skies to start our Monday forecast. Temperatures this morning are in the 60s. It'll be sunny for our Columbus Day with a high of 92. Tomorrow for Tuesday, sunny, hotter. In fact, the hottest day of the week, 93 degrees. Wednesday, plenty of sunshine, but we'll sprinkle in a few showers and thunderstorms. Highs, low 90s. A few scattered showers and storms Thursday as well. But by Friday, we'll be sunny, much cooler. Highs in the mid-70s. From the Arkansas Now Weather Center, I'm meteorologist Laura Huckabee.

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1: Still no power for thousands of customers after Isaias made landfall Friday night as a Category 2 hurricane along the western Florida panhandle. Five deaths are blamed on the storm, two in Florida, two in Alabama, and another in South Carolina. President Trump says Russia and Ukraine have agreed to an energy ceasefire, announcing the deal on Truth Social. The announcement comes days after Trump said Russia would supply diesel fuel to the U.S., a move drawing criticism from Ukrainian President Volodymyr Zelensky, who was told ABC this week that the agreement is a birthday gift to Putin.
2: It gives Putin money, and he spends money only on this war. Kill us. Kill our children.
1: It's not clear if Fort Hood shooter Nidal Hassan's execution by firing squad will be live streamed. On Thursday, Secretary of War Pete Hegseth says the execution of Hassan will be public, and accompanying reports say the Defense Department plans to live stream it. Now, on Friday, Trump told reporters it hasn't been determined yet. Department of Homeland Security Secretary Mark Wayne Mullen was asked on CBS's Face the Nation about a potential risk if there is a live stream.
3: We waive the risk every single day in this country. Department of Homeland Security, that's what we do, is we protect the homeland. But I don't see an elevated risk at this point at all because of this.
1: New York City Mayor Zohran Mamdani is ordering a full review of last week's ICE-involved shooting, calling the actions of ICE agents reckless.
4: We are talking about a federal agency that is ripping families apart, that is willing to endanger the lives of a five-year-old child, as well as any New Yorker in the surrounding area.
1: The legal team for the man shot by ICE agents in his vehicle with a child present is speaking out. Defense lawyers say Oscar Belgal is currently at the Metropolitan Detention Center in Brooklyn with a bullet still lodged in his neck, and he can hardly hear out of his left ear. The Department of Homeland Security officials say Belgal is in the country illegally and has a criminal record. I'm Jennifer Kuiper.
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1: An investigation is being conducted after three people were found dead inside a Marin County, California home yesterday evening. Miguel Almaguer with the sheriff's office says someone called 911 from the home in the community of Strawberry to report a shooting.
6: When our deputies arrived on scene just a few minutes later, the reporting party who made that 911 call was able to make their way outside of the home.
1: The 82nd annual Columbus Day Parade takes place today in New York City.
7: There will be cultural groups, Italian-American marching bands, and colorful floats. The parade celebrating Italian culture and the contributions Italians have made to America. Dr. Evelyn Granari is a parade honoree.
8: It's a wonderful way for the city to recognize that Italian-Americans have played a large part in the development of the city.
7: Mayor Mamdani deciding not to march. Instead, he released a video paying tribute to Italian immigrants.
9: Italian-Americans have fed our neighbors, paved the roads we walk on, and built some of the greatest institutions our city has ever known.
7: In New York, I'm Scott Pringle.
1: Kelly Clarkson is continuing her public dispute with Brooklyn Heights novelty shop Art of Play after saying she was treated poorly by a sales associate while shopping there.
10: Clarkson says the store employee made her feel like she couldn't afford the items she wanted to buy. Art of Play responded by saying the item she was interested in is permanently attached to the wall and not for sale, while also acknowledging that anyone who feels judged in a store would relate to her complaint. The shop said it was surprised by fans' backlash, but hopes to resolve the misunderstanding. Clarkson rejected the store's explanation, alleging the employee told her the item cost $15,000 and offered to find a more affordable alternative in what she described as a condescending manner. In New York, I'm Natalie Migliori. So if I get
1: jealous. Justin Timberlake and Jessica Biel's 11-year-old son is making his acting debut. Silas Timberlake has a brief non-speaking cameo in the new Apple TV Plus film, Matchbox the Movie, which also stars his mother. I'm Jennifer Kuiper.
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12: Here is this hour's headlines from the Arkansas Now newsroom. Early voting in Arkansas begins next Monday, October 19th, ahead of the November 3rd general election. Voters can cast their ballots early through November 2nd, with polling hours varying by day and location. Arkansans can check their registration status, view sample ballots, and find polling locations through the Arkansas Secretary of State's website. 50 Arkansas counties are under burn bans as the entire state remains at high risk for wildfires. Residents are encouraged to check with local officials for current restrictions before burning outdoors. A new report finds about 1 in 4 students receiving Arkansas Education Freedom accounts in the 2025-26 school year had previously attended public schools. That's up from 12% the previous year, as participation in the state-funded program more than tripled to more than 44,000 students. The accounts help families pay for approved education expenses, including private school tuition, homeschooling materials, and tutoring. From the Arkansas Now newsroom, I'm Kelly Conley.
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17: 9 minutes after 9 a.m. Good morning. Check the weather forecast. Sunny with a high temperature of 92 today. Clear tonight. Low of 65. Sunny 92 for tomorrow. Yesterday's high 89. The overnight low 67. Sunshine and 71 now.

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3: 24 minutes after 9 o'clock, it should be a sunny day today with a high temperature of 92, clear tonight 65, sunny for tomorrow and 92. Yesterday's high 89, overnight low 67, 72 is the temperature now. We do have local and regional news at 10 o'clock.

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1: Rice up early, soybeans down. Good morning, I'm Scotty Woodson on the EAB Ag Network with your EAB opening market report. December corn to 42 and a quarter up 2.5, with March corn to 496 up 1.75. November soybeans 1283 and a quarter down 8.75, with January soybeans 13 and a quarter down 8.5. December wheat at 673 and 3/4 up 2.75, with March wheat at 687 and a quarter up 2. March cotton at 83.96 up 37, with May cotton at 85.63 up 33. November rice 1702 up 8, with January rice at 1744 and a half up 6. Moving on to livestock now, October live cattle at 224.65 down 32.5, with December live cattle at 226.47.5 down 57.5. October feeder cattle at 342.92.5 down 92.5. November feeder cattle at 340.80 down 115. October lane hogs at 75.15 up 10, with December hogs at 68.27.5 up 45. That's your EAB opening market report, and I'm Scotty Woodson. Have a great day.
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7: Good morning, everyone. Checking the weather forecast on this Monday, October 12th, Columbus Day. It should be a sunny day today, 92. Clear tonight, 65. Sunny for tomorrow, 92. Wednesday, partly sunny. There's a slight chance for some showers in the morning, increasing up to a 50% chance for some rain in the afternoon Wednesday, 92. Sunny, 92 degrees on Thursday. It should be sunny, 72 for a high on Friday. Football Friday night, mostly clear, temperature in the upper 40s. And then for the weekend, sunny and 65 degrees Saturday, and sunny and 75 on Sunday. 89, the high yesterday, 67, the overnight low. 73 is the temperature down. News at 10 o'clock.

0: 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Also at 1029 K275BR Wynn and 106.9 K295CT Wynn. 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
1: Good morning. It is indeed 10 o'clock. Mostly sunny skies now and 77 degrees. It is time now for our look at local and regional news. It's Monday. Today is October 12th, 2026. It is Columbus Day. Demolition could begin soon on the Burnett Building in downtown Wynn. The building was damaged in the March 31st, 2023 Wynn tornado. According to the Arkansas Historic Preservation Program, the building was built around 1908 and was owned by Dr. T.J. Stewart before becoming Burnett Drugs in the early 40s. Burnett Drugs closed in 1992. In recent years, the building was operated as a store by the Cross County Special Workshop before it was purchased by the East Central Arkansas Regional Library. The building was part of the proposed Big Green Switch, which would have involved moving the library from its current home to the Burnett Drugs building and making the library building the new site for the Wynn City Hall. That proposal did not advance, and the city built its new City Hall in approximately the same location as the old City Hall, which was torn down. Library then planned to raise funds and convert the Burnett building into its Center for Lifelong Learning. However, the building was damaged by the tornado before enough funds were raised. The Burnett Building is part of a block of buildings that historically included several saloons and the Wynn Hotel, which was destroyed by fire and later replaced by the Jess Wallen Memorial Park. It's a couple of minutes after 10 a.m.
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4: 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We did not comply. We won the fight to keep men out of women's sports because girls deserve to be safe in locker rooms and on the court. 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
1: The Wynn City Council, the Cherry Valley City Council, Parkin City Council, and the Hickory Ridge City Council all meet tomorrow. The Wynn City Council will consider an ordinance to lease a knuckle boom truck, purchase a new lift for the fleet manager, and authorize the sale of a 2002 Ford F-450 forklift truck at its meeting. The agenda also includes 4 resolutions related to a grant, as well as resolutions concerning the collection of real and personal property taxes, Reports will also be provided by Public Works Director Devin Arnes, Fire Chief Corey Ward, and Police Chief Richard Dennis. The Wind City Council meets at 6 p.m. tomorrow at the Wind City Hall. Cherry Valley City Council also will meet at 6 tomorrow. That meeting will be held at the Cherry Valley City Hall. There will be a full agenda before council members, including a resolution for a rural services block grant for a brush truck, a resolution prohibiting the use of excessive force in nonviolent demonstrations, and a resolution to certify millage. The council will also consider the transfer of property from the city to the Cross County School District, quote, for city signage and several other matters, including the city's contracts with Jason's Junk Removal and Vandal Burdi Water. The Parkin City Council will meet at 6 tomorrow at the Municipal Courtroom in Parkin. That meeting will include a public hearing for a tornado shelter. Hickory Ridge City Council also meets tomorrow night. That will also begin at 6, and it will be held at the Hickory Ridge City Hall. The Budget Committee of the Cross County Quorum Court has called a meeting for tomorrow. That meeting is at 6:30. It'll be in the boardroom of the Cross County Courthouse in Wynn. Quorum Court is required to pass a budget by December 31st, or the county will be required to begin the new year with this year's budget until a new one is approved. The Poinsett County Quorum Court will consider an ordinance adopting an interlocal agreement between the city of Lepanto and the county when they meet tonight. That meeting will be at 5:30 in the Annex 2 building in Harrisburg. Justices will also consider a resolution to certify Baston Steel Corporation's participation in the tax back program and appropriations and transfers ordinance and a review of monthly vendor activity reports and the disposal of county property. JPs will also hear from Bruce Brown regarding Benson Road and Truman during the meeting. Deadline to pay personal and real estate taxes is this Thursday. Cross County Tax Collector Christy Davis says there are some things to remember.
5: Please make sure you look over your statement and make sure that everything that you know that you have is on that statement. We don't know everybody's property or what belongs, names and things like that. We have had a lot of phone calls. I know the mail has been crazy, no fault to our local post office, but we've had a lot of mail stuck over in Memphis. So if you have mailed your payment, we will take your payment and it will not be delinquent as long as it is postmarked by October 15th.
1: Davis says it is not wise to wait until the last minute.
5: We have had a lot of phone calls asking about their balances or how much they owe because either people misplaced their statements. Some people didn't receive a statement, not because I didn't send them out. It's just, again, they've been caught up in the mail somewhere. Please don't wait till the last day to call because I cannot guarantee that every phone call will be taken. I know I've had a lot of personal messages on my cell phone and phone calls. I do not ever mind. But again, on the 15th, I cannot guarantee that I can get to everybody. And I don't want anybody being missed. So I'd rather if you could please try to be prepared before the 15th, that would be great.
1: Payments can be made with cash, card, or check at the collector's office at the Cross County Courthouse. The office hours are 8 a.m. to 4:30 p.m. through the Thursday deadline. They are not open today for Columbus Day. There is also a drop box in the east parking lot of the courthouse and inside the window of the collector's office. Cash should be put in, should not be put in the drop boxes. Payments can also be made with a card online at actdatascout.com or by phone. Fees apply to all card payments, checks, cashier's checks, and money orders. can be mailed to 705 East Union Avenue in Wynn, 72396. Check should be made payable to Christy Davis, Cross County Tax Collector. Residents should include a self-addressed stamped envelope to receive a receipt. Remember, payment should be postmarked by October 15th, this Thursday, or they will be considered late. The Cross County Hometown Health Coalition will hold its monthly meeting at the Cross County Museum and Archives. That's coming up tomorrow at 11:30. Meeting will include a tour of the museum and a talk from museum staff about the Cross County history and how they work to preserve and display important pieces of the community's history for future generations. The Cross County Museum is located on the grounds of the Cross County Courthouse. The meeting is open to all community members, organizations, and local partners interested in the mission of the Cross County Hometown Health Coalition. It's 10 minutes after 10.
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1: Stephen Allen Jones Sr., Steve, better known as Steve, a resident of Wynn, died last Friday at the University of Arkansas for Medical Sciences Medical Center in Little Rock at the age of 68. He was born in Rochelle, Illinois. 1976 graduate of Wynn High School. He worked at Halstead in the Arkansas Department of Transportation before retiring. He is survived by his wife, Heather Jones, of the home, his parents, Troy and Emma Jones of Wynn, six children, Faith Shawl of Tumbling Shows, Stephen Jones of Walnut Ridge, Jennifer Wallen of Wynn, Jessica Tidwell of Augusta, Leslie Ponder of Bono, and Katie Crouch of Wynn. Four siblings, Larry Jones, Donnie Jones, Sharon Davis, and Judy Bailey. 14 grandchildren. Steve was also anticipating the arrival of a great-grandchild, Ella. Visitation will be at Thompson Wilson Funeral in Wynn from 6 o'clock to 8 o'clock tomorrow. Services will be at 10 a.m. on Wednesday at the funeral home. Burial will be at the McElroy Cemetery near Wynn. Memorials to the American Cancer Society are by mail at Post Office Box 6704 in Hagerstown, Maryland. That's 21741, or online at www.cancer.org. Arranged by Thompson Wilson Funeral Home of Wynn. Herman Earls of Hickory Ridge died Thursday at the Blossoms in Newport. He was 76. He was born in Fisher, served in the United States Army throughout his working years. He had several occupations, including earth moving, serving as a game warden, truck driving, electrical work. He was a member of the Hickory Ridge Assembly of God Church. He was preceded in death by a son, Hayden Lee Earls, four brothers, Bobby, Jackie, Jerry, and Billy Earls, and two sisters, Ruth Ann Sinclair and Ella Payne. He is survived by two sons, Dale Earls of Paragould and Brian Earls of Hickory Ridge, two daughters, Amy Earls of Cherry Valley and Heidi Earls of Jonesville, a stepdaughter, Jessica Clouser of Harrisburg, Pennsylvania, three brothers, Ricky Earls of Newark, Danny Earls of Jonesville, and Johnny Earls of Hickory Ridge, and two sisters, Lisa Jackson of Harrisburg and Debbie Swade of Benton, a host of grandchildren and great-grandchildren. Memorial services will be announced later. Thompson Wilson Funeral Home of Wynn is in charge of arrangements. It is 14 minutes after 10 o'clock.
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1: The state of Arkansas will host a delegation from Japan this week for an agricultural summit. The summit will be held tomorrow in Little Rock. The keynote speakers tomorrow will be Arkansas Department of Agriculture Secretary Wes Ward of Lake City and Craighead County and Arkansas State University System President Dr. Todd Shields. The summit is being hosted by the Institute of Electrical and Electronics Engineers of both the USA and Japan in partnership with Japan's National Agriculture and Food Research Organization. University of Arkansas Extension Service says the war with Iran has cost farmers a total of an estimated $31 billion nationwide. Scott Stiles, the UA Extension Service, says the number is about $343 million for Arkansas farmers. Stiles says the fuel and fertilizer markets have been stressed since the beginning of the conflict. He says Iran has blocked traffic through the Strait of Hormuz since early March. Stiles says farmers will spend an additional $118.2 million on soybeans, $106.9 million on rice, $74.3 million on corn, $41.9 million on cotton, and $2 million on peanuts this year. Farmers have also seen an estimated 72% increase in fuel cost this year. Arkansas farmers will get as much as a little over $1 billion in agricultural risk coverage and price loss coverage program payments starting this month. The programs will pay out about $13.8 billion to the nation's eligible farmers for the 2025 crop year. It's the largest annual payout since the programs were established with the 2014 Farm Bill. Arkansas farmers are projected to receive $31 million of that. The payments are projected to cover roughly a quarter of net losses, not production losses, that Arkansas farmers were expected to face from the 2023 growing season. It's 18 minutes after 10.
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1: 2026 American Idol winner Hannah Harper is coming to Hickory Ridge. A ticketed meet and greet event with Harper is available that day. Tickets are on sale online. Limited number of tickets will be available. Tickets are $50 each and include one adult, two children under 12 years of age. Tickets will be available on a first-come, first-served basis. Harper will be the headliner for this year's Hickory Fest. She'll perform on the main stage starting at 5 p.m. Saturday, October 24th, a week from this Saturday. A 19-year-old girl with Cross County roots has advanced to the battles round of The Voice. She is Harmony McKee.
12: I actually got started singing in church with my pawpaw when I was younger. He actually lives in Wynn. His name is Craig McKee. And I sang a lot with him in church. We would sing This Little Light of Mine. That was our song. And then as I got a little bit older, I always watched the singing competition shows on TV with my dad and just sing at school and choir and theater and things like that. And I still sing in church to this day.
1: McKee talked about her journey in The Voice to this point.
12: I first auditioned for The Voice last September, and it was a lot of waiting, but eventually I got the call that I was going to California, and it was just an insane feeling, especially coming from a small town. It's like you never really hear people from like small towns making it big or anything like that. So it was a really surreal feeling to get that phone call that I was going to California. And then I got out there and I did my blind audition, and, you know, I'm up there, I'm singing, I'm like, man, I feel like I can't hear my music, I feel like something's going to go wrong, like that's all I could think about, and then I looked up and I had already gotten chair turns, so I'm truly, truly blessed.
1: She says that while it was a country song that got Riley Green's attention, country is not her number one.
12: Actually, country is not my typical genre. I will say, every time I'm in Wynn, I end up getting roped into singing a Johnny Cash song with my granddad. But country is usually not what I lean towards. I grew up around the Memphis area, so I have a lot of rock and roll and blues influences, and so that's just what I've always leaned towards more than country.
1: Harmony McKee.
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1: Taylor Tillman was crowned 2026 Miss Hickory Fest at the conclusion of Saturday's pageant, which was held at Cross County High School. Tillman is the daughter of Wynn firefighter T.J. Tillman and his wife, Tiffany. Taylor was also named Miss Hoop Fest at Cross County High School earlier this year. Other winners on Saturday included Tinley McClendon, Teen Miss, Harper Hammonds, Young Miss, Arya Phillips, Petite Miss, Winley Hammonds, Little Miss, Penelope Bell, Tiny Miss, Caitlin Robbins, Toddler Miss, and Phoebe Armstrong, Baby Miss Hickory Fest. The People's Choice winner was Summer Imboden. Taylor Tillman and Tiffin and Tinley McClendon will had the opportunity to meet 2026 American Idol winner Hannah Harper during Hickory Fest, which will be again a week from Saturday. Organizers of this past Saturday's cleanup day at the Pine Tree Research Station in St. Francis County said around 1,500 pounds of trash was picked up during this year's event. That includes tires and metal culverts, and about 100 bags of trash were also picked up from roads, boat ramps, and parking lots in the area. Annual cleanup was sponsored by State Senator Ronald Caldwell, State Representative Steve Hollowell, St. Francis County Judge Craig Jones, officials with the Arkansas Game and Fish Commission, and the Arkansas chapter of the American Daughters of Conservation. A meal was also catered by Hogapoosa Barbecue of Wynn.
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1: It is back to the old days for the Wynn Yellow Jackets and the Batesville Pioneers. The two will play in a key 5A East game Friday night in Wynn. Wynn is coming off of a 28-14 win over Valley View. Well, Batesville beat Harding Academy in overtime 31-28. Wynn leads the 5A East now with a conference record of 3-0. Nettleton is also 3-0, but the Jackets for now have the tiebreaker points advantage with 39 points to Nettleton's 30. Batesville's right behind. The Pioneers are 4-2 on the season. They are 2-1 in league play.
17: There's some different challenges that they're gonna give us both offensively and defensively, and we got to figure out a way to be able to attack it and defend it.
1: When head football coach Randy Coleman, the current 5A East standings, Wynn 4-2, 3-0 with 39 points. Nettleton 4-2, 3-0 with 30 points. Batesville owns the tiebreaker with Harding Academy with that win Friday. Batesville's 4-2 and 2-0 with 7 points. Harding Academy is 2-4 and 2-1 with 20 points. Valley View 3-3, 1-2 with 13 points. Green County Tech 3-3, 1-2 with 13 points. Brooklyn is 2-4 and 0-3, and Paragould's 2-4 and 0-3. Other games last week, Nettleton beat Paragould 43-33, and Green County Tech got past Brooklyn 38-20. In other games this week, Valley View will be at Brooklyn, Nettleton is at Green County Tech, and Paragould plays at Harding Academy. The current standings in the 2AA, of which Cross County is a member, Mark Tree is 5-1, 3-0 with 39 points. Earl is 5-1, 3-0 with 39 points. Desarks 3-3, 2-1 with 26 points. East Poinsett County is 4-2, 2-1 with 24 points. Clarendon's 4-2, 2-1 with 19 points. Cross County is 2-4 and 0-3. Marianna's 1-5 and 0-3. And McCrory is 0-6 and 0-3. Last week, Desark over Cross County 44-14. Mark Tree beat Marianna 60-0. Earl got by East Poinsett County 36-8. And Clarendon got by McCrory 28-22. This week it's Cross County at Marianna, Mark Tree at McCrory, Desark at East Poinsett County, and Clarendon is at Earl. The 2AA Conference now has two teams rated in the latest Arkansas Democrat Gazette poll. Mark Tree is number two in the poll behind Mount Ida. The Earl Bulldogs have entered the poll at number six. Searcy and Stuttgart retain their number one rankings in their classes, and both are in the overall top ten. Searcy leads the Class 6A poll. That poll includes Mountain Home at number five. Stuttgart leads is number one in the 4A poll. Gosnell is fifth in that poll. Shiloh Christian is number one in Class 7A, while Pulaski Robinson leads the 5A poll. Bismarck's number one in 3A. Rivercrest third in that poll. Once again, no 5A East teams are rated this week. Shiloh Christian is number one overall, followed by Bentonville, Conway, Pulaski Robinson, Bentonville West, Searcy, North Little Rock, Sheridan, Stuttgart, and Greenwood. Wynn's seventh grade team will be hosting Nettleton tonight at Yellow Jacket Stadium. The Junior Jackets are trying to bounce back from their loss to Valley View last week with a game Thursday night at Batesville. That will include the final game of the regular season for the Wynn 8th grade Jackets. Cross County's Junior Thunderbirds will host Mariana Thursday. Northeast Arkansas Youth Football League's regular season will end Saturday with Wynn playing at Batesville and Cross County hosting Pocahontas. Wynn Senior High Volleyball Lady Jackets have already wrapped up a conference championship, their third in a row. Now they'll try for their third straight undefeated conference season. They'll close out the conference schedule at Four City tomorrow. Wynn will be the host site for the Junior High Conference Tournament this Saturday, and Wynn Senior Lady Jackets will play in regional tournament action at Batesville Southside starting next Monday. Our weather forecast calls for sunny with a high temperature in the lower 90s today, clear tonight with a temperature in the mid-60s, and sunny with a high temperature in the low 90s for tomorrow. 89, the high yesterday, 67, the overnight low. And right now we have mostly sunny skies and 80 degrees the temperature.
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2: 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It'll be held from 2 p.m. to 4 p.m. Revival services will be held from Monday through Wednesday next week, the 19th through the 21st, at the Tabernacle of Faith and Wind. 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The speaker will be Denise Isom. Fall Roundup will be held at Three Trees Cowboy Church, Saturday, October 24th, 3 p.m. to 7 p.m. When High School Fields of Faith is coming up this Wednesday at Yellow Jacket Stadium, and to begin at 5:45. Calvary Christian School's Fish Fry and Fall Festival is set for Thursday. It'll be held from 11 a.m. to 6 p.m. All tickets will be honored from the postponement of Saturday. 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It'll begin at 11, and it will include food, clothing, household supplies, small appliances, toys, and more. 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
3: 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Our

Tuesday, sunny, hotter with a high of 93 degrees. Wednesday, still sunny and low 90s, but we'll start to add some scattered showers and thunderstorms into the mix. A few of those will stick around for Wednesday night and again on Thursday. Right now, it looks like Friday will be sunny, cooler, with highs in the mid-70s. From the Arkansas Now Weather Center, I'm meteorologist Laura Huckabee.

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1: Rice and corn prices still up. Hello, I'm Scotty Woodson on the EAB Ag Network with your EAB Midday Market Report. December corn of 482 and a quarter up 2.5, with March corn of 496 and a half up 2.25. November soybeans 1285 and a quarter down 6.75. January soybeans 1302 and a quarter down 6.5. December wheat at 671 and a quarter up 0.25, with March wheat at 685 down 0.25. December cotton at 8061 up 7, with March cotton at 8379 up 20. November rice at 17 even up 6, with January rice at 1744 up 5.5. Moving on to livestock now. October live cattle 223.95 down 102.5. December live cattle 226.05 down $1. October feeder cattle 342.05 down 180. November feeder cattle 339.75 down 220. October lane hogs at 75.12.5 up 7.5, with December hogs at 68.35 up 52.5. That's your EAB Midday Market Report, and I'm Scotty Woodson. 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
6: Hi, everyone. Sunshine for Columbus Day. Hot through the afternoon. However, the high today will be 92. Tonight with clear skies, we'll drop into the mid-60s. For Tuesday, sunny, hotter with a high of 93 degrees. Wednesday, still sunny and low 90s, but we'll start to add some scattered showers and thunderstorms into the mix. A few of those will stick around for Wednesday night and again on Thursday. Right now, it looks like Friday will be sunny, cooler, with highs in the mid-70s. From the Arkansas Now Weather Center, I'm meteorologist Laura Huckabee.

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1: President Trump is weighing joining Saudi Arabia strikes on Houthi rebels after a pair of attacks at the Riyadh airport. Saturday's attack by the Iran-backed Houthis left at least 13 people dead, including one American, and injured more than 300 others. The airport was struck again yesterday. President Trump is facing backlash over a newly announced deal to allow Russian diesel into the U.S. and global markets, NBC's Garrett Hake reports.
2: Republican Tom Tillis and six other senators releasing a bipartisan statement condemning the president's plan and calling on the administration to immediately reverse course.
1: Ukrainian President Volodymyr Zelensky also blasted the agreement, which critics say gives Russian President Putin a financial lifeline and undermines U.S. sanctions. But some Republicans argue it could lower fuel prices and give Trump leverage over Moscow. The president says Russia will immediately release 300,000 tons of diesel to ease a global fuel shortage, with more shipments to follow. A raid is being conducted on Minnesota Congresswoman Ilhan Omar's Washington, D.C. area home this morning. Multiple reports say the search is in connection to an investigation into the Democrats' immigration paperwork. It comes about a month after Homeland Security Secretary Mark Wayne Mullen revealed to conservative podcaster Benny Johnson that there is an ongoing federal investigation into Omar as part of an alleged fraudulent immigrant scheme. The southeast region is cleaning up today after Hurricane Isaias made landfall Friday night. The first Atlantic hurricane of the year is being blamed for five deaths, two in Florida, two in Alabama, and another in South Carolina. Meantime, thousands remain without power as of this morning. The scariest part of Halloween is the price of candy, which has gone up 71% over the last 5 years. Experts say that's because most of our chocolate is made with cocoa imported from Africa.
3: They have been plagued with a bunch of weather problems.
1: Texas A&M economist David Anderson says supply chain issues are also driving up prices, but that's not stopping Americans. A National Retail Federation survey shows we'll spend $4.1 billion on Halloween candy this year. I'm Chris Caraggio. New York City Mayor Zoran Mamdani is ordering a full review of last week's ICE-involved shooting, calling the actions of ICE agents reckless.
4: We are talking about a federal agency that is ripping families apart, that is willing to endanger the lives of a five-year-old child, as well as any New Yorker in the surrounding area.
1: Mamdani continued over the weekend to call for ICE to end operations in New York City. Meantime, the legal team for the man shot by ICE agents in his vehicle with a five-year-old in the back seat is speaking out. Defense lawyers say Oscar Belgal is currently at the Metropolitan Detention Center in Brooklyn with a bullet still lodged in his neck, and he can hardly hear out of his left ear. Department of Homeland Security officials say Belgal was in the country illegally and has a criminal record. Sentencing is set for tomorrow for the man convicted of the murder of rapper Tupac Shakur. Tammy Trujillo reports.
5: Dwayne Davis was found guilty in a Las Vegas courtroom in August and could face life behind bars at sentencing. He was charged with first-degree murder for orchestrating the 1996 killing near the Las Vegas Strip. Davis is the only person ever charged in the murder. I'm Tammy Trujillo.
1: The awarding of this year's Nobel Prizes is now complete with today's announcement of the winners of the Nobel in Economic Sciences. The prestigious award goes to Americans Robert Hall, a professor at Stanford, and Michael Woodford, a macroeconomist and monetary theorist at Columbia. They were recognized by the Royal Swedish Academy of Sciences for their work in microeconomic foundations of macroeconomic stabilization. Coming up in the business week ahead, U.S. bond markets will be closed today in observance of Columbus Day, while trading on the New York Stock Exchange and NASDAQ operate as normal. The Consumer Price Index, which is seen as a key measure of inflation, will be released Wednesday, and the Producer Price Index is due out Thursday. Also Thursday, retail sales numbers and weekly jobless claims will be released. I'm Chris Caraggio.
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7: Here are your latest headlines from the Arkansas Now newsroom. The U.S. Department of Agriculture's Rural Development announced $4.8 million in distance learning and telemedicine grants for seven educational institutions across Arkansas to expand access to education for rural students. The Gosnell, Helena, West Helena, Barton, Lexa, Searcy County, and McCrory School Districts, along with Arkansas State University Mountain Home and Shorter College, will benefit from the funding. The city of West Memphis broke ground on a new police and fire station on Friday morning. The project aims to improve emergency response and provide upgraded facilities for first responders. One Arkansas Lottery player recently landed his biggest win yet with a $3 scratch-off ticket. Albert S. of Benton County won $75,000 playing Money Cash Word after purchasing the winning ticket in Rogers. And the Arkansas State Fair kicks off this week in Little Rock. For an event schedule, visit ArkansasStateFair.com. From the Arkansas Now Newsroom, I'm Scotty Woodson.
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11: Hi, everyone. Sunshine for Columbus Day. Hot through the afternoon. However, the high today will be 92. Tonight with clear skies, we'll drop into the mid-60s. For Tuesday, sunny, hotter with a high of 93 degrees. Wednesday, still sunny and low 90s, but we'll start to add some scattered showers and thunderstorms into the mix. A few of those will stick around for Wednesday night and again on Thursday. Right now, it looks like Friday will be sunny, cooler, with highs in the mid-70s. From the Arkansas Now Weather Center, I'm meteorologist Laura Huckabee.

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Canned goods scattered all the way to the curb. Look on her face saying don't say a word. So it's me and her and a can of beans sitting there on the front porch swing.

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3: Hi, everyone. Sunshine for Columbus Day. Hot through the afternoon. However, the high today will be 92. Tonight with clear skies, we'll drop into the mid-60s. For Tuesday, sunny, hotter with a high of 93 degrees. Wednesday, still sunny and low 90s, but we'll start to add some scattered showers and thunderstorms into the mix. A few of those will stick around for Wednesday night and again on Thursday. Right now, it looks like Friday will be sunny, cooler, with highs in the mid-70s. From the Arkansas Now Weather Center, I'm meteorologist Laura Huckabee.

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4: Hi everyone, sunshine for Columbus Day. Hot through the afternoon, however, the high today will be 92. Tonight with clear skies, we'll drop into the mid-60s. For Tuesday, sunny, hotter with a high of 93 degrees. Wednesday, still sunny and low 90s, but we'll start to add some scattered showers and thunderstorms into the mix. A few of those will stick around for Wednesday night and again on Thursday. Right now, it looks like Friday will be sunny, cooler, with highs in the mid-70s. From the Arkansas Now Weather Center, I'm meteorologist Laura Huckabee.

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0: President Trump is considering joining Saudi Arabia strikes on Iran-backed Houthi rebels following attacks on the Riyadh airport over the weekend. NBC's Keir Simmons reports that images of the attack are terrifying.
1: A blast on security cameras and then passengers running for their lives, leaving bags and belongings strewn around, and part of the ceiling in another image being seen to fall onto people in that Terminal 4 of the King Khaled Airport.
0: Saturday's attack left at least 13 dead, including one American, and injuring more than 300 others. The airport was struck again yesterday, causing a fire and several injuries. In a post on X, the Houthis issued a warning to travelers about using Saudi airports, calling them vulnerable to attack. Minnesota Congresswoman Ilhan Omar is calling a federal raid of her home an attempt to target political enemies and weaponize federal law enforcement. The Democrat posted a statement on social media after federal agents searched her Washington, D.C. area home this morning. The raid was reportedly in connection to an investigation into Omar's immigration paperwork. Thousands remain without power after Hurricane Isaias made landfall Friday night along the western Florida panhandle. Five deaths are blamed on the storm, two in Florida, two in Alabama, and another in South Carolina. Beach Boys frontman Mike Love is back on stage despite what longtime collaborator John Stamos calls serious health challenges. The 85-year-old was on stage in Cincinnati and Nashville over the weekend, months after the band paused its tour. Stamos says doctors, family, and friends have urged Love to focus on his health, but the singer insists performing helps lift him up. It is a federal holiday, but not exactly a day off for everyone, Monica Nelson reports.
2: Because it is both Columbus Day and Indigenous Peoples Day, post offices, banks, and most government offices are closed today, while stores, restaurants, UPS, and FedEx remain open. The stock market is also open, although the bond market is closed. In other words, it's business as usual for shoppers and a day off for your mailbox.
0: I'm Chris Garagio.
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0: Starbucks is sidestepping a report that it has been considering a potential takeover of Chipotle Mexican Grill. Monica Nelson reports.
2: The Financial Times reported last week that the coffee giant had recently worked with advisors on a proposed effort to unite the two chains. But Starbucks says in a statement it remains laser focused on its turnaround plan, dubbed the Back to Starbucks strategy. Should things end up moving in the direction of a merger, Starbucks CEO Brian Niccol would be back in business with the burrito chain he headed for 6 years. Both companies are due to release their latest earnings report before the end of the month. I'm Monica Nelson.
0: Dangerous online behavior by its AI models is leading Anthropic to cut off some internet access. TechCrunch reports Anthropic is cutting off live internet access to its internal evaluations until further notice so it can straighten out the rogue AI agents. The company says it was able to identify multiple cases of unintended model actions during evaluations and internal use of Claude. Some of the instances involved targeting websites run by U.S. government agencies. The Brewers have the advantage over the back-to-back defending World Series champs in the National League Championship Series after taking down the Dodgers last night 2-1 in Game 1 in Milwaukee. LA hopes to bounce back today in Game 2 again in Milwaukee. The American League Championship Series begins this evening with the Tampa Bay Rays hosting the Cleveland Guardians in Game 1. Drew Rasmussen will be on the mound for Tampa while Foster Griffin goes for Cleveland. Pope Leo is keeping the public informed about his health. The head of the Roman Catholic Church will undergo surgery this week to remove an early-stage growth from his lung. The 71-year-old pontiff made the announcement yesterday during his noon prayer at St. Peter's Square. Leo said that doctors recently discovered a lesion in his lung during medical tests. The Chicago-born pope said the operation will take place at a hospital in Rome in the coming days. I'm Chris Caraggio.
4: It is time now for our look at local and regional news. It's Monday. Today is October 12th, 2026. It is Columbus Day. Demolition could begin soon on the Burnett Building in downtown Wynn. The building was damaged in the March 31st, 2023 Wynn tornado. According to the Arkansas Historic Preservation Program, the building was built around 1908 and was owned by Dr. T.J. Stewart. before becoming Burnett Drugs in the early 40s. Burnett Drugs closed in 1992. In recent years, the building was operated as a store by the Cross County Special Workshop before it was purchased by the East Central Arkansas Regional Library. The building was part of the proposed Big Green Switch, which would have involved moving the library from its current home to the Burnett Drugs building and making the library building the new site for the Wind City Hall. That proposal did not advance, and the city built its new City Hall in approximately the same location as the old City Hall, which is torn down. Library then planned to raise funds and convert the Burnett building into its Center for Lifelong Learning. However, the building was damaged by the tornado before enough funds were raised. The Burnett building is part of a block of buildings that historically included several saloons and the Wynn Hotel, which was destroyed by fire and later replaced by the Jess Wallen Memorial Park.
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4: The Wynn City Council, the Cherry Valley City Council, Parkin City Council, and the Hickory Ridge City Council all meet tomorrow. The Wynn City Council will consider an ordinance to lease a knuckle boom truck, purchase a new lift for the fleet manager, and authorize the sale of a 2002 Ford F-450 forklift truck at its meeting. The agenda also includes four resolutions related to a grant, as well as resolutions concerning the collection of real and personal property taxes. Reports will also be provided by Public Works Director Devin Arnes, Fire Chief Corey Ward, and Police Chief Richard Dennis. The Wynn City Council meets at 6 p.m. tomorrow at the Wynn City Hall. Cherry Valley City Council also will meet at 6 tomorrow. That meeting will be held at the Cherry Valley City Hall. There will be a full agenda before council members, including a resolution for a rural services block grant for a brush truck, a resolution prohibiting the use of excessive force in nonviolent demonstrations, and a resolution to certify millage. The council will also consider the transfer of property from the city to the Cross County School District, quote, for city signage and several other matters, including the city's contracts with Jason's Junk Removal and Vandal Burdi Water. The Parkin City Council will meet at 6 tomorrow in the Municipal Courtroom in Parkin. That meeting will include a public hearing for a tornado shelter. Hickory Ridge City Council also meets tomorrow night. That will also begin at 6, and it will be held at the Hickory Ridge City Hall. The Budget Committee of the Cross County Quorum Court has called a meeting for tomorrow. That meeting is at 6:30. It'll be in the boardroom of the Cross County Courthouse in Wynn. Quorum Court is required to pass a budget by December 31st, or the county will be required to begin the new year with this year's budget until a new one is approved. The Poinsett County Quorum Court will consider an ordinance adopting an interlocal agreement between the city of Lepanto and the county when they meet tonight. That meeting will be at 5:30 in the Annex 2 building in Harrisburg. Justices will also consider a resolution to certify Baston Steel Corporation's participation in the tax back program and appropriations and transfers ordinance and a review a monthly vendor activity reports and the disposal of county property. JPs will also hear from Bruce Brown regarding Benson Road and Truman during the meeting. Deadline to pay personal and real estate taxes is this Thursday. Cross County Tax Collector Christy Davis says there are some things to remember.
6: Please make sure you look over your statement and make sure that everything that you know that you have is on that statement. We don't know everybody's property or what belongs, names and things like that. We have had a lot of phone calls. I know the mail has been crazy, no fault to our local post office, but we've had a lot of mail stuck over in Memphis. So if you have mailed your payment, we will take your payment and it will not be delinquent as long as it is postmarked by October 15th.
4: Davis says it is not wise to wait until the last minute.
6: We have had a lot of phone calls asking about their balances or how much they owe because either people misplaced their statements. Some people didn't receive a statement, not because I didn't send them out. It's just, again, they've been caught up in the mail somewhere. Please don't wait till the last day to call because I cannot guarantee that every phone call will be taken. I know I've had a lot of personal messages on my cell phone and phone calls. I do not ever mind. But again, on the 15th, I cannot guarantee that I can get to everybody. And I don't want anybody being missed. So I'd rather if you could please try to be prepared before the 15th, that would be great.
4: Payments can be made with cash, card, or check at the collector's office at the Cross County Courthouse. The office hours are 8 a.m. to 4:30 p.m. through the Thursday deadline. They are not open today for Columbus Day. There is also a drop box in the east parking lot of the courthouse and inside the window of the collector's office. Cash should be put in, should not be put in the drop boxes. Payments can also be made with a card online at actdatascout.com or by phone. 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Check should be made payable to Christy Davis, Cross County Tax Collector. Residents should include a self-addressed stamped envelope to receive a receipt. Remember, payment should be postmarked by October 15th, this Thursday. They will be considered late. The Cross County Hometown Health Coalition will hold its monthly meeting at the Cross County Museum and Archives. That's coming up tomorrow at 11:30. Meeting will include a tour of the museum and a talk from museum staff about the Cross County history and how they work to preserve and display important pieces of the community's history for future generations. The Cross County Museum is located on the grounds of the Cross County Courthouse. The meeting is open to all community members, organizations, and local partners interested in the mission of the Cross County Hometown Health Coalition.
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4: The state of Arkansas will host a delegation from Japan this week for an agricultural summit. The summit will be held tomorrow in Little Rock. The keynote speakers tomorrow will be Arkansas Department of Agriculture Secretary Wes Ward of Lake City and Craighead County and Arkansas State University System President Dr. Todd Shields. The summit is being hosted by the Institute of Electrical and Electronics Engineers of both the USA and Japan in partnership with Japan's National Agriculture and Food Research Organization. University of Arkansas Extension Service says the war with Iran has cost farmers a total of an estimated $31 billion nationwide. Scott Stiles, the UA Extension Service, says the number is about $343 million for Arkansas farmers. Stiles says the fuel and fertilizer markets have been stressed since the beginning of the conflict. He says Iran has blocked traffic through the Strait of Hormuz since early March. Stiles says farmers will spend an additional 118.2 million on soybeans, 106.9 million on rice, 74.3 million on corn, 41.9 million on cotton, and 2 million on peanuts this year. Farmers have also seen an estimated 72% increase in fuel cost this year. Arkansas farmers will get as much as a little over $1 billion in agricultural risk coverage and price loss coverage program payments starting this month. The programs will pay out about $13.8 billion to the nation's eligible farmers for the 2025 crop year. It's the largest annual payout since the programs were established with the 2014 Farm Bill. Arkansas farmers are projected to receive $31 million of that. The payments are projected to cover roughly a quarter of net losses, not production losses, that Arkansas farmers were expected to face from the 2023 growing season.
8: As we all know, the world can feel heavy sometimes, and even dark, but light changes things. My name is Jesse James, and I am the pastor at Wynn First United Methodist Church. 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And when we come together, that light shines even brighter. No matter your story, your background, or where you are in life, you are welcome here. 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We worship together, laugh together, serve together, and make a difference together. 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Jesus said in Matthew chapter 5, "Let your light shine before others so they may see your good works and glorify your Father in heaven." That's the kind of church we constantly strive to be, a light in our community. 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Let's shine brighter together.
4: 2026 American Idol winner Hannah Harper is coming to Hickory Ridge. A ticketed meet and greet event with Harper is available that day. Tickets are on sale online. Limited number of tickets will be available. Tickets are $50 each and include one adult, two children under 12 years of age. Tickets will be available on a first-come, first-served basis. Harper will be the headliner for this year's Hickory Fest. She'll perform on the main stage starting at 5 p.m. Saturday, October 24th, a week from this Saturday. A 19-year-old girl with Cross County roots has advanced to the battles round of The Voice. She is Harmony McKee.
9: I actually got started singing in church with my pawpaw when I was younger. He actually lives in Wynn. His name is Craig McKee. And I sang a lot with him in church. We would sing This Little Light of Mine. That was our song. And then as I got a little bit older, I always watched the singing competition shows on TV with my dad and just sing at school and choir and theater and things like that. And I still sing in church to this day.
4: McKee talked about her journey in The Voice to this point.
9: I first auditioned for The Voice last September, and it was a lot of waiting, but eventually I got the call that I was going to California, and it was just an insane feeling, especially coming from a small town. It's like you never really hear people from like small towns making it big or anything like that. So it was a really surreal feeling to get that phone call that I was going to California. And then I got out there and I did my blind audition, and, you know, I'm up there, I'm singing, I'm like, man, I feel like I can't hear my music, I feel like something's going to go wrong, like that's all I could think about, and then I looked up and I had already gotten chair turns, so I'm truly, truly blessed.
4: She says that while it was a country song that got Riley Green's attention, country is not her number one.
9: Actually, country is not my typical genre. I will say, every time I'm in Wynn, I end up getting roped into singing a Johnny Cash song with my granddad. But country is usually not what I lean towards. I grew up around the Memphis area, so I have a lot of rock and roll and blues influences, and so that's just what I've always leaned towards more than country.
4: Harmony McKee.
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4: Taylor Tillman was crowned 2026 Miss Hickory Fast at the conclusion of Saturday's pageant, which was held at Cross County High School. Tillman is the daughter of Wynn firefighter T.J. Tillman and his wife, Tiffany. Taylor was also named Miss Hoop Fest at Cross County High School earlier this year. Other winners on Saturday included Tinley McClendon, Teen Miss, Harper Hammonds, Young Miss, Arya Phillips, Petite Miss, Winley Hammonds, Little Miss, Penelope Bell, Tiny Miss, Caitlin Robbins, Toddler Miss, and Phoebe Armstrong, Baby Miss Hickory Fest. The People's Choice winner was Summer Emboden. Taylor Tillman and Tiffin and Tinley McClendon will have the opportunity to meet 2026 American Idol winner Hannah Harper during Hickory Fest, which will be again a week from Saturday. Organizers of this past Saturday's cleanup day at the Pine Tree Research Station in St. Francis County said around 1,500 pounds of trash was picked up during this year's event. That includes tires and metal culverts, and about 100 bags of trash were also picked up from roads, boat ramps, and parking lots in the area. Annual cleanup was sponsored by State Senator Ronald Caldwell, State Representative Steve Hollowell, St. Francis County Judge Craig Jones, officials with the Arkansas Game and Fish Commission, and the Arkansas Chapter of the American Daughters of Conservation. A meal was also catered by Hogapoosa Barbecue of Wynn. Stephen Allen Jones Sr., Steve, better known as Steve, a resident of Wynn, died last Friday at the University of Arkansas for Medical Sciences Medical Center in Little Rock at the age of 68. He was born in Rochelle, Illinois. 1976 graduate of Wynn High School. He worked at Halstead in the Arkansas Department of Transportation before retiring. He is survived by his wife, Heather Jones, of the home, his parents, Troy and Emma Jones of Wynn, six children, Faith Shawl of Tumbling Shows, Stephen Jones of Walnut Ridge, Jennifer Wallen of Wynn, Jessica Tidwell of Augusta, Leslie Ponder of Bono, and Katie Crouch of Wynn. Four siblings, Larry Jones, Donnie Jones, Sharon Davis, and Judy Bailey. 14 grandchildren. Steve was also anticipating the arrival of a great-grandchild, Ella. Visitation will be at Thompson Wilson Funeral Home in Wynn from 6 o'clock to 8 o'clock tomorrow. Services will be at 10 a.m. on Wednesday at the funeral home. Burial will be at the McElroy Cemetery near Wynn. Memorials to the American Cancer Society are by mail at Post Office Box 6704 in Hagerstown, Maryland. That's 21741, or online at www.cancer.org. Arranged by Thompson Wilson Funeral Home of Wynn. Herman Earls of Hickory Ridge died Thursday at the Blossoms in Newport. He was 76. He was born in Fisher, served in the United States Army throughout his working years. He had several occupations, including earth moving, serving as a game warden, truck driving, electrical work. He was a member of the Hickory Ridge Assembly of God Church. He was preceded in death by a son, Hayden Lee Earls, four brothers, Bobby, Jackie, Jerry, and Billy Earls, and two sisters, Ruth Ann Sinclair and Ella Payne. He is survived by two sons, Dale Earls of Paragould and Brian Earls of Hickory Ridge, two daughters, Amy Earls of Cherry Valley and Heidi Earls of Jonesville, a stepdaughter, Jessica Clouser of Harrisburg, Pennsylvania, three brothers, Ricky Earls of Newark, Danny Earls of Jonesville, and Johnny Earls of Hickory Ridge, and two sisters, Lisa Jackson of Harrisburg, and Debbie Swade of Benton, a host of grandchildren and great-grandchildren. Memorial services will be announced later. Thompson Wilson Funeral Home of Wynn is in charge of arrangements.
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4: It is back to the old days for the Wynn Yellow Jackets and the Batesville Pioneers. The two will play in a key 5A East game Friday night in Wynn. Wynn is coming off of a 28-14 win over Valley View. Well, Batesville beat Harding Academy in overtime 31-28. Wynn leads the 5A East now with a conference record of 3-0. Nettleton is also 3-0, but the Jackets for now have the tiebreaker points advantage with 39 points to Nettleton's 30. Batesville's right behind. The Pioneers are 4-2 on the season. They are 2-1 in league play.
12: There's some different challenges that they're gonna give us both offensively and defensively, and we got to figure out a way to be able to attack it and defend it.
4: When head football coach Randy Coleman, the current 5A East standings, win 4-2, 3-0 with 39 points. Nettleton 4-2, 3-0 with 30 points. Batesville owns the tiebreaker with Harding Academy with that win Friday. Batesville's 4-2 and 2-0 with 7 points. Harding Academy is 2-4 and 2-1 with 20 points. Valley View 3-3, 1-2 with 13 points. Green County Tech 3-3, 1-2 with 13 points. Brooklyn is 2-4 and 0-3, and Paragould's 2-4 and 0-3. Other games last week, Nettleton beat Paragould 43-33, and Green County Tech got past Brooklyn 38-20. In other games this week, Valley View will be at Brooklyn, Nettleton is at Green County Tech, and Paragould plays at Harding Academy. The current standings in the 2AA, of which Cross County is a member, Mark Tree is 5-1, 3-0 with 39 points. Earl is 5-1, 3-0 with 39 points. Desarks 3-3, 2-1 with 26 points. East Poinsett County is 4-2, 2-1 with 24 points. Clarendon's 4-2, 2-1 with 19 points. Cross County is 2-4 and 0-3. Marianna's 1-5 and 0-3. And McCroy is 0-6 and 0-3 last week. Desark over Cross County 44-14. Mark Tree beat Marianna 16-0. Earl got by East Poinsett County 36-8. And Clarendon got by McCroy 28-22. This week it's Cross County at Marianna, Mark Tree at McCroy, Desark at East Poinsett County, and Clarendon is at Earl. The 2AA Conference now has two teams rated in the latest Arkansas Democrat Gazette poll. Mark Tree is number 2 in the poll behind Mount Ida. The Earl Bulldogs have entered the poll at number 6. Searcy and Stuttgart retain their number 1 rankings in their classes, and both are in the overall top 10. Searcy leads the Class 6A poll. That poll includes Mountain Home at number 5. Stuttgart leads is number 1 in the 4A poll. Gosnell is 5th in that poll. Shiloh Christian is number 1 in Class 7A, while Pulaski Robinson leads the 5A poll. Bismarck's number 1 in 3A. Rivercrest 3rd in that poll. Once again, no 5A East teams are rated this week. Shiloh Christian is number 1 overall, followed by Bentonville, Conway, Pulaski Robinson, Bentonville West, Searcy, North Little Rock, Sheridan, Stuttgart, and Greenwood. Wynn's 7th grade team will be hosting Nettleton tonight at Yellow Jacket Stadium. The Junior Jackets are trying to bounce back from their loss to Valley View last week with a game Thursday night at Batesville. That will include the final game of the regular season for the Wynn 8th grade Jackets. Cross County's Junior Thunderbirds will host Marianna Thursday. Northeast Arkansas Youth Football League's regular season will end Saturday with Wynn playing at Batesville and Cross County hosting Pocahontas. Wynn Senior High Volleyball Lady Jackets have already wrapped up a conference championship, their third in a row. Now they'll try for their third straight undefeated conference season. They'll close out the conference schedule at Four City tomorrow. Wynn will be the host site for the Junior High Conference Tournament this Saturday, and Wynn Senior Lady Jackets will play in regional tournament action at Batesville Southside starting next Monday. Weather forecast calling for sunny with a high of 92 today, clear, low of 65 tonight, and then sunny tomorrow, and a high of 92 degrees.
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2: 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December corn 42 and a half up 2 3/4, with March corn 496 and 3/4 up 2 1/2. November soybeans 1284 and a half down 7 1/2, with January soybeans 1301 and a half down 7 1/4. December wheat at 670 down 1, with March wheat at 684 and a quarter also down 1. December cotton at 8053 down 1, with March cotton at 8373 up 14. November rice 1686 down 8. January rice 1729 down 9 1/2. Moving on to livestock now, October live cattle at 223.97 and a half down a dollar. December live cattle at 225.85 down 120. October feeder cattle at 341.60 down 225. November feeder cattle at 339.72 and a half down 222 and a half. October lean hogs at 75.65 up 60, with December hogs at 68.42 and a half also up 60. That's your EAB Noon Market Report, and I'm Scotty Woodson. Have a great day.
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1: Well, a good afternoon, everyone. Happy Tradio time. Sorry for the wait, but we already have a caller on the line. Good afternoon. You're live on Tradio.
2: Yes, I have a 4K smart TV for sale. I want $170 for it. My number is 870-347-7905.
1: Hey, appreciate that, sir. You have a good day.
2: All right.
1: Thank you. Very good. $179. Somebody, if you need a HD TV, I'm telling you, this is a good deal. 4K smart TV, only $179. And plus, folks, I'm telling you, this is the sign of the times. Eventually, it's always going to have to update to whether it's a smartphone or a smart TV, as they say. But even the streaming apps, Tubi, T-U-B-I, is a new one, and it's free. Excellent service, folks. But let's hold the thought on that. Let's get into the caller on the line. Good afternoon. You're live on Tradio.
3: How you doing?
1: Doing pretty good. How are you today, ma'am?
3: How
1: are you today?
3: I'm doing fine.
1: I'm much better now that it's a little bit cooler out there. I'm telling you that. But don't let me ramble on. What can we help you with today, ma'am?
3: I have a dryer I would like to give away to someone that can really use it. And my number is 870-362-6278. It's in very good condition.
1: Well, on behalf of the show and listeners, appreciate that. Very nice and noble of you, man. Thank you. And we'll make sure, hopefully, we get to somebody who needs it. Nobody just trying to grab a free dryer. But thank you for calling in, ma'am.
3: Thank you.
1: Thank you. Very nice. 870-362-1678. Folks, be honest. Be honest with yourself. That's a key factor in life, is to be perfectly honest. Some say to be honest is to be flawed. But let me tell you one thing, folks. A dryer, anybody in need. I don't want to see any scalpers, somebody that needs a second dryer. I could use a second freezer in the garage. Trust me, folks. I'm in the works of it now. But that's besides the point, folks. It's 87 degrees at the moment. Let's jump into the forecast. And then we'll take a short break and we'll check those text messages. Sounds like a good plan to me, folks. I don't know about you, but it feels like a good plan. Forecast for today, sunny with highs in the lower 90s. Tonight, clear, lows in the mid-60s. Tuesday, sunny, more humid with highs in the lower 90s. Goodness gracious, a little bit windier tomorrow. Southwest winds, 5 to 10 miles per hour. Tuesday night, mostly clear, lows in the lower 70s. And the expression, like the term, is we're going to pump the brakes on Wednesday. But we're a little sneak peek at Wednesday, folks. The forecast for Wednesday, mostly sunny, slight chance of thunderstorms, slight chance of showers in the morning, then a chance of showers in the afternoon. Highs in the lower 90s, and overall chance of rain for Wednesday is 50%. Stay tuned. We're going to have a look at those text messages.
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1: All right, welcome back, everybody. I know this number. Mr. Kent, how you doing today, sir?
6: I'm doing pretty good. How are you doing?
1: Pretty good. I hope any luck with the electric wheelchair, sir?
6: No, sir. Still got it for sale.
1: Still got it. I'm going to help move it for you. And definitely, because it still was an issue before. You just, mainly a space issue more than anything, correct?
6: Yes.
1: Okay, well, definitely we're going to help you do that. Well, how much are you asking for at the 2024 model today, sir?
6: 800.
1: Mm-hmm. I've got you down, and I know the number, too. I'll definitely relay it. 870-318-2919. Mr. Kent, you have a good day, sir. Take care.
6: Thank you.
1: Appreciate you always calling in, sir. Now, let's see. Before we are looking at the forecast, let's just go ahead and jump back in time even further, folks, to, it looks like, goodness gracious, It looks like a little bit too far back in the past with October 6th. So let's go ahead and take the leap together, folks. Okay, here we go. Now, this past weekend, we had some yard sales, 905 East

0: Forest and 2150 Spurs 64 West Side specifically. Hopefully, we had some. They had some good turnouts. Hopefully, some leads and directions, or you know, proper terminology. The sentiment seems sentiment remains the same, folks. Hopefully, you had some good turnouts for those yard sales. That being said, let's go ahead and look back at the regular calls. Looks like we got a 250-gallon butane tank, 870-317-2681. What else have we got? We've got a motorcycle seat, 870-362-8626. We have an enclosed deer stand, asking 600-870-208-3047. Definitely, I know I have to find the listing, though, but I know Mr. Charles still has a deer hoist and deer stands, and among other great items, 870-208-7777. We've got a brand new two-wheel trailer, asking $1,000 for it. 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Let's do the back seat, back pedal, if you will. I like the term back pedal, folks. Enclosed deer stand, 870-208-3047, $600. Before I confuse anybody else or myself even further, folks, we're going to take a quick break. We'll be right back.
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0: All right, welcome back, everybody. Let's have a look at some more of these listings. 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This was from October 7th, folks. 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X-Mark zero-turn lawnmower, 44-inch, needs a fuel pump, asking $500, 870-588-5052. Strike that, folks. I made a boo-boo, as they say. The number for the X-Mark zero-turn mower is 870-588-5652. Not 50-625-6552, folks. You got to work on that penmanship. $500. Still got the electric wheelchairs we heard earlier, 870-318-2919. And that 4K smart TV, 870-347-7905. We have a 5-drawer dresser, chest tie, made of real wood, only asking 60. 870-318-8164. GMC pickup, 870-362-6741. Not trying to make a speed dial round out of this, folks, but definitely, hopefully, I'm not missing, leaving any listings out, but by all means, trust me, folks, today is the day you want to call or text me on the Tridio program. Let's get those texts in. I think we already got some. Let's see what this is, folks. Now, I will say this. I'm going to go ahead and text somebody back. Let me see. Okay, thank you. We had a text come in earlier before the show started, and they mentioned for sale. There was no text. I thought it might be a picture, but I will definitely get the full text message in. I will definitely relay that text message, but first we have a caller on the line. Good afternoon. You are live on the Tradio program.
3: Good afternoon.
0: Good afternoon.
3: I have a two-wheel trailer. Mm-hmm. I have a two-wheel trailer for $1,000. It's brand new. It's never been used. And it's got a ramp, and it can tilt. $1,000 for it. And I got a sofa, and it's nice. Mm-hmm. And it's kind of a not dark brown, I guess it's light brown. It's got a recliner in each end.
0: Yes, sir.
3: And I need $300 for that. And I got 2 power chairs to get you from one point to the other. And one of them's got a brand new battery. The other one needs a battery. I want $300 a piece for them. And my number is 945-1682.
0: I've got you down, sir. I appreciate you calling. You have a good day.
3: Thank you.
0: Thank you. Very nice. Again, that was one we reviewed earlier in the show, but I'm definitely glad you called. Let us know those items were still available. Not to mention, Chase, what's the word? We had another boo-boo today, folks. I did not mention that sofa. Nice light brown color, and it's got recliners on each end. He's asking $300, and the number to contact is 870-945-1682, and we've got another caller on the line. Good afternoon. You are live on the Tradio program.
4: Yes, sir. I have several neon signs, like for, maybe for a man cave or something for sale. I think I got four of them. Somebody just made me an offer. I'll let them go cheap. 870-318-0965.
0: 0965. Hey, thank you for calling, sir. You have a good day.
4: Thanks, sir.
0: Thanks. Good afternoon. You're live on Tradio.
5: Yes, sir. I'm the lady who had the overalls. I still got them. If anybody's interested, then call me at 870-880-0222.
0: Thank you, ma'am. I know, did you say, I think the sizes, I know one was 48, 46, and 38.
5: They are all the same.
0: All the same size? Okay, and you still got all three pairs?
5: All three pairs.
0: I will keep listening, ma'am. You have a good day.
5: Thank you.
0: Thank you. Very nice. Overalls, you got to... Even if you're not a farmer, those overalls, I'm telling you, and trust me, I know how they work. Good. I need to start wearing them, especially in this hot weather, folks. But it's the same thing. It's kind of, I don't know. I'm not trying to impose my thoughts on anybody, but for some reason, at least, let me rephrase this, folks. At least back in the Mississippi area, back when I was in those Clay County, Mississippi area, a little bit, I knew some people, Oswald specifically, out there in the in Tibby. Big fans of the overalls got ridiculed for, but let me tell you, folks, the point I'm trying to make is I've still got old people like wearing them, and especially the long trek up thought press. I appreciate y'all bearing with me, but the realization, the whole circle I'm trying to make going back to the point is definitely overalls, but never suspenders. You got to wear that belt, folks. You can't pull off a David Letterman look unless you can actually got the skills and talent, folks. Now, let's go ahead and get another caller on the line. Good afternoon. You're live on Tradio.
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0: Thank you, sir. You have a great day. Very nice. I love this pecan. You know, I need to look into my pecan aficionado. I know they're not cashews, folks. I know it's a horrible joke. I'm telling you, one of these days, very soon, I told you we got to stop those bad jokes. But let me tell you this, though, folks. Pecans, local, several types. 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Now we're going to take a break, and we're going to come back with those text messages. I apologize, because I know one we've had in before the show. After this quick one-minute break, we'll be right back starting off the leading line with that, folks. Stay tuned. It's Tradio.
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0: Here we go, folks. Welcome back. Let's look at these text messages, folks. We got for sale Stewart and paper shell pecans. This might have been the text message. We got another one, folks. Definitely, I apologize. Didn't know this unseen one was text message with the pecans. But let me tell you, folks, I've got all the details right in, and definitely appreciate you texting them in. We've got for sale Stewart paper shell pecans, locally grown, sourced right here in Wynn. when Arkansas, to be specific, asking $6.25 per quarter shell and $3 pounds per, and then crack them. 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You can get them shelled, or they can crack them for you. You can get them unshelled as well, folks. Whatever your choice is, $2.50 a pound, folks, and they will deliver. I repeat, they will deliver. 870-318-0821. Now, let's see. We've got some more text messages in here. There you go. Okay, I'm going to text that number. That way, we got RJ. RJ, I'll list off your stuff. Hopefully, you're still looking for the same things. Wish you would have called in today, man, but wherever you are, hope you're doing good. Take care of yourself. But I'm telling you, you might be a little bit big boy overalls, but I'm going to text you that message. Listen to me. I'm going to text you that number, RJ. Just give me a couple moments. We have more text messages. We've got all kinds. This was the one before for pecans they text in. And I will say this. They also added in on this text message. They still also have 24 deek. Did I say deek? Ooh, D-E-E-K. I'm not even sure what that means, but it's supposed to be D-U-C-K. Duck decoys, as in Ace Decoy Anchors. Used to work there. Had a friend that worked in West Point. But there's no reason to derail and get off on a tangent, folks. We've got 24 duck decoys for sale. $1 each. 870-318-8021. And I believe we have one more. No more text message. Let me get that number to you, man. And we'll be right back after this 90-second break.
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0: All right then, folks, welcome back. I tell you what, let's go ahead and follow the trend or the format, as we say, and go ahead and look at this community calendar. Wynn City Council, Cherry Valley City Council, and the Hickory Ridge City Council will all meet on Tuesday, October 13th. The Wynn City Council meeting begins at 6 p.m. at the Wynn City Hall. Flu Shot Clinic will be held at R-Care on the Cross County School grounds on Tuesday, October 13th, and it will be held throughout the day. Fourth Annual Breast Cancer Awareness Walk will be held Saturday, October 17th in Earle. Lineup begins at 8 a.m. on Lee Street, with the walk beginning at 8:30 a.m. Vandale High School's 24th Annual Reunion will be held Saturday, October 17th, and it's going to be held from 10 a.m. to 2 p.m. at the Vandale Baptist Church. The meal costs $13 per person, and for more information, you can call 901-485-3215. And, of course, you can call or text us live, 870-238-5996.
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0: 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There's definitely safe places to drop those off. You don't want to drop off any vapes in the actual drug pens. Maybe you do. 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You want to dispose trash properly and be safe for the environment. It's a thing I try to strive to do daily, folks. 870-238-5996. 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
0: Welcome back, everybody. Welcome back. Definitely don't sleep on those flu shots, vaccines, whatever. Me personally, never taken one, but you know, hey, to each his own. Didn't even wear a face mask during COVID either. COVID. I'm not sure which one, but folks, we'll figure it out sooner or later. Hand in hand together, currently 88 degrees. This isn't a Doc Brown Back to the Future reference. We're not going 88 miles per hour. We are just staying the course, folks. Let's go ahead and take one more break, and then we shall return.
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0: Yeah, kind of cut off there. Folks, I hate to tell you, break bad news, but sometimes some things happen in life. You want to stay positive on most things. Keep treading through it. Keep moving forward. That with a heavy heart, unfortunately, I got to say, folks, turned in my resignation this morning. Fortunately, parting ways. Can't go into it. Medical reasons we'll chalk it up to, folks. But let me just tell you, I appreciate it. I'm going to miss y'all. And I hope we keep some tradition true to some point. We had tradition at least at one point, folks. Without cue, we're going to go ahead and do that. That's going to be my final sign-off. And again, appreciate it. And not sure the future of Tradio immediately, but we will definitely figure it out together. And again, wish everybody the best, especially the ones that call in here normally. Yeah, I find somebody far better than get somebody stumbling and fooling around like me writing numbers incorrectly. That being said, folks, I truly appreciate it. Wish you all the best. Take care of yourselves. And to quote Buckaroo Banzai, not a joke, Peter Weller's classic character, no matter where you go, and there you are.
1: I want to thank you for being with me this morning. Hope you've enjoyed the program. I know I have. Had lots of fun. Hope you have had too. Come back again. Join me for the Jerry Todd Show next time. Meantime, we've got more video for you. This time from the Grammy winner himself, Christopher Cross. And a song that I'm just crazy about. Wait till you see the video. It's called Ride Like the Wind. Thanks for being with us. Bye-bye. Take care. See you next time. So long.
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3: Cleanup efforts remain ongoing after Hurricane Isaias. It was the first Atlantic hurricane of the year. Five deaths are blamed on the storm, two in Florida, two in Alabama, another in South Carolina. Meanwhile, as of earlier this morning, thousands remained without power. President Trump is defending his deal with Russia for diesel fuel after it received criticism. Last week, he announced Russia would immediately release 300,000 tons of diesel to ease a global fuel shortage, with more shipments to follow. In a Truth Social post this morning, Trump said he made the right choice for the American people. The deal received backlash, with critics saying it gives Russian President Putin a financial lifeline and undermines U.S. sanctions. Some Republicans argued it could lower fuel prices and give Trump leverage over Moscow. New York City Mayor Zoran Mamdani says the city will be investigating the ICE-involved shooting of a man inside his vehicle who had his five-year-old child with him. Scott Pringle reports.
4: Mamdani over the weekend ripped ICE agents, saying when you see the video of last week's shooting, it feels like you're looking at a mass shooter as opposed to seeing someone who's representing a federal agency.
5: They view the law as a suggestion. There is a reason why the NYPD would not be shooting at a moving vehicle.
4: The ICE agents were wearing plain clothes. Department of Homeland Security says Oscar Belgal, who has a criminal record, tried fleeing the arrest in Marble Hill, ramming an ICE vehicle before ICE agents shot him in the neck. Mamdani says the city's investigating. In New York, I'm Scott Pringle.
3: Pope Leo says he'll undergo surgery this week. NBC's Danielle Hamamjen reports the 71-year-old made the announcement yesterday during his Sunday prayer at St. Peter's Square.
6: I medici mi hanno trovato.
7: Leo telling the crowd in St. Peter's Square that doctors found a localized nodule in his lung, that it was detected early and well contained, but needed to be removed.
3: Leo will reportedly be admitted to the hospital tomorrow. He's expected to undergo the surgery at Rome's Gemelli Hospital, where popes are traditionally treated. I'm Chris Coraggio. An investigation is underway into the deaths of nine people, including two children, killed in a mass shooting in Erie, Pennsylvania. Authorities say the gunman fired shots outside of a home on Friday night, killing two women. When police moved in, they found the bodies of seven people, including the kids and the gunman, who appeared to have died from a self-inflicted gunshot wound.
8: Our hearts are with the victims, their families, and everyone affected by this tragedy. There are no words that can be adequately expressed the magnitude of the loss of life here.
3: That's Erie Police Chief Rick Laura, who called it one of the worst crime scenes he's ever seen in his almost 30 years in law enforcement. It's believed the gunman was a relative in his mid-40s, described by those familiar with the situation as a grandfather. A man is dead after being attacked by a tiger at a wildlife park in England. Alex Taylor Brown reports that according to South Yorkshire Police, the man managed to climb into a Siberian tiger enclosure at Yorkshire Wildlife Park from from an overhead walkway Saturday afternoon.
9: An eyewitness has told some of the papers that a woman apparently tried to stop the man from going in, but he managed to overpower her. He's then alleged to have started bowing down to the tiger before it attacked him.
3: The man suffered serious injuries and was pronounced dead at the scene despite medical efforts. The park was evacuated and closed through the weekend. Authorities say the tiger was unharmed and remained in its enclosure, posing no further threat to the public. Park officials posted on social media yesterday that the animal will not be euthanized. More shoppers are planning to use AI this year to shop during Black Friday and Cyber Monday sales. A new report from YouGov found planned AI use among likely holiday shoppers more than doubled since last year at 34%. Those planning to use it or consider using it to shop said trying to find the best price is their top reason to use the technology. However, more than half of artificial intelligence shoppers at 56% are concerned about inaccurate or outdated information. The report also found just under half of Gen Z and millennials are likely to shop during Black Friday or Cyber Monday. I'm Chris Caraggio.
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12: Here's the latest from the Arkansas Now newsroom. The Arkansas Economic Development Commission has selected six Arkansas communities to participate in the 2026-2027 Retail Academy Program. The selected communities are El Dorado, Hamburg, Helena, West Helena, Pocahontas, Sheridan, and Texarkana. The program provides rural communities with online education, market research, and technical assistance to help attract new retail businesses and expand economic opportunities in their regions. The City of West Memphis broke ground on the new police and fire station on Friday morning. The project aims to improve emergency response and provide upgraded facilities for first responders. And early voting in Arkansas begins next Monday, October 19th, ahead of the November 3rd general election. Voters can cast their ballots early through November 2nd, with polling hours varying by day and location. Arkansans can check their registration status, view sample ballots, and find polling locations through the Arkansas Secretary of State's website. From the Arkansas Now newsroom, I'm Kate Carlton.
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16: Sunny and hot for a Monday afternoon with a high today of 92. Tomorrow for Tuesday, sunny and hotter. Our high is going to be 93 degrees. By Wednesday, still some sunshine, but we'll also bring in some scattered showers and thunderstorms. Highs close to 90. A few of those showers and storms stick around for Wednesday night again on Thursday. Right now, it looks like Friday will be a beautiful day. Sunshine, mid-70s, and then Saturday, highs in the 60s. From the Arkansas Now Weather Center, I'm meteorologist Laura Huckabee.

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3: Sunny and hot for a Monday afternoon with a high today of 92. Tomorrow for Tuesday, sunny and hotter. Our high is going to be 93 degrees. By Wednesday, still some sunshine, but we'll also bring in some scattered showers and thunderstorms. Highs close to 90. A few of those showers and storms stick around for Wednesday night again on Thursday. Right now, it looks like Friday will be a beautiful day. Sunshine, mid-70s, and then Saturday, highs in the 60s. From the Arkansas Now Weather Center, I'm meteorologist Laura Huckabee.

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4: Sunny and hot for a Monday afternoon with a high today of 92. Tomorrow for Tuesday, sunny and hotter. Our high is going to be 93 degrees. By Wednesday, still some sunshine, but we'll also bring in some scattered showers and thunderstorms. Highs close to 90. A few of those showers and storms stick around for Wednesday night again on Thursday. Right now, it looks like Friday will be a beautiful day. Sunshine, mid-70s, and then Saturday, highs in the 60s. From the Arkansas Now Weather Center, I'm meteorologist Laura Huckabee.

This is a bulletin from the KWYN newsroom brought to you by Garner Insurance Agency of Wynn. The Wynn Fire Department is responding to a call at 75 County Road 747.

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1: President Trump is considering joining Saudi Arabia strikes on Iran-backed Houthi rebels following attacks on the Riyadh airport over the weekend. NBC's Keir Simmons reports that international flights have been diverted away from Saudi airspace.
2: The FAA warning U.S. carriers not to fly there. The Houthis are an independent militia in Yemen with deep connections to Iran. The conflict threatening a second international waterway similar to the Strait of Hormuz, renewing pressure on oil prices.
1: Saturday's attack left at least 13 people dead, including one American, and injured more than 300 others. The airport was struck again yesterday, causing a fire and several injuries. Minnesota Congresswoman Ilhan Omar says today's federal raid on her home is part of a politically motivated smear campaign. The Democrat posted a statement on social media after federal agents searched her Washington, D.C. area home this morning. She also called it an attempt to weaponize federal law enforcement. The raid was reportedly in connection to an investigation into Omar's immigration paperwork. Cleanup efforts are continuing after Hurricane Isaias made landfall Friday night along the western Florida panhandle. NBC's Jesse Kirsch reports the first Atlantic hurricane of the year has killed five people,
3: including Jennifer Williams, whose family says she lost her life when a tree fell onto her Pensacola home. Milton, Florida, also hard hit.
1: Another death was reported in Florida, along with two in Alabama and one in South Carolina. Meanwhile, thousands remain without power. According to PowerOutage.us, more than 150,000 people are still in the dark across Florida. President Trump will make a stop in Ohio tonight as he continues to campaign for Republicans ahead of the midterms. He'll be speaking to a crowd in Youngstown alongside Senator John Husted, the incumbent facing a close challenge from former Democratic Senator Sherrod Brown. Protesters are also expected outside the event. I'm Chris Caraggio.
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1: The Trump administration is being ordered to stop airing taxpayer-funded pro-President Trump ads. Tammy Trujillo reports.
5: A federal judge gave the order Sunday, effective immediately after a lawsuit from a watchdog group and others. The administration said over the weekend that the Department of Homeland Security had planned to stop buying ads after Sunday. The ads, including one that was almost identical to a 2024 Trump campaign ad, were criticized as a possible illegal use of taxpayer money. They've been running as Trump has tried to shore up support among Republican voters ahead of the midterm elections.
1: Tonight's Powerball drawing will be worth at least $538 million after nobody won the grand prize on Saturday. The cash option on that works out to about $220 million, with the odds of winning roughly 1 in 292 million. Let's go.

0: Beach Boys frontman Mike Love is back on stage despite what longtime collaborator John Stamos calls serious health challenges. The 85-year-old performed in Cincinnati and Nashville over the weekend, months after the band paused its tour and canceled several shows. Stamos says doctors, family, and friends have urged Love to focus on his health, but the singer insists performing helps lift him up. Videos from Cincinnati showed Love seated on a stage and providing backing vocals while other band members took the lead. Love is the only original Beach Boys member still touring with the group as it celebrates the 60th anniversary of Pet Sounds. Reese's is the top pick when it comes to Halloween candies. DoorDash looked into its 2025 Halloween orders and found that peanut butter cups were America's favorite candy for the third straight year, with Hershey's and M&M's right behind. Chocolate takes up most of the top 10, but sour flavors are now competing. Airheads and Sour Patch Kids made their way onto the list this year. I'm Chris Caraccio.
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2: Here's the latest from the Arkansas Now newsroom. A federal audit estimates that nearly 21,000 reports of suspected child abuse and neglect accepted by Arkansas in fiscal year 2024 failed to meet at least one required procedure. The U.S. Department of Health and Human Services found deficiencies in how the state's Division of Children and Family Services screened reports, addressed risk, and investigated allegations. Auditors recommended reviewing reports that were improperly screened out, strengthening procedures, and updating employee guidance. A new report finds about one in four students receiving Arkansas Education Freedom accounts in the 25-26 school year had previously attended public schools. That's up from 12% from the previous year, as participation in the state-funded program more than tripled to more than 44,000 students. The accounts help families pay for approved education expenses, including private school tuition, homeschool materials, and tutoring. From the Arkansas Now newsroom, I'm Kate Carlton.
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7: Sunny and hot for a Monday afternoon with a high today of 92. Tomorrow for Tuesday, sunny and hotter. Our high is going to be 93 degrees. By Wednesday, still some sunshine, but we'll also bring in some scattered showers and thunderstorms. Highs close to 90. A few of those showers and storms stick around for Wednesday night again on Thursday. Right now, it looks like Friday will be a beautiful day. Sunshine, mid-70s, and then Saturday, highs in the 60s. From the Arkansas Now Weather Center, I'm meteorologist Laura Huckabee.

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1: On the Church Bulletin program, Ridgeview Baptist Church's Fall Festival is coming up on Saturday, October 31st. It'll be held from 2 p.m. to 4 p.m. Revival services will be held from Monday through Wednesday next week, the 19th through the 21st, at the Tabernacle of Faith and Wind. Services at 7 p.m. each night. The speaker will be Denise Isom. Fall Roundup will be held at Three Trees Cowboy Church, Saturday, October 24th, 3 p.m. to 7 p.m. When High School Fields of Faith is coming up this Wednesday at Yellow Jacket Stadium, it'll begin at 5:45. Calvary Christian School's Fish Fry and Fall Festival is set for Thursday. It'll be held from 11 a.m. to 6 p.m. All tickets will be honored from the postponement of Saturday. Shady Grove Missionary Baptist Church in Parkin will hold a community giveaway Saturday, October 24th. It'll begin at 11, and it will include food, clothing, household supplies, small appliances, toys, and more. 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
5: Sunny and hot for a Monday afternoon with a high today of 92. Tomorrow for Tuesday, sunny and hotter. Our high is going to be 93 degrees. By Wednesday, still some sunshine, but we'll also bring in some scattered showers and thunderstorms. Highs close to 90. A few of those showers and storms stick around for Wednesday night and again on Thursday. Right now, it looks like Friday will be a beautiful day. Sunshine, mid-70s, and then Saturday, highs in the 60s. From the Arkansas Now Weather Center, I'm meteorologist Laura Huckabee.

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2: 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December corn of 43 of 3 and a quarter with March corn of 497 and a quarter up 3. November soybeans, 1287 and 3 quarters down 4 and a quarter with January soybeans, 1304 and 3 quarters down 4. December wheat at 672 and a quarter up 1 and a quarter with March wheat at 686 up 3 quarters. December cotton at 8060 up 6 with March cotton at 8381 up 22. November rice, 1696 up 2 cents with January rice at 1740 up 1 and a half. Moving on to livestock now, October live cattle 224.75 down 22.5. December live cattle 226.60 down 45. October feeder cattle 343.47.5 down 37.5. November feeder cattle 341.10 down 85. October lane hogs at 75.60 up 55, with December lane hogs at 68.37.5 also up 55. That's your EAB Market Countdown, and I'm Scotty Woodson. Have a great day.
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8: Sunny and hot for a Monday afternoon with a high today of 92. Tomorrow for Tuesday, sunny and hotter. Our high is going to be 93 degrees. By Wednesday, still some sunshine, but we'll also bring in some scattered showers and thunderstorms. Highs close to 90. A few of those showers and storms stick around for Wednesday night again on Thursday. Right now, it looks like Friday will be a beautiful day. Sunshine, mid-70s, and then Saturday, highs in the 60s. From the Arkansas Now Weather Center, I'm meteorologist Laura Huckabee.

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1: Ilhan Omar says the federal raid of her Washington, D.C. area home this morning was an attempt to target political enemies and weaponize federal law enforcement. The Democrat posted a statement on social media after federal agents searched her home today. The raid was reportedly in connection to an investigation into her immigration paperwork. President Trump is considering joining Saudi Arabia strikes on Houthi rebels, this after attacks on the Riyadh airport over the weekend. Saturday's attack by the Iran-backed Houthis left at least 13 people dead, including one American. It also injured more than 300 others. Rapper Sean Diddy Combs is back inside a New Jersey prison after reportedly suffering a fall, Jennifer Pulsoni reports.
2: According to TMZ, Sean Diddy Combs fell and hit his head over the weekend inside the Fort Dix Federal Correctional Institute, where he's serving time for transporting people for prostitution. He was reportedly taken by ambulance for treatment early Saturday morning and was conscious and speaking when he returned to prison. Recent reports reveal that Combs will be staying in prison for an extra month following headlines that he's been getting special VIP treatment behind bars. An NBC News report claimed Combs had been paying his fellow inmates thousands of dollars for contraband items like cell phones and alcohol. Records from the Bureau of Prisons show his release date has been pushed back from late January of 2028 to early March of that year. I'm Jennifer Bolsoni.
1: Texas-based oil companies that evacuated their platforms out in the Gulf during Hurricane Isaias are now turning the pumps back on.
3: No damage to the infrastructure in the Gulf. This will all be back online by the end of the week.
1: University of Houston professor Ed Hirsch says the storm didn't plow into the part of the Gulf where refineries operate, so there will not be a ripple effect that hits the gas pump. Five deaths are blamed on the hurricane over the weekend, two in Florida, two in Alabama, and another in South Carolina. I'm Chris Caraggio.
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1: New York City Mayor Zoran Mamdani is ordering a full review of last week's ICE-involved shooting, calling the actions of ICE agents reckless.
5: We are talking about a federal agency that is ripping families apart, that is willing to endanger the lives of a five-year-old child, as well as any New Yorker in the surrounding area.
1: Mamdani continued over the weekend to call for ICE to end operations in New York City. Meantime, the legal team for the man shot by ICE agents in his vehicle with a five-year-old in the back seat is speaking out. Defense lawyers say Oscar Belgal is currently at the Metropolitan Detention Center in Brooklyn with a bullet still lodged in his neck, and he can hardly hear out of his left ear. Department of Homeland Security officials say Begal was in the country illegally and has a criminal record. Sentencing is set for tomorrow for the man convicted of the murder of rapper Tupac Shakur, Tammy Trujillo reports.
6: Dwayne Davis was found guilty in a Las Vegas courtroom in August and could face life behind bars at sentencing. He was charged with first-degree murder for orchestrating the 1996 killing near the Las Vegas Strip. Davis is the only person ever charged in the murder. I'm Tammy Trujillo.
1: The awarding of this year's Nobel Prizes is now complete with today's announcement of the winners of the Nobel in Economic Sciences. The prestigious award goes to Americans Robert Hall, a professor at Stanford, and Michael Woodford, a macroeconomist and monetary theorist at Columbia. They were recognized by the Royal Swedish Academy of Sciences for their work in microeconomic foundations of macroeconomic stabilization. Coming up in the business week ahead, U.S. bond markets will be closed today in observance of Columbus Day while trading on the New York Stock Exchange and NASDAQ operate as normal. The Consumer Price Index, which is seen as a key measure of inflation, will be released Wednesday, and the Producer Price Index is due out Thursday. Also Thursday, retail sales numbers and weekly jobless claims will be released. I'm Chris Caraggio.
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8: Here's the latest from the Arkansas Now newsroom. The U.S. Department of Agriculture Rural Development announced $4.8 million in distance learning and telemedicine grants for seven educational institutions across Arkansas to expand access to education for rural students. The Gosnell, Helena, West Helena, Barton, Lexa, Searcy County, and McCrory school districts, along with Arkansas State University, Mount Home, and Shorter College, will benefit from the funding. After 84 years, the remains of Arkansas Soldier Corporal Delmar W. Irwin, who died as a prisoner of war in a camp in 1942, have returned home to Little Rock. The Army identified Irwin through DNA testing. A public memorial service with full military honors is scheduled for October 15th in Little Rock. And one Arkansas lottery player recently landed his biggest win yet with a $3 scratch-off ticket. Albert S. of Benton County won $75,000 playing Money Cash Word after purchasing the winning ticket in Rogers. From the Arkansas Now newsroom, I'm Cade Carlton.
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12: Sunny and hot for a Monday afternoon with a high today of 92. Tomorrow for Tuesday, sunny and hotter. Our high is going to be 93 degrees. By Wednesday, still some sunshine, but we'll also bring in some scattered showers and thunderstorms. Highs close to 90. A few of those showers and storms stick around for Wednesday night again on Thursday. Right now, it looks like Friday will be a beautiful day. Sunshine, mid-70s, and then Saturday, highs in the 60s. From the Arkansas Now Weather Center, I'm meteorologist Laura Huckabee.

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4: Sunny and hot for a Monday afternoon with a high today of 92. Tomorrow for Tuesday, sunny and hotter. Our high is going to be 93 degrees. By Wednesday, still some sunshine, but we'll also bring in some scattered showers and thunderstorms. Highs close to 90. A few of those showers and storms stick around for Wednesday night again on Thursday. Right now, it looks like Friday will be a beautiful day. Sunshine, mid-70s, and then Saturday, highs in the 60s. From the Arkansas Now Weather Center, I'm meteorologist Laura Huckabee.

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Lots of rolling wheels and shifting gears round that Jersey turnpike. 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This

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1: Soybeans down, other crops up. Hello, I'm Scotty Woodson on the EAB Ag Network with your EAB Market Recap. December corn of 43 of 3 and a quarter with March corn of 497 and a quarter up 3. November soybeans, 1287 and 3 quarters down 4 and a quarter with January soybeans, 1304 and 3 quarters down 4. December wheat at 672 and a quarter up 1 and a quarter with March wheat at 686 up 3 quarters. December cotton at 8060 up 6 with March cotton at 8381 up 22. November rice, 1696 up 2 cents with January rice at 1740 up 1.5. Moving on to livestock now, October live cattle at 224.75 down 22.5. December live cattle at 226.60 down 45. October feeder cattle at 343.47.5 down 37.5. November feeder cattle at 341.10 down 85. October lane hogs at 75.60 up 55, with December lane hogs at 68.37.5 also up 55. That's your EAB Market Recap, and I'm Scotty Woodson. Have a great day.
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8: Sunny and hot for a Monday afternoon with a high today of 92. Tomorrow for Tuesday, sunny and hotter. Our high is going to be 93 degrees. By Wednesday, still some sunshine, but we'll also bring in some scattered showers and thunderstorms. Highs close to 90. A few of those showers and storms stick around for Wednesday night again on Thursday. Right now, it looks like Friday will be a beautiful day. Sunshine, mid-70s, and then Saturday, highs in the 60s. From the Arkansas Now Weather Center, I'm meteorologist Laura Huckabee.

I need a little space to think. And maybe we should start seeing other people. And baby, things are moving way too fast for me.

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1: President Trump is facing backlash over a newly announced deal to allow Russian diesel into the United States and global markets.
2: Republican Tom Tillis and six other senators releasing a bipartisan statement condemning the president's plan and calling on the administration to immediately reverse course.
1: NBC's Garrett Hake reporting. Ukrainian President Zelensky has also blasted the agreement, which critics say gives Russian President Vladimir Putin a financial lifeline and undermines U.S. sanctions. But some Republicans argue it could lower fuel prices and give Trump leverage over Moscow. The president says Russia will immediately release 300,000 tons of diesel to ease a global fuel shortage, with more shipments to follow. President Trump is considering joining Saudi Arabia strikes on Iran-backed Houthi rebels following attacks on the Riyadh airport over the weekend. NBC's Keir Simmons reports that images of the attack are terrifying.
3: A blast on security cameras and then passengers running for their lives, leaving bags and belongings strewn around, and part of the ceiling in another image being seen to fall onto people in that Terminal 4 of the King Khaled Airport.
1: Saturday's attack left at least 13 dead, including one American, and injuring more than 300 others. The airport was struck again yesterday, causing a fire and several injuries. In a post on X, the Houthis issued a warning to travelers about using Saudi airports, calling them vulnerable to attack. Minnesota Congresswoman Ilhan Omar is calling a federal raid of her home an attempt to target political enemies and weaponize federal law enforcement. The Democrat posted a statement on social media after federal agents searched her Washington, D.C. area home this morning. The raid was reportedly in connection to an investigation into Omar's immigration paperwork. Thousands remain without power after Hurricane Isaias made landfall Friday night along the western Florida panhandle. Five deaths are blamed on the storm, two in Florida, two in Alabama, and another in South Carolina. I'm Chris Garagio.
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1: Starbucks is sidestepping a report that it has been considering a potential takeover of Chipotle Mexican Grill. Monica Nelson reports.
5: The Financial Times reported last week that the coffee giant had recently worked with advisors on a proposed effort to unite the two chains. But Starbucks says in a statement it remains laser focused on its turnaround plan, dubbed the Back to Starbucks strategy. Should things end up moving in the direction of a merger, Starbucks CEO Brian Niccol would be back in business with the burrito chain he headed for 6 years. Both companies are due to release their latest earnings report before the end of the month. I'm Monica Nelson.
1: Dangerous online behavior by its AI models is leading Anthropic to cut off some internet access. TechCrunch reports Anthropic is cutting off live internet access to its internal evaluations until further notice so it can straighten out the rogue AI agents. The company says it was able to identify multiple cases of unintended model actions during evaluations and internal use of Claude. Some of the instances involved targeting websites run by U.S. government agencies. The Brewers have the advantage over the back-to-back defending World Series champs in the National League Championship Series after taking down the Dodgers last night 2-1 in Game 1 in Milwaukee. LA hopes to bounce back today in Game 2 again in Milwaukee. The American League Championship Series begins this evening with the Tampa Bay Rays hosting the Cleveland Guardians in Game 1. Drew Rasmussen will be on the mound for Tampa while Foster Griffin goes for Cleveland. Pope Leo is keeping the public informed about his health. The head of the Roman Catholic Church will undergo surgery this week to remove an early-stage growth from his lung. The 71-year-old pontiff made the announcement yesterday during his noon prayer at St. Peter's Square. Leo said that doctors recently discovered a lesion in his lung during medical tests. The Chicago-born pope said the operation will take place at a hospital in Rome in the coming days. I'm Chris Caraggio.
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10: Sunny and hot for a Monday afternoon with a high today of 92. Tomorrow for Tuesday, sunny and hotter. Our high is going to be 93 degrees. By Wednesday, still some sunshine, but we'll also bring in some scattered showers and thunderstorms. Highs close to 90. A few of those showers and storms stick around for Wednesday night again on Thursday. Right now, it looks like Friday will be a beautiful day. Sunshine, mid-70s, and then Saturday, highs in the 60s. From the Arkansas Now Weather Center, I'm meteorologist Laura Huckabee.

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3: Sunny and hot for a Monday afternoon with a high today of 92. Tomorrow for Tuesday, sunny and hotter. Our high is going to be 93 degrees. By Wednesday, still some sunshine, but we'll also bring in some scattered showers and thunderstorms. Highs close to 90. A few of those showers and storms stick around for Wednesday night again on Thursday. Right now, it looks like Friday will be a beautiful day. Sunshine, mid-70s, and then Saturday, highs in the 60s. From the Arkansas Now Weather Center, I'm meteorologist Laura Huckabee.

Old man Wrigley lived in that white house down the street where I grew up. Mama used to send me over with things. We struck a friendship up. Spent a few long summers out on his old porch swing. Said he was in the war, went in the Navy, lost his wife, lost his baby. Broke down and asked him one time, how you keep from going crazy? 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I asked him what he meant.

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She said, "Oh, by the way, son,

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3: Sunny and hot for a Monday afternoon with a high today of 92. Tomorrow for Tuesday, sunny and hotter. Our high is going to be 93 degrees. By Wednesday, still some sunshine, but we'll also bring in some scattered showers and thunderstorms. Highs close to 90. A few of those showers and storms stick around for Wednesday night again on Thursday. Right now, it looks like Friday will be a beautiful day. Sunshine, mid-70s, and then Saturday, highs in the 60s. From the Arkansas Now Weather Center, I'm meteorologist Laura Huckabee.

Locally owned since 1956, EAB, East Arkansas Broadcasters. 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This is KWYN Wynn with the 5 o'clock news.

0: President Trump is defending his deal with Russia to obtain diesel fuel from that country after there is criticism from Trump's announcement Russia would immediately release 300,000 tons of diesel to ease a global fuel shortage, with more shipments to follow. This morning, Trump posted he made the right choice for the American people. Critics say it gives Russia a financial lifeline and undermines U.S. sanctions. Democratic Congresswoman from Minnesota, Ilhan Omar, is calling a federal raid of her home an attempt to target political enemies and weaponize federal law enforcement. Posting that this morning after federal agents raided her Washington, D.C. area home, reportedly in connection to an investigation into Omar's immigration paperwork. New York City Mayor Zohran Mamdani is saying the city's now investigating that ICE-involved shooting that left a man dead. Reports say agents shot into the man's vehicle with a five-year-old boy inside.
1: Mamdani over the weekend ripped ICE agents, saying when you see the video of last week's shooting, it feels like you're looking at a mass shooter as opposed to seeing someone who's representing a federal agency.
2: They view the law as a suggestion. There is a reason why the NYPD would not be shooting at a moving vehicle.
1: The ICE agents were wearing plain clothes. Department of Homeland Security says Oscar Belgal, who has a criminal record, tried fleeing the arrest in Marble Hill, ramming an ICE vehicle before ICE agents shot him in the neck. Mamdani says the city's investigating. In New York, I'm Scott Pringle.
0: The American League Championship Series starts up tonight between the Tampa Bay Rays and Cleveland Guardians. Tampa Bay swept their East Division rival, the Yankees, out of the division series, while Cleveland rallied to oust the White Sox in five games. Trading on Wall Street closed mixed this week. Tech stocks struggled. Oil prices rose slightly as President Trump said he's considering joining Saudi Arabia in its fight against Houthi rebels. At the closing bell, the Dow Jones had gained 195 points. The NASDAQ fell 120 points. I'm Scott Carr.
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0: Drone strikes carried out by Ukraine have taken out two Russian data centers that run that country's most popular search engine and AI chatbot. Experts like Texas A&M's Professor Dan DeBris says it's part of a larger trend when it comes to modern warfare.
4: Commercial drones that have been heavily modified, or maybe not even heavily modified in some cases, are able to control airspace over the battlefield.
0: He says such commercial drones are cheap and easy to build.
4: The technology in the Ukraine, it's been a revolution in military affairs.
0: He says the same drone technology is being used on our border against Mexican cartels. Actress Selma Blair, known for her roles in Cruel Intentions, Legally Blonde, and the Hellboy franchise, is in the hospital after reports say she attacked two flight attendants and tried to open the door on a Delta Airlines flight to New York's JFK on Sunday. TMZ reports Blair first tried to open the plane's door while in the air. That led to a confrontation with flight attendants. She allegedly punched one of the flight attendants and bit another. Rap mogul Sean Diddy Combs is back in a New Jersey prison after reportedly suffering a fall. Jennifer Paulsoni has that.
5: According to TMZ, Sean Diddy Combs fell and hit his head over the weekend inside the Fort Dix Federal Correctional Institute, where he's serving time for transporting people for prostitution. He was reportedly taken by ambulance for treatment early Saturday morning and was conscious and speaking when he returned to prison. Recent reports reveal that Combs will be staying in prison for an extra month following headlines that he's been getting special VIP treatment behind bars. An NBC News report claimed Combs had been paying his fellow inmates thousands of dollars for contraband items like cell phones and alcohol. I'm Jennifer Bolsoni.
0: Apple will hold its Welcome Home event Tuesday, giving the tech giant an opportunity to put the spotlight on some new products, though it's unclear what those might be. Reports say we could see a new Apple TV as well as different models of the HomePod. I'm Scott Carr.
6: It is time now for our look at local and regional news. It's Monday. Today is October 12th, 2026. It is Columbus Day. Demolition could begin soon on the Burnett Building in downtown Wynn. The building was damaged in the March 31st, 2023 Wynn tornado. According to the Arkansas Historic Preservation Program, the building was built around 1908 and was owned by Dr. T.J. Stewart before becoming Burnett Drugs in the early 40s. Burnett Drugs closed in 1992. In recent years, the building was operated as a store by the Cross County Special Workshop, before it was purchased by the East Central Arkansas Regional Library. The building was part of the proposed Big Green Switch, which would have involved moving the library from its current home to the Burnett Drugs building and making the library building the new site for the Wind City Hall. That proposal did not advance, and the city built its new city hall in approximately the same location as the old city hall, which is torn down. Library then planned to raise funds and convert the Burnett building into its Center for Lifelong Learning. However, the building was damaged by the tornado before enough funds were raised. The Burnett building is part of a block of buildings that historically included several saloons and the Wynn Hotel, which was destroyed by fire and later replaced by the Jess Wallen Memorial Park.
7: The Democrat Party, hijacked by the radical left socialists and communists. Mamdani, AOC, Abdul El-Sayed. They believe America and our way of life is evil. They want freedom replaced by socialism. Trust them to keep their promise to open the border, empty the prisons, and take your hard-earned money to give it away to those who refuse to work at all. But in Arkansas, we can stop them. Governor Sarah Huckabee Sanders, freedom's last line of defense.
8: President Biden turned his back on the southern border, so Arkansas stepped up. I deployed our National Guard to the front lines because a broken border means broken communities, and I won't sit and let that happen here. We banned sanctuary cities, empowered state police to go after violent drug cartels, and gave harsher penalties to illegal immigrants who brought crime to our streets. Criminals don't get a pass. We back the blue, and we keep Arkansas safe.
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6: The Wynn City Council, the Cherry Valley City Council, Parkin City Council, and the Hickory Ridge City Council all meet tomorrow. The Wynn City Council will consider an ordinance to lease a knuckle boom truck, purchase a new lift for the fleet manager, and authorize the sale of a 2002 Ford F-450 forklift truck at its meeting. The agenda also includes four resolutions related to a grant, as well as resolutions concerning the collection of real and personal property taxes. Reports will also be provided by Public Works Director Devin Arnes, Fire Chief Corey Ward, and Police Chief Richard Dennis. The Wynn City Council meets at 6 p.m. tomorrow at the Wynn City Hall. Cherry Valley City Council also will meet at 6 tomorrow. That meeting will be held at the Cherry Valley City Hall. There will be a full agenda before council members, including a resolution for a rural services block grant for a brush truck, a resolution prohibiting the use of excessive force in nonviolent demonstrations, and a resolution to certify millage. The council will also consider the transfer of property from the city to the Cross County School District, quote, for city signage and several other matters, including the city's contracts with Jason's Junk Removal and Vandale Burdeye Water. The Parkin City Council will meet at 6 tomorrow in the Municipal Courtroom in Parkin. That meeting will include a public hearing for a tornado shelter. Hickory Ridge City Council also meets tomorrow night. That will also begin at 6, and it will be held at the Hickory Ridge City Hall. The Budget Committee of the Cross County Quorum Court has called a meeting for tomorrow. That meeting is at 6:30. It'll be in the boardroom of the Cross County Courthouse in Wynn. Quorum Court is required to pass a budget by December 31st, or the county will be required to begin the new year with this year's budget until a new one is approved. The Poinsett County Quorum Court will consider an ordinance adopting an interlocal agreement between the city of Lepanto and the county when they meet tonight. That meeting will be at 5:30 in the Annex 2 building in Harrisburg. Justices will also consider a resolution to certify Baston Steel Corporation's participation in the tax back program and appropriations and transfers ordinance and a review monthly vendor activity reports and the disposal of county property. JPs will also hear from Bruce Brown regarding Benson, Road, and Truman during the meeting. Deadline to pay personal and real estate taxes is this Thursday. Cross County Tax Collector Christy Davis says there are some things to remember.
10: Please make sure you look over your statement and make sure that everything that you know that you have is on that statement. We don't know everybody's property or what belongs, names and things like that. We have had a lot of phone calls. I know the mail has been crazy, no fault to our local post office, but we've had a lot of mail stuck over in Memphis. So if you have mailed your payment, we will take your payment and it will not be delinquent as long as it is postmarked by October 15th.
6: Davis says it is not wise to wait until the last minute.
10: We have had a lot of phone calls asking about their balances or how much they owe because either people misplaced their statements. Some people didn't receive a statement, not because I didn't send them out. It's just, again, they've been caught up in the mail somewhere. Please don't wait till the last day to call because I cannot guarantee that every phone call will be taken. I know I've had a lot of personal messages on my cell phone and phone calls. I do not ever mind. But again, on the 15th, I cannot guarantee that I can get to everybody. And I don't want anybody being missed. So I'd rather if you could please try to be prepared before the 15th, that would be great.
6: Payments can be made with cash, card, or check at the collector's office at the Cross County Courthouse. The office hours are 8 a.m. to 4:30 p.m. through the Thursday deadline. They are not open today for Columbus Day. There is also a drop box in the east parking lot of the courthouse and inside the window of the collector's office. Cash should be put in, should not be put in the drop boxes. Payments can also be made with a card online at actdatascout.com or by phone. 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Can be mailed to 705 East Union Avenue in Wynn, 72396. Check should be made payable to Christy Davis, Cross County Tax Collector. Residents should include a self-addressed stamped envelope to receive a receipt. Remember, payment should be postmarked by October 15th, this Thursday, or they will be considered late. The Cross County Hometown Health Coalition will hold its monthly meeting at the Cross County Museum and Archives. That's coming up tomorrow at 11:30. Meeting will include a tour of the museum and a talk from museum staff about the Cross County history and how they work to preserve and display important pieces of the community's history for future generations. The Cross County Museum is located on the grounds of the Cross County Courthouse. The meeting is open to all community members, organizations, and local partners interested in the mission of the Cross County Hometown Health Coalition.
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6: The state of Arkansas will host a delegation from Japan this week for an agricultural summit. The summit will be held tomorrow in Little Rock. The keynote speakers tomorrow will be Arkansas Department of Agriculture Secretary Wes Ward of Lake City and Craighead County and Arkansas State University System President Dr. Todd Shields. The summit is being hosted by the Institute of Electrical and Electronics Engineers of both the USA and Japan in partnership with Japan's National Agriculture and Food Research Organization. University of Arkansas Extension Service says the war with Iran has cost farmers a total of an estimated $31 billion nationwide. Scott Stiles, the UA Extension Service, says the number is about $343 million for Arkansas farmers. Stiles says the fuel and fertilizer markets have been stressed since the beginning of the conflict. He says Iran has blocked traffic through the Strait of Hormuz since early March. Stiles says farmers will spend an additional $118.2 million on soybeans, $106.9 million on rice, $74.3 million on corn, $41.9 million on cotton, and $2 million on peanuts this year. Farmers have also seen an estimated 72% increase in fuel cost this year. Arkansas farmers will get as much as a little over $1 billion in agricultural risk coverage and price loss coverage program payments starting this month. The programs will pay out about $13.8 billion to the nation's eligible farmers for the 2025 crop year. It's the largest annual payout since the programs were established with the 2014 Farm Bill. Arkansas farmers are projected to receive $31 million of that. The payments are projected to cover roughly a quarter of net losses, not production losses, that Arkansas farmers were expected to face from the 2023 growing season.
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6: 2026 American Idol winner Hannah Harper is coming to Hickory Ridge. A ticketed meet and greet event with Harper is available that day. Tickets are on sale online. Limited number of tickets will be available. Tickets are $50 each and include one adult, two children under 12 years of age. Tickets will be available on a first-come, first-served basis. Harper will be the headliner for this year's Hickory Fest. She'll perform on the main stage starting at 5 p.m. Saturday, October 24th, a week from this Saturday. A 19-year-old girl with Cross County roots has advanced to the battles round of The Voice. She is Harmony McKee.
13: I actually got started singing in church with my pawpaw when I was younger. He actually lives in Wynn. His name is Craig McKee. And I sang a lot with him in church. We would sing This Little Light of Mine. That was our song. And then as I got a little bit older, I always watched the singing competition shows on TV with my dad. And just sing at school in choir and theater and things like that. And I still sing in church to this day.
6: McKee talked about her journey in The Voice to this point.
13: I first auditioned for The Voice last September, and it was a lot of waiting, but eventually I got the call that I was going to California, and it was just an insane feeling, especially coming from a small town. It's like you never really hear people from like small towns making it big or anything like that. So it was a really surreal feeling to get that phone call that I was going to California. And then I got out there and I did my blind audition, and, you know, I'm up there, I'm singing, I'm like, man, I feel like I can't hear my music, I feel like something's going to go wrong, like that's all I could think about, and then I looked up and I had already gotten chair turns, so I'm truly, truly blessed.
6: She says that while it was a country song that got Riley Green's attention, country is not her number one.
13: Actually, country is not my typical genre. I will say, every time I'm in Wynn, I end up getting roped into singing a Johnny Cash song with my granddad. But country is usually not what I lean towards. I grew up around the Memphis area, so I have a lot of rock and roll and blues influences, and so that's just what I've always leaned towards more than country.
6: Harmony McKee.
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6: Taylor Tillman was crowned 2026 Miss Hickory Fest at the conclusion of Saturday's pageant, which was held at Cross County High School. Tillman is the daughter of Wynn firefighter T.J. Tillman and his wife, Tiffany. Taylor was also named Miss Hoop Fest at Cross County High School earlier this year. Other winners on Saturday included Tinley McClendon, Teen Miss, Harper Hammonds, Young Miss, Arya Phillips, Petite Miss, Renyon Winley Hammonds, Little Miss, Penelope Bell, Tiny Miss, Caitlin Robbins, Toddler Miss, and Phoebe Armstrong, Baby Miss Hickory Fest. The People's Choice winner was Summer Imboden. Taylor Tillman and Tiffin and Tinley McClendon will have the opportunity to meet 2026 American Idol winner Hannah Harper during Hickory Fest, which will be again a week from Saturday. Organizers of this past Saturday's cleanup day at the Pine Tree Research Station in St. Francis County said around 1,500 pounds of trash was picked up during this year's event. That includes tires and metal culverts, and about 100 bags of trash were also picked up from roads, boat ramps, and parking lots in the area. Annual cleanup was sponsored by State Senator Ronald Caldwell, State Representative Steve Hollowell, St. Francis County Judge Craig Jones, officials with the Arkansas Game and Fish Commission, and the Arkansas Chapter of the American Daughters of Conservation. A meal was also catered by Hogapoosa Barbecue of Wynn. Stephen Allen Jones Sr., Steve, better known as Steve, a resident of Wynn, died last Friday at the University of Arkansas for Medical Sciences Medical Center in Little Rock at the age of 68. He was born in Rochelle, Illinois. 1976 graduate of Wynn High School, he worked at Halstead in the Arkansas Department of Transportation before retiring. He is survived by his wife, Heather Jones, of the home, his parents, Troy and Emma Jones of Wynn, six children, Faith Shawl of Tumbling Shows, Stephen Jones of Walnut Ridge, Jennifer Wallen of Wynn, Jessica Tidwell of Augusta, Leslie Ponder of Bono, and Katie Crouch of Wynn. Four siblings, Larry Jones, Donnie Jones, Sharon Davis, and Judy Bailey. 14 grandchildren. Steve was also anticipating the arrival of a great-grandchild, Ella. Visitation will be at Thompson Wilson Funeral Home in Wynn from 6 o'clock to 8 o'clock tomorrow. Services will be at 10 a.m. on Wednesday at the funeral home. Burial will be at the McElroy Cemetery near Wynn. Memorials to the American Cancer Society are by mail at Post Office Box 6704 in Hagerstown, Maryland. That's 21741, or online at www.cancer.org. Arranged by Thompson Wilson Funeral Home of Wynn. Herman Earls of Hickory Ridge died Thursday at the Blossoms in Newport. He was 76. He was born in Fisher. Served in the United States Army throughout his working years. He had several occupations, including earth moving, serving as a game warden, truck driving, electrical work. He was a member of the Hickory Ridge Assembly of God Church. He was preceded in death by a son, Hayden Lee Earls, four brothers, Bobby, Jackie, Jerry, and Billy Earls, and two sisters, Ruth Ann Sinclair and Ella Payne. He is survived by two sons, Dale Earls of Paragould and Brian Earls of Hickory Ridge, two daughters, Amy Earls of Cherry Valley and Heidi Earls of Jonesville, a stepdaughter, Jessica Clouser of Harrisburg, Pennsylvania, three brothers, Ricky Earls of Newark, Danny Earls of Jonesville, and Johnny Earls of Hickory Ridge, and two sisters, Lisa Jackson of Harrisburg and Debbie Swade of Benton, a host of grandchildren and great-grandchildren. Memorial services will be announced later. Thompson Wilson Funeral Home of Wynn is in charge of arrangements.
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6: It is back to the old days for the Wynn Yellow Jackets and the Batesville Pioneers. The two will play in a key 5A East game Friday night and win. Wynn is coming off of a 28-14 win over Valley View. Well, Batesville beat Harding Academy in overtime 31-28. Wynn leads the 5A East now with a conference record of 3-0. Nettleton is also 3-0, but the Jackets for now have the tiebreaker points advantage with 39 points to Nettleton's 30. Batesville's right behind. The Pioneers are 4-2 on the season. They are 2-1 in league play.
16: There's some different challenges that they're gonna give us both offensively and defensively, and we got to figure out a way to be able to attack it and defend it.
6: When head football coach Randy Coleman, the current 5A East standings, Wynn 4-2, 3-0 with 39 points. Nettleton 4-2, 3-0 with 30 points. Batesville owns the tiebreaker with Harding Academy with that win Friday. Batesville 4-2 and 2-0 with 7 points. Harding Academy is 2-4 and 2-1 with 20 points. Valley View 3-3, 1-2 with 13 points. Green County Tech 3-3, 1-2 with 13 points. Brooklyn is 2-4 and 0-3, and Paragould's 2-4 and 0-3. Other games last week, Nettleton beat Paragould 43-33, and Green County Tech got past Brooklyn 38-20. In other games this week, Valley View will be at Brooklyn, Nettleton is at Green County Tech, and Paragould plays at Harding Academy. The current standings in the 2AA, of which Cross County is a member, Mark Tree is 5-1, 3-0 with 39 points. Earl is 5-1, 3-0 with 39 points. Desarks 3-3, 2-1 with 26 points. East Point Set County is 4-2, 2-1 with 24 points. Clarendon's 4-2, 2-1 with 19 points. Cross County is 2-4 and 0-3. Marianna's 1-5 and 0-3. And McCrory is 0-6. And 0-3 last week. Desark over Cross County 44-14. Mark Tree beat Marianna 60-0. Earl got by East Point Set County 36-8. And Clarendon got by McCrory 28-22. This week it's Cross County at Marianna, Mark Tree at McCrory, Desark at East Point Set County, and Clarendon is at Earl. The 2AA Conference now has two teams rated in the latest Arkansas Democrat Gazette poll. Mark Tree is number 2 in the poll behind Mount Ida. The Earl Bulldogs have entered the poll at number 6. Searcy and Stuttgart retain their number 1 rankings in their classes, and both are in the overall top 10. Searcy leads the Class 6A poll. That poll includes Mountain Home at number 5. Stuttgart leads is number 1 in the 4A poll. Gosnell is 5th in that poll. Shiloh Christian is number 1 in Class 7A, while Pulaski Robinson leads the 5A poll. Bismarck's number 1 in 3A. Rivercrest 3rd in that poll. Once again, no 5A East teams are rated this week. Shiloh Christian is number 1 overall, followed by Bentonville, Conway, Pulaski Robinson, Bentonville West, Searcy, North Little Rock, Sheridan, Stuttgart, and Greenwood. Wynn's 7th grade team will be hosting Nettleton tonight at Yellow Jacket Stadium. The Junior Jackets are trying to bounce back from their loss to Valley View last week with a game Thursday night at Batesville. That will include the final game of the regular season for the Wynn 8th grade Jackets. Cross County's Junior Thunderbirds will host Marianna Thursday. Northeast Arkansas Youth Football League's regular season will end Saturday with Wynn playing at Batesville and Cross County hosting Pocahontas. Wynn Senior High Volleyball Lady Jackets have already wrapped up a conference championship, their third in a row. Now they'll try for their third straight undefeated conference season. They'll close out the conference schedule at Four City tomorrow. Wynn will be the host site for the Junior High Conference Tournament this Saturday, and Wynn Senior Lady Jackets will play in regional tournament action at Batesville Southside starting next Monday. Check the weather forecast. It should be a clear night tonight, 65 degrees. Sunny with a high temperature of 92 for tomorrow. Clear tomorrow night, 72, and mostly sunny. There's a slight chance for rain Wednesday morning. That does increase to a 50% chance for rain Wednesday afternoon, and a high of 92 degrees.
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2: Soybeans down, other crops up. Hello, I'm Scotty Woodson on the EAB Ag Network with your EAB market recap. December corn of 43 up 3 1/4, with March corn of 497 1/4 up 3. November soybeans, 1287 3/4 down 4 1/4, with January soybeans, 1304 3/4 down 4. December wheat at 672 1/4 up 1 1/4, with March wheat at 686 up 3/4. December cotton at 8060 up 6, with March cotton at 8381 up 22. November rice, 1696 up 2 cents, with January rice at 1740 up 1 1/2. Moving on to livestock now, October live cattle at 224.75 down 22 1/2. December live cattle at 226.60 down 45. October feeder cattle at 343.47 1/2 down 37 1/2. November feeder cattle at 341.10 down 85. October lane hogs at 75.60 up 55, with December lane hogs at 68.37 1/2 also up 55. That's your EAB Market Recap, and I'm Scotty Woodson. Have a great day.
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7: Skies will be clear tonight. Temperatures in the mid-60s. Tomorrow for Tuesday, sunny and very hot. The high is going to be 93 degrees. For Wednesday, a lot of sunshine, but we'll start to bring in some scattered showers and thunderstorms in the afternoon. Highs close to 90. A few of those showers and storms stick up around for Wednesday night and again Thursday. But right now, it looks like Friday will be back to sunshine. Highs in the mid-70s. Saturday, sunny. Highs in the 60s. From the Arkansas Now Weather Center, I'm meteorologist Laura Huckabee.

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2: Skies will be clear tonight. Temperatures in the mid-60s. Tomorrow for Tuesday, sunny and very hot. The high is going to be 93 degrees. For Wednesday, a lot of sunshine, but we'll start to bring in some scattered showers and thunderstorms in the afternoon. Highs close to 90. A few of those showers and storms stick up around for Wednesday night and again Thursday. But right now, it looks like Friday will be back to sunshine. Highs in the mid-70s. Saturday, sunny. Highs in the 60s. From the Arkansas Now Weather Center, I'm meteorologist Laura Huckabee.

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1: President Trump says he's going to look at joining Saudi Arabia in their fight against Iran-backed Houthis. After a deadly attack at Riyadh's main airport by the Houthis left at least 13 people dead, including one American. NBC's Keir Simmons reports more than 300 others have been injured.
2: A blast on security cameras and then passengers running for their lives, leaving bags and belongings strewn around, and part of the ceiling in another image being seen to fall onto people in that Terminal 4 of the King Khaled Airport.
1: The airport was hit again on Sunday, causing a fire and several more injuries. Democratic Congresswoman from Minnesota, Ilhan Omar, is responding after federal officers searched her home this morning, calling it an attempt to target political enemies. Administration officials say the raid was in connection to an investigation into Omar's immigration paperwork. Omar calls the allegations more baseless lies that she's put up with for more than 10 years from President Trump. The lights are coming back on in Florida. Roads are being cleared and life slowly getting back to normal in the panhandle after Hurricane Isaias made landfall Friday night. Governor Ron DeSantis spoke in Pensacola today.
3: They've already cleared 1,700 miles of roadway, distributed more than 4,000 cases of water, 1,700 meals, 2,600 bags of ice and 2,200 tarps.
1: As cleanup efforts continue in the West after Tropical Storm Rachel dropped more than an inch of rain at Harry Reid International in Las Vegas, leading to lengthy ground delays. Several communities along the coast of Southern California have seen significant flooding. Monday Night Football tonight brings out two of NFL's top quarterbacks. Matthew Stafford and the LA Rams are hosting Josh Allen and the Buffalo Bills at SoFi Stadium. The Rams are in third place in the NFC West at 2-2. Allen's leading a Bills team that hopes to bounce back from a recent loss to the Patriots. I'm Scott Carr.
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1: A surgery is planned Tuesday for Pope Leo to remove an early-stage growth from his lung. During his prayer Sunday at St. Peter's Square, the 71-year-old pontiff announced that doctors recently had found a nodule in his lung and that it had been found at a very early stage. The mayor of New York City, Jerome Mamdani, is saying the city will be investigating that ICE-involved shooting of a man inside his vehicle with a 5-year-old child inside the vehicle. Scott Pringle has the latest.
5: Mamdani over the weekend ripped ICE agents, saying when you see the video of last week's shooting, it feels like you're looking at a mass shooter as opposed to seeing someone who's representing a federal agency.
6: They view the law as a suggestion. There is a reason why the NYPD would not be shooting at a moving vehicle.
5: The ICE agents were wearing plain clothes. Department of Homeland Security says Oscar Belgal, who has a criminal record, tried fleeing the arrest in Marble Hill, ramming an ICE vehicle before ICE agents shot him in the neck. Mamdani says the city's investigating. In New York, I'm Scott Pringle.
1: California's Long Beach waterfront has been slammed lately by heavy waves. 8 buildings now containing 13 homes are red tagged, meaning they're unsafe to enter or occupy.
7: Another building is yellow tagged. The boardwalk along the Long Beach Peninsula is also damaged due to the impacts of post-tropical storm Rachel. The same area was battered by powerful waves in September as Hurricane Marie passed well off the coast. Broader evacuation orders for Naples Island and Treasure Island were lifted on Sunday evening, but remain in place for beachfront properties along Seaside Walk. Evacuation warnings remain in place for Peninsula residents south of Ocean Boulevard and homes on several other blocks of Seaside Walk. I'm Daniel Martindale.
1: With Monday's announcement of the winners of the Nobel in Economic Sciences, the awarding of this year's Nobel Prizes is now complete. The economic prizes go to Americans Robert Hall, a professor at Stanford, and Michael Woodford, a macroeconomist and monetary theorist at Columbia University. I'm Scott Carr.
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9: Here are your latest headlines from the Arkansas Now newsroom. Early voting in Arkansas begins next Monday, October 19th, ahead of the November 3rd general election. Voters can cast their ballots early through November 2nd, with polling hours varying by day and location. Arkansans can check their registration status, view sample ballots, and find polling locations through the Arkansas Secretary of State's website. A new report finds about one in four students receiving Arkansas Education Freedom accounts in the 2025-26 school year had previously attended public schools. That's up from 12% the previous year, as participation in the state-funded program more than tripled to more than 44,000 students. The accounts help families pay for approved education expenses, including private school tuition, homeschool materials, and tutoring. From the Arkansas Now newsroom, I'm Kara Ritchie.
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11: 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With 12 locations across Arkansas, they're manufacturing more structural building components in-house to provide faster turnaround, dependable quality, and reliable service for residential, agriculture, and commercial projects across the state. 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
12: We're keeping Arkansas beautiful. Want to lend a hand? 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Every day, volunteers around the state are picking up litter, planting trees and wildflowers, recycling, and more. 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
13: Skies will be clear tonight. Temperatures in the mid-60s. Tomorrow for Tuesday, sunny and very hot. The high is going to be 93 degrees. For Wednesday, a lot of sunshine, but we'll start to bring in some scattered showers and thunderstorms in the afternoon. Highs close to 90. A few of those showers and storms stick up around for Wednesday night and again Thursday. But right now, it looks like Friday will be back to sunshine. Highs in the mid-70s. Saturday, sunny. Highs in the 60s. From the Arkansas Now Weather Center, I'm meteorologist Laura Huckabee.

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2: Skies will be clear tonight. Temperatures in the mid-60s. Tomorrow for Tuesday, sunny and very hot. The high is going to be 93 degrees. For Wednesday, a lot of sunshine, but we'll start to bring in some scattered showers and thunderstorms in the afternoon. Highs close to 90. A few of those showers and storms stick out around for Wednesday night and again Thursday. But right now, it looks like Friday will be back to sunshine. Highs in the mid-70s. Saturday, sunny. Highs in the 60s. From the Arkansas Now Weather Center, I'm meteorologist Laura Huckabee.

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3: Skies will be clear tonight. Temperatures in the mid-60s. Tomorrow for Tuesday, sunny and very hot. The high is going to be 93 degrees. For Wednesday, a lot of sunshine, but we'll start to bring in some scattered showers and thunderstorms in the afternoon. Highs close to 90. A few of those showers and storms stick out around for Wednesday night and again Thursday. But right now, it looks like Friday will be back to sunshine. Highs in the mid-70s. Saturday, sunny. Highs in the 60s. From the Arkansas Now Weather Center, I'm meteorologist Laura Huckabee.